certainty, certainly anomalies, wine and blues. Life on a new lease, wanna turn a new leaf. I'm raising the newbies, extending the family, nephew and moonies. I study my reflection, not the same person I was while in uni. Well, if you knew me, you gonna know, say same true, more loony. Funny as Mooney, rich as Clooney, or at least.

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0: here's my life. 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Oh, Father, let us embrace. Let us embrace. Let us embrace the hardness, the cruelty
1: of the DW garden. Radio.
0: Let us embrace the garden. Let us embrace the garden of Gethsemane, where we saw you fully God and fully man. Cast away what you wanted for a greater purpose, Father. Let the garden of Gethsemane be our example every day. Let your will run through our veins like the blood. Let it burn in our hearts as we intercede for a nation, for a broken country, for a broken world, Father. The only way we have strength enough to intercede is when your will is at the forefront. When we can see your vision, when we can see what you have in mind, when you can see your goal, what do you want? Just like you did in the garden, Father. Let it be your will, not our will, your plans. Hallelujah, not our plans. Your schedule, not our schedule. Your time, not our time. Your agenda, not our agenda, Lord. Whatever you want. That's our prayer, that's our life. Whatever you want.

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Thank you. Let us be a people who remain in the garden. 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

0: souls. Father, let us remain in that place of brokenness, that beautiful broken place where we crucify our will. 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
0: Raise up a people who lives in the garden of Gethsemane. Who lives at that place of sacrifice. That place of refining. We stand in the gap today for a generation that will raise up in boldness, that will raise up willing to lay down their lives, count the cost, and lay down their lives. You're worth it. You're so worth it. You're so worth it. You're worth it. You're worthy of that and more. Our lives are even what you're worth, but it's all we can give. All you want is our life. All you want is everything. It's all you want, everything. That's what we give you, Father.

these moments are for you. Every song, every lyric is for you. Every note, every moment is pointed to Jesus the Christ. Real quick, isn't it interesting? I had this thought earlier today. Isn't it interesting that Jesus, many times, before he would do something, he would say, according to your faith, be it unto you, right? It's crazy how God leaves all of his ability in the hands of your faith. Think about that. You have the God of the universe who is able to do anything. And he tells you,

A lot of times in Isaiah, when Jesus said, when God said, forget what I've done, behold, I'm going to do something new. A lot of times what prevents us from shifting is because we're looking at God to come how he came last time. What prevents some of us from moving into new places and new things and realign destinies and all this stuff is because we're looking for Jesus to show up how he did last time, and we're looking for him to do the miracle that he did last time, or we're looking for the environment or the atmosphere that happened last time. When Jesus, God is saying, hey, forget all that stuff, put that stuff behind you, behold, I'm doing something new. And I wonder if there's anybody

This world.

Issues with your stomach, he's coming to heal. Issues with the digestive system, he's coming to heal. I feel like the Lord is healing intestines in this moment. Oh.

So that the Lord is healing spines, issues in the lower back. He's healing it now. If you couldn't bend over when you walked in, try it. Try it. The Lord's healing spines. He's a healer. He's a healer. He's a healer. He's a healer. He's a

Waka from begin.

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0: Father, I pray tonight that we not just look at you and leave the same, but even as we dive deeper and deeper to deeper depths of your glory, that just like Isaiah said, in the year that King Uzziah died, I saw the Lord. He was high and lifted up, and his train filled the temple. He saw the cherubims and the seraphims crying one another, holy, holy, holy is the Lord God Almighty, who was and is to come. But then Isaiah changed it up. He said, then I saw me. He said, I said, woe is me, for I'm a man of unclean lips. So, Father, as we see you accurately tonight, let us see ourselves accurately. Let us not leave the same. Let us not leave withholding something that you desire. We give it all till there's nothing left. Till there's nothing left. We give it all. Everything changes. I'm captivated.
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rest over the next couple of minutes. Feel like the Lord wants to take us on a journey of what He's spoken to us this year, and to remind us this last month of the year that He is a God who keeps His word. And it's easy to, especially when you're in prophetic environments all the time, and when you hear the Lord often, it's easy to forget what He said. I just feel like the Lord is, just for the next couple of minutes, just wants to remind you of your words and His prophecies and promises that He's spoken this year. So just for 60 seconds, just allow the Lord to remind you of what He has said. He's faithful to His word. Some of you may

To every lie of disappointment, he keeps his word, he keeps his word.

Your name.

0: Visit Kekus Jam.
1: I feel like the Lord is releasing the gift of the measure of faith. I feel like an attack on this year has been to steal your measure of faith or lower the capacity of faith that you have. But the Lord sends his word just to remind you that your faith in what he says can be increased. He said his word won't return to him void. Not what you thought it was sent in. It's his word. It's not a person, it's his word. He's after your faith tonight. Come on. He's after your faith tonight. Da da ba da la. An assignment of disappointment and even an assignment of things that caught you off guard this year was to lower your capacity of faith. But the Lord is after your faith tonight. Ta ba tu la ta la ta la. Oh, the just shall live by faith. the just shall live by faith. You haven't been living at your maximum capacity because you haven't been living by faith. The just shall live by faith. Come on, he's after your faith. Surrender.

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I've torn down idols. 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He's restoring your faith. It's according to your faith. According to your faith. According to your faith. You thought you needed another word, but you just need faith to believe what he said. You thought you needed another prophecy, but you just need faith to believe what he's already spoken.

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1: In the midst of disappointment, help me believe, help me believe. 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

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I know you can't see the other side, but trust him, trust him, trust him. I know you can't see what's next, but trust him, trust him, trust him. Trust the God who never sleeps nor does he slumber. Trust him, trust him, trust him. Oh yeah, trust him, trust him, trust him.

0: trust in the Lord till I die.
1: Yeah.
0: I will trust in the Lord. I will trust.

your trust in the one who never drops you. He never, he doesn't drop you. He's a keeper of his promise. Somebody put your trust in him. Oh yeah, yeah, yeah, yeah, yeah, yeah. Oh yeah, yeah, yeah, yeah, yeah, yeah. Oh yeah, yeah, yeah, yeah.

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1: He's Lord, he's Lord, and he's a wonderful Lord. He's Lord. See, when you lose your faith, you lose your wonder. He's a wonderful Lord. He's full of wonder. He's a wonderful Lord. He's full of wonder.

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The angels and the elders cry holy, he's full of wonder.

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Tell God something tonight. Let him know how grateful you are.

0: second chapter of John.
1: John litro to de bien.
0: That's John chapter 2.
1: John 3 bien.
0: Verse 7.
1: Determination
0: to 10.
1: Look at you.
0: Second chapter of John.
1: John itro to de bien.
0: Verse 7 to 10.
1: Determination could do.
0: Jesus said unto them,
1: Yesu su one day.
0: Fill the water pots with water. And they filled them up to the brim. And he said unto them, draw out now and give it to the governor of the feast. And they did it. When the ruler of the feast tasted the water, that was turned into wine and didn't know where it was coming from. But the servant knew. The governor of the feast called the bridegroom and said unto him, every man at the beginning set forth good wine. When the people are drunk, then you bring the worst. But you have kept the good wine till now. Spirit of the Most High God. The entire region, the entire city, Cape Coast. And all my listeners, everybody is ready to listen to the gospel of Cape Coast. As I bring these prophetic words, let your power touch every soul. Let it not just be preaching. But on the day of
1: Pentecost,
0: when the people started speaking, the crowd came to where the sound was. So as I speak this to the entire city, let them rally to where it is coming from. Holy Ghost, saturate the atmosphere. And let your power take over. In Jesus' mighty name. Let all the saints say
1: amen.
0: I am Bishop Isaac Kwame Abodribin Buedu. This is the gospel of Cape Coast. I would like you to listen to something. There are two kinds of change. We have a positive change. And we have a negative change. Negative change was what happened to Satan. He was created very well, very fine, very solid, but he changed and became evil. Positive change was Jesus Christ. In Matthew chapter 17, he went on the mountain and he transfigured. He changed and became positive. He lifted his version. The level they knew him, he got to the next level. I'm speaking on positive change. I see with the eye of faith that a change is coming. But because I've told you there are two kinds of changes, I will tell you the kind of change I'm seeing. It is a positive change. And I would like you to say amen. Your whole life is about to change positively. From this level of life, a power will come to you, lift you to the next level, and bring the change that you desire. The hand of the Lord will come upon you, and the change you desire will come to you. Somebody say positive change. Not even only our lives, but I see the entire land of Cape Coast changing positively. Where things are not working, I see things working. Say amen.
1: Amen.
0: Where no glory appears, I see glory appear. I see the entire entire Ghana.
1: Mo Ghana nyina.
0: Rallying around Cape Coast.
1: Where people
0: People coming from far and near.
1: In Kofifi Echine.
0: To see what God is doing in Cape Coast.
1: Wo babo zanyame ye wogan.
0: And I see our ladies.
1: Na mo hyane ketesia.
0: Coming out with the beauty of God.
1: Wo zanyame na ho fere ko.
0: And the glory of God.
1: Ina nyame na nyimnyam.
0: And the situation changing.
1: Na tebia no nsa.
0: And the Lord granting you a positive change.
1: Na rasere mo nsa sa wo
0: ye. Pain and the frustrations.
1: Ye wo na tete.
0: And the hurtings.
1: Ina ye uzin.
0: And the tears.
1: Na nyinsu.
0: It will turn.
1: Obadan.
0: There will be a positive change. A change that will make you smile. A change that will make you dance. A change that will make you sing. That is what I'm seeing. Positive change. A change that will cause your life to move from one stage of life to the next stage of your life. That is what I'm seeing. A change that will cause your face to begin to be sparkling and glorified. That is the change I'm talking about. A

is the change I'm talking about. A positive change has started today. The entire atmosphere of Cape Coast is preparing itself to receive this positive change. Somebody say positive change. Say it again. Say positive change. Your life is about to go to the next level. There is that aspect of God that many of us don't know. So many of us

0: He said, Mary, thou art highly favored. He wants to say, Mary, there are a lot of virgins.
1: Mary,
0: but for the reason why I came to you was because you are favored. In heaven, when I was coming, they were discussing you. Mary, what have I done?
1: Mary,
0: is it because I'm a virgin? No, virginity in Israel during those times. Was a normal thing. So Mary wasn't a super special person.
1: No.
0: But there comes a time the messages of God are released unto people. And that is the season we are. It's not all the time, sometimes you do something. But God in His mercy, God in His faithfulness, sometimes decide to help you. And I pray for you that you will encounter that version of God. If you know only one part of God, it can affect you. That is why the angels in heaven, they don't say holy and they stop. They say holy, holy, holy. People say, whenever they say holy, and they bow themselves, by the time they wake up, they see another being sitting on the throne. Then they will say holy. By the time they will wake up, the being had changed. Then they will say holy. So it's not just one

0: if you're going to call Jesus,
1: if you're
0: going to call Jesus, you have to ask some respect.
1: He asks,
0: who have heard some noise? Who is that? And they say, Jesus.
1: No, okay,
0: he screamed. Jesus.
1: Jesus.
0: The son of David.
1: David,
0: have mercy on me. And Jesus stood.
1: In the Jesus,
0: he said, bring him. Today, Jesus is standing.
1: In the Jesus,
0: and he said, they should bring somebody.
1: Not one for him,
0: and you are the one.
1: No,
0: and today, I unlock that aspect of God. There was a time God met
1: Moses
0: and he told
1: Moses,
0: there is a side of me.
1: And
0: Moses said, I want to see your face. And the Lord said, no, but I will show you some
1: signs.
0: And he showed Moses some
1: signs.
0: May you see all the sides of God, not only his judgment, not only his healing, but his mercy. And that mercy is what will be shown to Cape Coast. It's what will be shown to you. Starting from today, you will experience the mercies of God, the goodness of God. Life will start working out. I explained that part for a reason, so that you will know.
1: He
0: said that part, it's also part of God. When Jesus was talking about rain, he said, I would like you to be like your heavenly Father, who causes his rain.

0: figures
1: have
0: problem with the Bible.
1: When
0: Jesus came to the
1: earth,
0: they fought him because he was like against the laws.
1: Jesus,
0: a prostitute, the whole town knows. How come you will sit down and allow her to use her
1: to
0: wipe your
1: feet?
0: Jesus broke all their laws.
1: Yes,
0: there was a part of God.
1: And
0: that is what I've unlocked. Some of us, all the part of God we have heard. God of judgment. You do this, he kill. But there is a part of God. May you receive that part by the power in the blood. Know all the parts and the sizes of God. God doesn't just kill his children like that and destroy people like that.
1: No.
0: He's a merciful God. He has mercy. Am I destroying your faith? This guy did something he shouldn't do.
1: Called
0: Cain.
1: Our friend Cain.
0: And killed his brother. And the Lord came in and said,
1: Cain,
0: where is your brother?
1: Cain
0: had the audacity to speak against God and say,
1: no,
0: am I my brother's keeper? It's like somebody who has sinned. God didn't kill you and is coming to talk to you. Look at the way you are speaking. So the Lord went further and said, because of what you have done, the whole earth will be against you. You will be a vagabond. Even animals, when they see you, they will chew you. Then Cain said, my punishment is too much. Then this same God told Cain,
1: okay, check in.
0: I'm going to put a mark on you. I'm going to put a mark on you. That all that I've said, if the animals see you, they will see the mark and they won't bite you. So go. What kind of a God is this? There is that part of God that many Christians don't know. Many Christians don't know. These are the classes of Christians who say, I have sinned. I have fallen. Oh no. I've seen pastors, one mess, they say it's over. They have fallen. There is a part of God. There's a forgiveness part. There is a mercy part. There is a blessing part. That is what I've opened up to you. That is what I've opened up to Cape Coast. That we don't deserve. Though we have served idols. We have 77 idols. But because of his mercy, he will visit Cape Coast. One of these days, there shall be a revival.
1: In Kenya, Baba.
0: Mighty revival on the land of Cape Coast. And some of us are the fathers of the land. We will lead this revival to let the glory of the Lord be manifested over the land. When the whole land is fertile, all our ladies are doing well. Your

0: presence of the Lord is saturating the whole city. Anywhere anybody is, God will have mercy. God will have mercy and change our story. And greater things will start happening. That is why I tell people, Grace House is not just a church. No, there are churches. We are not just a church. I told you, my life, my vision revolves around this tree. Anybody that follows me, this thing must get into your spirit. The first one, our Savior. The second one, our city. Our third one, our life. This is my ministry. So anywhere you go, when there, and what's the ministry of Bishop Izebue? The ministry revolves around our Savior, our city, and our life. So to put it in a simple term, it's Jesus, Cape Coast, and you. That is my ministry. Jesus, Cape Coast, and you. I portray Jesus. Connect to Cape Coast, and I release the blessings that flowed from Jesus through Cape Coast to touch you. Now, it's a ministry, people have never heard something like this before. I have been searching and asking to see if I could get somebody in Sunyani who will say, God has called him to Sunyani. And I've been listening. Whether somebody will say, God has called me to Takoradi. No, I've not heard such things. Maybe they are there, but I have not heard. But for you to hear that a man of God will come, and then he will say, God sent me to Cape Coast, and my message is Cape Coast. Please, this is not something you should joke with. I am fully loaded, filled with the spirit and the grace of God. Anybody that sits under me and sits with faith and believe, the things I bring out of me has the ability to change your destiny. And that's why I've been mentioning all these people to you. A young man came here, I've told you several times, this young man, you can show the picture. And that's the sister who was supposed to be a coach, for Ebusunya Dwarfs. He came here first, and out of the preaching, I prophesied to him. And I told him, I see this. Give me the video. I will send this video to you. He's the one I was speaking to. And I said things that will happen. 2 weeks later, he sent me this flyer. He said, Bishop, they've taken me. I'm now the coach of Ebusunya
1: Dwarfs.
0: And I told him, and let every Cape Coaster hear. I said, through you, Dwarf will come to the
1: premiership.
0: I told him. And it wasn't just saying. His first match, he won 4. Second match, he won 2. They are playing today too. So on Wednesday, yesterday. Tomorrow. Okay, then that one too. Can you imagine? So when you come through Grace House, success is assured. This is not just a church. It's a place where God is gathering the people that he will use to change this land. That's why my words are different. That's why the things I say are not ordinary. God is about to visit this land, and something great is going to happen. I was in a deep prayer today, and then it dropped in my spirit. 2027. The promised land of Cape Coast.
1: Now,
0: just be quiet and listen.
1: Yes,
0: and just say, no. What's this? 2027 is a year.
1: 2027
0: land. How can you say 2027 is the promised land of Cape Coast? Holy Ghost explains. He said, when it's getting to time, I will let you tell everybody. But he said, to Cape Coast.
1: 2027.
0: Is not a year.
1: Onyamfe.
0: Is a land.
1: Oya asase.
0: I will explain more.
1: It's
0: a land.
1: Oya asase.
0: That we are going to enter. It's a promised land.
1: Oya bosha asase.
0: So in that year 2027.
1: It's what the 2027.
0: The city as a whole.
1: Calling you
0: and everybody in it.
1: No pure woman.
0: Just a one kasam be. If you know what
1: just a one kasam be. If you know what
0: you know. They have teeth.
1: One when you know.
0: Before because this one.
1: Sunday,
0: I heard it direct from heaven that every soul in Cape Coast, you will get to your promised land. Everybody, I'm saying it openly. Write it and keep it.
1: Short one o'clock.
0: From December, from November, I'll start talking a lot about it.
1: November, it's 2027.
0: 2027 is the promised land of Cape Coast. We don't broadcast the church. We broadcast Cape Coast and Cape Coasters. And all of you that are listening to me, there will be a positive change. Listen to the words I'm saying.
1: American.
0: I spoke some time and told the people.
1: Sometimes,
0: when you have been through something for so long, what
1: kasapa?
0: Another kasade. It's like you are very normal because you've been through a lot. A scientist took an insect, put it in a bottle and close it. Anytime the insect want to come out, it will hit the lid and fall. When the scientist saw that the insect is used to going up and coming down, he removed the lid. And still, it was going up and coming down. Meanwhile, the lid had been removed. If you have been through a lot, when you hear good news, they don't tickle you. It doesn't even look like it is true. Because you have been through so much. That is why when God wants to deal with people, several of people, he make them sleep. How can you come and tell somebody like
1: Solomon
0: who have not gone to the school of the rabbi? Who have not gone to the school of the wisdom? And say, I've given you wisdom. Sleep. So that you won't react. So he spoke to him and said, look, today, I've given you wisdom. Solomon got up. And he was wise. Because if you are alive, you react to God's word. Look at when you want to take a rib from Adam.
1: If you Adam,
0: is it not such a mighty God that just he do the and pull a rib?
1: Why the man away from problem?
0: I said, couldn't he has done that?
1: Listen, come to me, yeah, the
0: but
1: man.
0: He said, sleep.
1: Now, so what's that?
0: So that you will interrupt.
1: Amen.
0: Many of us, our problem is that
1: we
0: interrupt.
1: Yeah,
0: you see, when the word is coming, you know, like I said,
1: 2027
0: is your promised land.
1: And
0: it's like,
1: oh,
0: okay.
1: That's it.
0: You see, you're so normal.
1: Aye,
0: but this way, if I've said it in Accra,
1: so the
0: Kumasi. People will scream. They will jump. You see, but why?
1: Nansu guy.
0: So the thing is so much when you are even speaking that there will be a breakthrough. Is it true?
1: I don't know.
0: Nyami is bigger than your brain. Stop using your brain.
1: Yeah, there's wagging.
0: How can you come and tell a lady who has never met a man
1: that
0: she'll be pregnant? She said, how can this be? That's what we call faith. Don't go by your mind. How will it be? How will it be? One of our sisters who come on the Wednesdays, I told her to send me a picture. But she said she will come today. She said, Bishop, after Wednesday service, on my way home, you know, you said, I met this man. And then he started saying, the guy followed him to the house and said he wanted to see the patient, so he's going to bring his parent a China Saturday.
1: So
0: Wednesday And going to see the parents Saturday. And then the lady said she felt like she has to tell him the truth.
1: Or see,
0: I have four children.
1: Or
0: see, if you can,
1: I
0: will put my name on the phone.
1: What
0: there are things that are not normal. He said, if you want, I will put my name on
1: the,
0: I'm nobody. Four. Four children.
1: In Banan.
0: We are serving a God of miracles, signs and wonders. It is a me catchremo.
1: Sisa mo catchremo.
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0: Four crani ewarinu.
1: Ananu pana wala wala ni.
0: The Lord, the mighty clap of. Something is coming.
1: Bibiriba.
0: Don't use your brain.
1: Man forward jiniro.
0: To just calculate.
1: In France, the same.
0: Debi, how can it be?
1: Iyo better na ye.
0: Leave God. Finally, listen to this critically. Whenever God's word is spoken, I'm going to use a raw word. Jesus said,
1: Jesus said,
0: the seed is the word. I'm sorry, it's a raw word. It's his pen. Listen carefully. And that thing you call spam, the whole person is in that thing. That is why somebody will get a spam inside her
1: and then
0: bring a child that looks like the one who gave out the spam.
1: Now,
0: this was just water.
1: So,
0: how come all these things have come?
1: Nyamiasem
0: contains nyami life.
1: Nyaminem kawum.
0: Until when God speaks,
1: into sanyamekasa.
0: Ne body nyina diechi.
1: Ne wonam dia nyina diechi.
0: You are not just accepting the word.
1: It ain't just some kekentum.
0: You accepting God. In the beginning was the word. The word was with God. The word was God. It is a nyame kasa.
1: It's a nyame kasa.
0: Don't use your mind.
1: Men forward.
0: Jaya
1: asamen.
0: Leave the word.
1: Jaya asamen.
0: And let the word perform.
1: Nema asamen yene juma.
0: So you will hear Mary say,
1: it's about to the Mary, kade.
0: Be it unto me.
1: On your mom.
0: According to your word. Satan has used a lot of us. To help him fight us. I repeat. Satan has used a lot of us to help him to fight us. And so when the Lord's word comes like this, then you start using your mind. Then you are calculating. Then you are thinking. Stop it from today. In fact, following God. Excuse me, you have to look like a foolish person. That's what he said. Unless you are converted and become like a child. Do you know why he said a child? Children believe. Tell the child when I'm coming, I'll buy you toffee. Come without a toffee. And still say,
1: no,
0: oh, I forgot, I'll buy you tomorrow. The child will believe. Come again, oh, I forgot. The
1: child
0: will still believe.
1: That's why he said,
0: become like a child. A child faith. Just believe.
1: Jesus.
0: So when I say,
1: nche sam kade,
0: Ewurade ni onyam eba.
1: Ewurade nyam nyam reba.
0: Why?
1: Why?
0: And our life.
1: Ina ina bra brother.
0: Don't fight it.
1: Me kuntia.
0: It doesn't matter whether you believe or you don't believe.
1: Onfo se jizo enjinzo.
0: A sower went out to sow.
1: Obi kodi adin.
0: All that we need.
1: Zane ye hia nyina.
0: Is the seed we are sowing.
1: Onya bana ye tian.
0: Let it fall on good soil.
1: Ma onko asasepado.
0: Me me I'm sowing.
1: Emi di murudia o.
0: The power to bring the word to pass. It's in the word I'm speaking. So I'm spreading. Be the good land. Believe what I've said. That there will be a positive change. A positive change. That your whole life. The whole city. The ladies of this land. Anytime when I came to Cape Coast. They were, I, they,
2: told me something have been done to the ladies. It's a spiritual thing. And I can't explain everything. But something have been done to the ladies of the land. And as I keep praying and believing God, the Lord said, I'll be changing it. There is something about the Cape Coastal ladies.
1: Dignity
2: and honor will come upon you. Many of our ladies, not only that, you will have a man that will love you, that will treat you like a queen, and that

0: believe it. God has come to Cape Coast. His spirit is moving over the city. And he has sent his servant. And I am his servant. I am like Jonah. That was sent to Nineveh. All the work of Jonah. Was Nineveh. In 40 days, he was able to conquer the city. But here,
1: Ma-kadama.
0: A lot of you don't even want to listen. It's like, oh, what is this? This is not just preaching. These are words that when they enter you, they can bring a change and a transformation.
1: Jesus
0: was invited to wedding. And that is what I would like every one of you to do. Anything you do, invite Jesus. Anything, invite Jesus. Your marriage, your business, your destiny, everything. Let Jesus come in. John 15 verse 5.
1: I
0: am the vine. You are the branches. He that abides in me and I in him, the same bringeth my forth much fruit. He said, for without me you can do nothing.
1: Say
0: yes. Please invite him well. So this couple invited Jesus. Jesus didn't go alone. He went with the disciples. I don't know whether the people foresaw,
1: say,
0: along the journey, so we need Jesus. So Jesus came. It was true during the seven. The wine got finished. Everything got finished. The moment the wine got finished, they all looked at Jesus. And then Jesus' mother told them, whatever he tells you, do. Then all of a sudden, Jesus told them, bring water. Now this is what I want you to catch in a cruise. Bring water. So they brought water. He put it in the basin. He said, pull it out. When they started pulling out, the water turned into wine. This is what it means. Something common turn into something expensive. Wine is more expensive than water. Water is common. Wine is not common. It's not just your vinto wine. I don't know whether you are aware. There are wine that costs over 100 million. 10,000 Ghana. So I'm not talking about that. Your small vinto. Dorothy have been buying and Justina for you or something. There is a high level. So wine is an expensive thing. So this is what Jesus is saying. I'm going to take your common life and make it uncommon. I will tell this story that is a common story and make it uncommon. This person, nobody respects you. People look down upon you. You look very common, like water. I would turn this commonness and bring it to something expensive. I would put value on your life. And when nobody respects you, they will start respecting you. That is the positive change. Turning water to wine. Jesus said, tell Kepus, this city and this land, that everybody think is common, that nobody think any good thing can come out of the
1: bush.
0: Because of you, something good has come out of Cape Coast. Because I know who you are and I know what is going to come out of you. You are not a common person. You can sit under this anointing and become a common person. That is why every Wednesday 8 a.m. manifest Jesus. I manifest his power. Then Friday 5 p.m. we get into the prophetic and we get into the revelation message of Jesus. Then Sundays, first service 5 a.m. second service 8 a.m. This is not just a church. This is the place where Jesus is changing turning common people into uncommon people. Nobody's into somebody's. Poor people into rich people. This is the place. We call it Grace House. Grace House came to Cape Coast to transform the land and transform the people. This church, I don't even believe. And now it's for everybody. There's nothing like Methodist. This place is open. It's the gateway to Cape Coast. So anybody that is listening, follow these days of our meetings. Come and sit under this anointing. And let your life be lifted to the next level. You look very common, but you will be uncommon. From the depth of my heart, I see a brighter future, a glorious life, a young man that will bring joy and honor to your family.
1: Yes.
0: A lady that your mother will start telling everybody that they never knew you will ever become like this. God has established you in life. He has lifted your horn and he has blessed you in society. And you are traveling in and out. And a whole lot of good things are coming your way. This is what is going to happen. But invite Jesus. Take Jesus seriously. Let Jesus come and sit in your heart. It is not hard. Just open in your mouth and say, Jesus, I receive you as my Lord and personal Savior. Everything about you will change. And your life will start progressing. I bless your destiny. I bless the land. I bless our ladies. I bless our young men. I open the heavens over Cape Coast. I bless anybody that is working in Cape Coast. And I decree and I declare by the power in the blood. When I was wrapping up and I was talking about the 2027, the promised land of Cape Coast, the Spirit of the Lord told me
1: something.
0: And I'm very happy this dwarf coach came from this church. The guy told me, say, Bishop, I have decided any day I'm in Cape Coast.
1: My imagine that depuis I'm going,
0: the first service, I have decided. He said, even if you're going to play match, and it's in Cape Coast,
1: no, you're going home.
0: Come for the first service. He said, even if you're going to travel outside Cape Coast,
1: and
0: we will go around maybe 10 or 11 or 12, I will come to the first service before I will go. But when the Lord said 2027,
1: the
0: promised land of Cape Coast, he said, Isaac, put your spirit a bit on the team. Now listen. He said, Enunaka. I was surprised. So all the stakeholders who are involved in the Busunya dwarfs, if you are listening to me, tell them, I don't have the time, they can't even get me. But the Lord said, you see, if a Busunya
1: dwarfs
0: get into the premiership, the whole of
1: Ghana
0: will be coming to Cape Coast for match. Accra House of Four will come.
1: Accra House of Four, Kumasi,
0: everywhere.
1: There
0: will be that economic progress.
1: So the Lord said,
0: the thing that is not going,
1: and
0: also one of the reasons are affected by. So because this guy is here,
1: so now I'm going to say,
0: and they will come to the Premier League.
1: Premier League.
0: And the name of the Lord will be glorified. So the land is blessed. And we are blessed. And mighty things are going to happen. Give the Lord a mighty
1: God.
2: Amen. Daddy, I'll be here since last year. By my testimony, I'm still doing it as a CD. A time will come, I'll bring it for you to pray. But what I'm coming to say is what happened just last Monday when we were preaching on radio. I hold a school of my own, the canteen. I prepare it myself, sharing it. At times, I employ people. They come, they don't do the work, so I've started to do it myself. So anytime that I'm sharing the food, I call some of the seniors to come and help me. So when Daddy was preaching on radio, always, I just put the radio on the food. If anytime that Daddy is breasting the water, I'll let him bless the food that I'm giving it to the children. So this Monday, when he was blessing the water, I just fed their water and I put the radio on it. So when daddy was praying, then I told the guy who always said that he should keep quiet, daddy is praying. So not knowing that after daddy finished praying, the guy fed some of the water and put it in a small container and take it to the house. I don't know. I was there in the morning when he came, madam, come. I said, Solomon, what is it? Madam, yesterday the water is good, Papa. I said, what has the water done? Yesterday night, my elder sister's stomach was paining her seriously. It was in the night. My mother took her not go and buy medicine. So I was sleeping. I said, Mama, I have some water. Madam, do you know what she has been doing? Some man have been praying on radio. Always, madam, we use that thing to dress our food. So I collected some of the water, gave it to my sister. Maybe it will help my sister. And the mother said, ordinary water. So they just give some of the water to the girl. They say within less than 20 minutes, all the stomach pain vanished. Papa, God bless you.
3: We thank God.
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4: 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Zawati Tim Womabra boom, I offi mammy fin and papa nifi. Oh, mamba mabarna on June one infim. Madame must today day. Me will fear my papa, a big genomin more from any hen ancient. No, some mamma banambra. It's a mamba banna or bomb pema one non minister. No mambani and I will go foam. No, what started there worry fee or a dema. I bought any free one infimeraba. One a bastard in a smoke a man in your namaste, Razamada was today. My wild crazy, my mammy, well crazy, I mean, yammy, nam papa do. I remember a freedom a case no more. It's a meeting a hammer than yammy. I say,
3: God bless you.
5: Hallelujah.
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5: Papa, yammy, shrubbery. 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
3: Jesus,
5: I miss it. 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May we carpet to be a number, sir. 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Don't show no me any demon. I may walk off a palamber now. One day, one day,
3: one
5: day, damn poor child now. One day, but see, I die your barn and your bear up for our children. May walk at them, must sit there. My tum, mammy, it's not. ifunu ho ifunu ye benyi na me sha mama nkasa obi apetam mpa mente mente misi de bi muntu minjine ya no dabende bi o na nchi obanda ma bre musu de no basa basa basa bi ni buna minam toilet im ah na mo hu eden nwa nti me ka hyan amen miyam de kwesi da nsuna akwanche na ye baye etam tuntum na ofra man na nyame opa egwi
3: glory to jesus
5: Papa, I mean, I
3: was God bless you.
6: Okay. It's me, I'm imagining there. Now you're out to smoke my cousin. It's a book, and you should not age you one. Mate, it's a beer, may a bad eight. It's a book, and you're out when I'm a there. I use I'm open. It's a also use use, but or use rough rough. It's a brother, up hospital, you know, or some man Tibetan. Hey, test me now. I know what you're so. Praise the name, BBI, fine. No say one day or one old year fun on two me and she so why not snagging ba in Sunodo. No say or business any day in Suna Mr. De Beno. Wasa. No so on say waka for. No say use the film Mamma Kona Moshe. Now brothers of Fana Isaac. No but Austin eh in Shim Monumi. What's the person of Fana Isaac? Say I mean while friend pa me a fun or tah home and I say the two. It's one woman she be my share. No boy could no bon nina quote him. It's all no mission, you know. Wow, there. I'd be a chef in my film. It's more, I'm waiting more from my family. It's a shame if it's Adam, but I'm from Sunday. We are. No, it's a better for a family of my home. No, sister. Watch up for Kohati. Watch up for Kohati. Menjada. Or say, you know, I don't need you know. Mamosika. Na ada to be na ada mama mi wan but mama mi ko na kwa ifu mi jan it me wo to se papa me kan show there ede bi o ba bi o bo hu 101 na o ba so bo ba chapter but no ya use ni o so be ya so but all they said no jai ba o be je so se ha no first chapter o no be but they do chapter o so hu chapter bi da no wo na chapter no so find ya me show
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8: hallelujah
3: amen
8: misbijra media dance a crash radio mo yam Me media ne die to Cote d'Ivoire nyum ne ba ko. 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
9: am se so be who somebody so bi aba wa se wan ka no kra o paper no uhu am se eh mame roda me strone for me paper ne mame e wa no ka chira me se ko e dem o u behu daddy you see me drew and pan baby I need ho am ko du ana papers ni nyina ko
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0: Cote d'Ivoire and Cote d'Ivoire. 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
10: Mitch Nahano Pia, Madame Yamiasi Bibri. 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
0: again. 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
10: It's in hell as nas ninya ma twego. 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
0: Jesus!
10: But I am asking me, Papa, so you are mean, Sean, or your cousin.

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0: It is the wake of the day, and this is TW News in brief at 7. I am Anita Opon Yeboa. To begin with, the mayor of Cape Coast, Honorable George Justice Arthur, is appealing to all residents of Cape Coast to come together for a two-day massive clean-up exercise ahead of the Ogwa Fetu Afashe 2026 celebration. The exercise is scheduled for Friday 28 and Saturday 29 August 2026, 6 a.m. sharp across Cape Coast. The mayor says the initiative is to keep the city clean, beautiful and welcoming as it prepares to receive visitors, tourists and investors from Ghana and beyond, urging all to take pride in the city and make this year's Afashe a memorable one.
1: Michelle Gwena and Afuzuko Gwena Tifi, Cape Coast South, Cape Coast North. Yeboma, Yeye, Miss Nokra, Metropolitan Assembly. Before at Snoho, Adjunhu, I meeting. Zabo to Gwade, Yamiya Duma. CCME, Michelle Cape Coast Metropolitan Assembly. Dame Yeye Nedano. Yes, in the Fua, Ibien. Nezi Suwade. Ye be a metro wide clean up exercise. Ye be once in Jumezi ewo Cape Coast. 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Oye ijumoku aho which I had various institutions. 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Store bia anywa ye bobo yi. 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No.
0: Away to the Ministry for Energy and Green Transition. Government is moving to regulate electric vehicle charging stations as their rapid deployment puts pressure on electricity transformers. The Minister for Energy and Green Transition, Dr. John Abdullahi Jinapor, says legislation before Parliament will require operators to obtain approval from the Energy Commission before establishing their facilities. According to the Minister, the move is to ensure proper regulation, protect the national grid, and promote the safe expansion of electric vehicle infrastructure in the country.
2: as Nigeria is investing heavily in solar systems, particularly for homes. In Ghana, we're importing a lot of EV vehicles. And at the last check, Ghana had the highest number of EV vehicles in the whole of Africa. And it is because our research shows that when you use EV vehicles, you save about 40% on the cost of fuel alone. So naturally, Ghanaians are opting for EV vehicles. But that provides us with a challenge. How do you provide reliable energy to power industrialization in light of EV vehicles being deployed in the country? And we've been working around the clock to ensure that we come up with legislation. And as I speak, there's legislation before Parliament to regulate EV vehicle usage and how we charge them. And there's a reason. We observe a certain trend. People seeing that opportunity have started setting up EV charging stations. And with new technology, in 5 to 10 minutes, you are able to charge your EV vehicle. But that will consume a lot of electricity. And so what we witness is that people set up EV charging stations and immediately the transformer gets blown. So what we are saying is that you would need permission to set up that EV charging station from the Energy Commission. That gives us the opportunity to reinforce a grid, install more transformers, so that by the time you are ready, we can accommodate your charging station. Other than that, it will keep collapsing the transformers in that vicinity or locality. So kindly bear with us if we require those standardizations. It is because we want to ensure that we have reliable supply of power, not just for your EV charging station, but for other uses, including industrial usage. And that is why energy policy is ultimately important for industrial competitiveness.
0: And lastly, the executive director of the Africa Center for Energy Policy, Ben Boachie, has disclosed the renegotiations of the contract with independent power producers have saved government about $250 million, according to him. The savings from part of efforts to address challenges in the energy sector and ensure value for money. He says the move will help reduce the financial burden on government and improve efficiency in Ghana's power sector.
2: Ghana, under the auspices of Honorable Minister, is confronting these challenges with important interventions underway to reduce the cost of electricity while also reducing the fiscal burden that the energy sector places on the state. There is more to be done, but there are also lessons from what has already been achieved. This last year, ASEP supported the government of Ghana under the instruction of the Honorable Minister to renegotiate the IPP contracts that we have to make them more sustainable. That work contributed to saving approximately $250 million and debt on debt and about $7 billion for future payments and commitments.
0: And this is where we end this morning's news in brief at 7. For more news updates, log on to our portal twradioGH.com. My name is Anita Opon Yeboah. The workshop begins.

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2: Every man be God, oh, aye. Every man be God, oh, aye.

they your inside, it is my inside, it is your inside, you know if you choose sides. Monday search God, God is search man, Monday starts loss, God is start loss. What did they look for? It is your inside. What did they look for? The church, it is your inside. What did they look for? Dubai, it is your inside. What did they look for? The

On this significant occasion, as the world reflects on the journey of peoples of Africa descent and looks forward to a new decade of purpose, I speak not only as the Oguamahin, but as a custodian of memory, identity, and the enduring spirit of our people. From Cape Coast, where the stones of our castle bear silent testimony to centuries of human suffering, we are reminded that history is not distant. It lives amongst us. It shapes our present and calls us to responsibility. The transatlantic slave trade and the system of enslavement that followed were not accidents of history, but deliberate acts that deprived millions of dignity, identity, and future. Yet, even in the face of such injustice, our people endured, and our culture and identity remained unbroken. As we begin our deliberations, we are guided by the history, by this history, and by a shared commitment to unity, justice, and the restoration of dignity. I thank you.

0: And the countdown is on for the Oguafetua Fasha Regatta happening right here in Cape Coast. And we have 6 days more to go as the countdown continues. How are you preparing? Are you getting ready for the big day? Let me know about that later on the platform. Today is Wednesday, the 26th of August, 2026. And we are good to be back on radio. And let me tell you that today happens to be the 238th day of the year 2026. And we have 127 days more remaining. Wow. Wow. Wow. Wow. And just as I mentioned, the countdown is right here and we are sailing gradually into the Oguafetua Fasha Bakatue Regatta, and that is going to be the opener for everything, and we'll get into the conversation once again. And today we continue the conversation around the Afasha and the activities that is coming up. We have a very important conversation coming up as well in terms of our health and what we need to do to enjoy the maximum of the celebrations and excitement with all the euphoria around town, just Afasha right here in Cape Coast. Like I used to tell you, that the boat are getting ready, the businesses are preparing, the city is getting busier, and the excitement, as usual, is building. But as we count down, we also ask you, are you ready for what is about to hit Ogwa? And from 7:35 to 7:40, thereabout, the Pit Sports Update will come here with Raza joining in this morning, bringing you all the update from the world of sports. And around 8:35 thereabout, bring you the news byline segment review, bring you all the stories, making the trends and making the headlines from the dailies and also from the various websites and from twradiogh.com as well. Bring you all the stories that you need to know right here on the platform. Then from 9 a.m., we bring you a big conversation for today in terms of our health and the Afasha conversation. So you don't want to miss this one. Stick and stay with us this morning. And not forgetting our daily dose of motivation, vitamin V will come your way as well this morning. I bring you all that you need to know this morning. But let me bring you by way of weather update this morning from the Ghana Meteorological Agency. This morning, giving us update on the weather. In case you're stepping out or you're already out, you'd know how to navigate your way through in today just by updating yourself with the weather update this morning. And today, Wednesday, the 26th of August, 2026, according to the Ghana Meteorological Agency, three weather moods today. So it's not going to be the usual. We have three weather moods today. It might not run through as it used to be, but we'll have differences from the weather mode. And this morning is going to be mostly cloudy with mist and fog patches in some coastal, forested and hilly areas. So we closer to the beaches here in Cape Coast and in the central region, those of us closer, who experience this morning a bit of a cloudy and mist fog patches. And daytime, there will be intervals of sunshine and cloudiness across most places in the country. Later in the afternoon, getting into the night, there might be rainfall and thunderstorms likely over part of the middle transition and the northern sector as well. So let's keep this on our taps and be wary of how the weather will turn out. Specifically, Cape Coast, we have the morning mist percentage around 30%. That is slight rain this morning around 30%, with temperatures rising to about 24 degrees Celsius in Cape Coast this morning. And also we have it same a bit of a difference in the afternoon, where we have 30% of rain in the afternoon with temperatures rising to 28 degrees Celsius, in the evening 25 degrees Celsius. It is a bit consistent with Takrade, Winneba, Kasua, and all the towns within the central region, also away to the western region as well. So that is how the weather is going to be this morning. Once again, you're welcome to TW 88.9, the biggest and the best morning show you can ever have with lifestyle, tourism, and community-centered agenda right here on TW. This is The Workshop, and I am Richard Osei Yeboa. You can call me Sir Roy, and from now to 10 a.m., we're going to be together on radio and make sure that we are impacting ourselves and our society.
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0: Let me share my vitamin Vim daily dose of motivation with you. But let me break the news to you that the world is waking up to a very sad news that country music legend, singer, songwriter, actress, and philanthropist Dolly Parton has died at age 80. Her death was announced after she died peacefully in Nashville following a brief battle with cancer. And for more than six decades, Parton built a remarkable legacy through music, film business, and philanthropy, from songs such as the Jolene 9 to 5 and I Will Always Love You, to her work promoting children's legacy literacy through the Imagination Library. Her influence went far and beyond music. So this morning, to the memory of Dolly Parton, we pay homage and we pay condolences as well to the entire world and to her diehard followers and music fans who love what she does. I'll be bringing you a bit of expert into her songs and what the family said in that announcement this morning. But before that, based on this, I want to inspire and motivate you that your legacy is not what people say about you when you are gone. That is not going to be your legacy. You get it? Your legacy is not what people say about you when you are gone. It is what continues because you were here. We all want to leave something behind. A song, a business, a good deed, a lesson, a life that made somebody else's life better. And I want to tell you this morning that don't wait to become great before you make an impact. Don't wait to become great before you make an impact. Start with what you have today. And know that you have to live in a way that gives tomorrow something to remember. Live in a way that gives tomorrow something to remember. Good morning. I'll be coming back to share with you a bit of Dolly Parton's masterpiece. But before that, let me go for a quick break. When I come back, we set sail into today's agenda on the workshop.
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Yes, a fashion Crusader no, on the main show, Interschool Football Gala no Babado, featuring Accra Academy, at Disco, Ogasco, Kwabotre, Ghana National, at Grand Memorial, one and Obeje Kaupuno, and a Ponon Gasro Kanyibunus, yeah. 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

0: Coast. 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

0: thee. 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
2: Brian Seaver, son of Cassie Parton, and I am representing the Parton and Owens family today, announcing the passing of my Aunt Dolly Rebecca Parton Dean, sister, sis, Aunt Granny to one generation and Gigi to the next. This video announcement is something Dolly asked of me years ago, before I fully absorbed it as a future reality. As her head of security for more than two decades, a role my father Larry held before me, I have imagined the heaviness of this moment, but haven't truly felt it until now. It is an honor that is mixed with absolute pride and great sadness. But sadness lies with us, not with Dolly. Dolly has lived in the light and is in the arms of Jesus, surely met by Carl, her parents, and countless others who have watched her and longed for her to meet them in the heavens. I first went on the road with Dolly as a kid, getting a taste of the road life in the early 1980s. Dolly opened doors not just for me, but for her entire family to reach the potential we didn't even know was possible. Dolly also opened doors for generations of singers, songwriters, musicians, and dreamers from every walk of life and across every continent. By her example, we believed that anything was possible. She never saw a door she couldn't open, and the doors she opened made and changed history. My family and I have shared a lifetime of beautiful memories with Dolly, but so have you. She has always been on your television, your record player, your CD, and on your phone playlist, becoming an extended part of your family, whether you liked it or not. Our family and the team she has entrusted with her legacy will work diligently to ensure her spirit will live with us forever. Dolly was a farmer, just like her daddy. He farmed the soil, she farmed songs and happiness. Dolly called me and said she wants to rest in a beautiful bed of plush cotton because after a life wearing heavy rhinestones, she finally deserves to be comfortable and have some rest. Rest in peace, Aunt Dolly, Aunt Granny, Gigi. May God bless Dolly Parton, and may God bless you all. She will always love you.
3: And you heard the family of Dolly Parton giving us the announcement as at yesterday on the passing of the legendary country singer and songwriter Rebecca Dolly Parton Dean, as we have it, and probably known as Dolly Parton. And the song you've been hearing behind the scene, Coat of Many Colors, is a song that Dolly wrote called The Coat of Many Colors in 1969, although it was released in 1971. The song tells a largely autobiographical story from her childhood in rural Tennessee when her family was extremely poor. Now, her mother, Avie Lee Parton, made Dolly a winter coat from scraps of fabric that someone had given the family. While sewing it, her mother told Dolly the biblical story of Joseph and his coat of many colors. Dolly was proud of the coat, but when she wore it to school, other children laughed at her because it was made from scraps and looked different from their clothes. The important part of the story is what Dolly understood that the other children didn't. The coat represented her mother's love. She later described the song as a very special memory from her life. An incredible songwriting story from that as we have it. Now, Dolly Parton also wrote the song while traveling on a tour bus with Peter Wagner, and interestingly, she didn't have ordinary writing paper with her. She found Porter Wagner's dry cleaning receipt, took a pen, and began writing the song on them. The song you're hearing in the background, Coat of Many Colors, and that makes the story even more remarkable. A song about finding value in something that appeared worthless was itself written on something most people would simply throw away. And it's a very beautiful song. I personally love the Coat of Many Colors song from Dolly. And the song really tells us about poverty without shame, mother's love, family, self-worth, resilience, finding richness in other, you know, other things money cannot buy. And just as we've had the message from the family announcing her death, in fact, I have chills all over. And Dolly has really lived a life, 80 years, and it's incredible. But let's take one more song from her catalog and back with the Pit Sports after this morning. And she called this one 9 to 5. To all those at work 9 to 5, I dedicate this song to you from Dolly Parton.
1: Eighty-eight point nine.

0: 925 Dolly Parton. And she says, you just use your mind and they never give you the credit for the job you've done. Raza is here before he gets into the Pit Sports update. Have you used your mind and never given the credit before?
1: Well, usually as it is illegal. Well, good morning to the listeners. And at the moment, you work for the company for the 9th to 6th. So whatever ideas as they pay you, as you bring aboard, it's the company that owns it and not you. So that's the point. So once you've ever worked for
0: But it's not about ownership, it's about acknowledgement.
1: It will be within, but outside of your name is not going to. They're not going to mention that it was Roy who people. No. That is internally.
0: And they are the type of bosses where you pick your ideas and present them as their own.
1: That's how it is.
0: Do not even mention you.
1: No, you are working under him. Whatever he said, he gave you the right motivation, the right environment, the right age for you to break it up. So he owns it for giving you the environment to dream that dream that you dreamt. And so for allowing you and guiding you to dream that dream you dreamt,
0: whoever brought that kind of system is crazy. It's crazy. I watch there's this skit from Nigerians about it, and the team lead always sends the subordinate to go and get her food whenever there's a meeting that needs her, needs him involved. Mm-hmm. So she sends him to go and buy food far away before she comes, and the meeting is over. So the boss was like, I want you to come to the meeting every time you're not available. Uh-huh. Then the guy, he can't even say anything. Uh-huh. So there was a time where they had a project and the team was supposed to develop a project and she couldn't do it because she didn't do the work.
1: Exactly.
0: And the guy came in to answer and was like, wait, so have you been doing the work all this while?
1: You can't hide forever. No one, the time will come where you'll be exposed. And it's like that. I mean, back in school, presentations and all the assignments. The boys will swim and come and present. Lecturer will be like, okay, today, everybody in the group present something.
0: Already for the random person who never participated.
1: Come and present. If you were wondering, did they tell the lecture or something?
0: you check. All right, it's now time for us to bring you a Pit Sports update. And I hear Antoine Semenyo also has been included in the PFE, right?
1: PFE, yes.
0: PFE Team of the Year, right?
1: Yes.
0: Okay, Raza brings us all the details.

0: We may have different names, but our hearts beat just the same. We are.
1: He is one of their forefathers. He is one of their legends and always will be. He had his moment. He had his turn. And now he is thrilled.

0: hard to repeat. And so it is Spain's time. Two summers ago, they danced in Berlin, crowned champions of Europe again. And now, once more, Spain are elevated from continental to global glory. Well, until now, the ultimate thrill for Spain, the extraordinary privilege, has fallen only to Iker Casillas, that heady night in Johannesburg 16 years ago. And now Rodri steps forward to live that same dream. The embodiment of Spain's certainty, their poise, their class. Rodri will reach for the gleaming trophy. La Roja, reach for a second star. And it will be brought to them. The president of the game, the president of the USA. In 2026, the champions of the world are Spain! Viva España! The best team has won it. And the best player the world has ever known leaves in tears. This time the party belongs to someone else. This is a Spanish summer night. He bows his head and departs.
1: All right, so let's get into it. Welcome to a beautiful Wednesday morning, Raza.
2: Thank you very much.
1: No, touch it a bit. Let me see. Touch it a bit.
3: Anyway, well connected. Good morning to listeners of TW88.9, the workshop, especially. And we have stories this morning for you regarding the world of sports, and a lot of them to be excited about, to be happy about, and to be jolly about. And since we already started talking about some of the good things that Ghana has enjoyed, and this week, midweek, a lot of them. Of course, the major one will be Antoine Semenyo's achievement, and also on with it is Caleb Ewing. She's also heroics yesterday.
1: So he got his first assist.
3: that is happening. Hold on, it's happening, and we tried to get on with it. But anyway, so what happened is that Antoine Semenyo became the very first ever Ghanaian player to be included in the PFA team of the year, and he's joined by, of course, colleagues from Manchester City. Loads of them has Manchester United's captain Bruno Fernandes also in there. Also, the number nine, Iker Thiago. Of Brentford was also in that squad making it happen. And Antoine Semenyo says, wow, what a season I've had. And he enjoyed himself so much. He has some few words to share with the rest of the world.
4: Yeah, it's an honor to be standing next to these players. It's amazing. And yeah, it's been a long journey.
5: You made it look, the move looked so smooth from Bournemouth to Manchester City. Did it feel easy for you?
4: No, it was tough. It was tough. Pep made it tough for me coming in, but I've enjoyed every minute, and I'm improving every day.
5: Well, congratulations.
3: And talking about exploits by Ghanaians in the foreign land doing magic for the country, Caleb Ewing registered his very first assist to Coventry City on his League Cup debut as they beat Plymouth Argyle by 4-2. He completed all his dribbles, made 2 interceptions, and recorded 4 recoveries in the midfield for Lampard's Coventry City. And away from that, it's still some local stories in here. And Ghana Premier League, we have Buedu Agadas, who will deliver Kotoko director of football. And that is what he's saying, that I believe that Kotoko indirectly will be doing some magic. Commercial Sanzi Kotoko's director of football, Stanley Menzo, says that the team is confident that the new signing, Richard Buedu Agadas, will deliver. He said this after Kotoko completed the signing of the veteran midfielder on a 2-year deal that marked Buedu's return to the club. With Benghazi, Agadas scored 2 goals in 32 games in all competitions and made 21 appearances for Al-Tahadi while scoring a goal. Speaking on Kotoko's latest signing in this transfer window, Stanley Menzel sounded sure of Buedu's ability transfer to transfer him.

0: qualities to the pitch. He says, and I quote him, he possesses the quality required for that role. His understanding of the game and leadership skills on the field makes him a great addition. He has been here before and knows exactly what the fans want, and we are confident he will deliver, he said in that story. Away from that, and the BBN Gold Stars new signing Kwame Opoku has joined up with a new squad as they get on with it and making sure that their season will start right for them there in there. So we are honored to see how BBN Gold Stars will fare. Don't forget that they are second runners up to this year's league, of last season, if we put it, just behind Medeama SC, who will be playing in the African Championship, hoping to make Ghana proud, especially because they will be playing at their home turf as for Africa, which is very rare. Barely any Ghanaian team been able to make that, because even that's the cause of the heart of folks. Yeah. They've been using their Kras Sports Stadium or the Kumasi Sports Stadium, which they don't own, but this one, especially TNA, 88.9. Directly for them to get on with it. So that's a pretty much of an exciting bit that is happening in the BBN Gold Stars and then Team Medeama in there. Away from that, to some more stories in the midweek, or ahead of what is happening next week, I would just like to tell you that it is certain and it is sure that all the Asafo teams battling out for Regatta this that is next week Tuesday are set and ready, and the bragging rights is on whether it's going to be in Kum Anafo or intend going to win it. The battle is pretty on and it's hot, and battle in there.
1: Hot Asafo, like pizza.
0: Yeah, very, very hot. Very, very, very hot. This one, the Fudier will give you to pizza. Meanwhile, there's magma and there's both of them in terms of hot. You're teaching pizza. How hot is pizza?
1: I'm calling pizza what you want.
0: So that is some of the others that we have in that sense. Away from those ones and getting you into some other news, and Ghana midfielder Kwesi Sibo target 2027 AFCON glory. He says, I want to win cup for the nation. It's been ages. It's a dream. And now the 2027 AFCON is coming. Okay, so from Libya, he'll be playing in Libya and want to, okay, be coming back to help the Black Stars. Okay, this is Sibo speaking.
2: There's always one thing that I want to feel it in my heart. I want the nation to also feel it in their heart, is to win a cup for the nation. I think it's been in ages that Ghana hold a cup.
3: I don't even remember it, to be honest with you.
2: Been old ages.
3: Yeah.
2: And now AFCON is coming. So that's a dream. That's something that I want that dream to manifest. And I believe in the team. I believe in the coaching staff of Carlos Queiroz, that he can let that dream happen for every Ghanaian that have been waiting for ages to see Ghana winning a cup. So that's one thing that I'm looking for.
1: But why has his move been met with mixed feelings? Others say that the Libyans are not good, to terminate your contract later on, have issues with you to court and all that. Some say the 10 million is good.
0: No, the amount, of course, is good.
1: Okay.
0: But the records for Ghanaians and other being there hasn't been that good. And of course, we are talking about football. And you're saying you're not in Ghana, you're in Libya. When we are talking about football, who mentions Libya?
1: I also heard that the Libyans want to make their league attractive as well.
0: Like just the Saudi, as
1: they have
0: Arabian
1: Saudi Arabian. So
0: they we started this long ago. Ghanaian players have been going there like 20 years back. And we haven't seen anything yet.
1: Libya, they are going to go half players we know, so they will go there.
0: We have a lot of them. They go in 2-3 years,
1: yeah.
0: Then they come back to Kotoko, Media Manco. We have a lot of players like that in here. So,
1: maybe anyway, he's bringing the change.
0: Hopefully. We just hope he's
1: Doesn't mean that once he's in Libya, he doesn't have a spot in the Black Stars. Because that's another narrative.
0: And it's one of those, because we are looking for one. The main is that we are looking for players in competitive legs first.
1: Okay.
0: unless for some reason we lack it and we have only three pair in competitive leagues, and then we come back to you. That's fine.
1: Okay.
0: But until then, already Fatah Isaku, Caleb Yenchi, Antoine Semenyo. I mean, all these are now in top.
1: Yeah.
0: I mean, from the Premier League, they'll be looking at the Liga, they'll be looking at the German League, they'll be looking at Serie A, they'll be looking at the, all that. And then look at, they will go back to the Championship, League 2, French League, they don't mean the Championship, Division 2, Division 1. Probably they'll get to Division 4 before they come to Libya.
1: And then the Ghana Premier League is at the last kill, you know.
0: So more probably because maybe because he's been there before.
1: Okay.
0: So maybe a little exploit there, they might just reconsider, okay, he's been there, he knows how it is done. So let's just bring him
1: but
0: back.
1: But in his welcome intro, he was speaking, what language is it, Arabic or what? What language do they speak? I don't know if you've seen it. They put out an intro video of welcoming him to the club.
0: And he spoke it?
1: Yeah, he was. He was speaking that
0: language. It would have to be Arabic. I'm sure he was taught a few introductory words.
1: Oh, nice.
0: And that would be definitely Arabic. Once it is Libya,
1: I'm like, that is why they came for him, because.
0: Like, actually, he knows the language already?
1: Maybe. It was very fluent too.
0: Oh, okay. Well, it's possible. It's possible with where they've been through in the world, they could be gathering up languages in that bit. So that is the updates from the Kwesi Sibo's side. And away from that, let's do some tennis where Roger Federer was a part of some sort of a showbiz in the US Open. And he was super excited for being a part of it. And he says, maybe down the road, someday I'll get a chance again to come to this beautiful court and play in front of you guys. It was an honor. Thank you from the bottom of my heart. And I mean it. Here is him speaking.
4: Maybe down the road someday I'll get a chance again to come to this beautiful court and play in front of you guys. It was an honor. It was special. It was amazing. It's a great, great thank you from my side to all of you guys in the stadium and all the everybody who has supported me over the years. It's been incredible and I've enjoyed every second of it. Thank you from the bottom of my heart. I mean it. Thank you.
0: Well, in the same tournament that we were talking about, yes, he was my favorite. Yeah, now, that's to be honest, Roger Federer was my favorite. Well, that's very arguable, but anyway, that was how. I mean, in other stories, of course, in the U.S. Open mixed doubles, there was a combination of Carlos Alcaraz, and he teamed up with Williams to get something going, and I mean Serena to make sure that they have something going for them. The tournament's revamped mixed doubles format attracted criticisms for favoring the allure of the sport's top single stars at the expense of established doubles players in their back. The crowd turned out and produced a terrific atmosphere for the tournament headline act, with about 15,000 people packed inside Arthur Ashe Stadium. All four doubles specialist pairing lost to a team of singles players on Tuesday. While Alcaraz and Williams failed in the quarterfinals, the pair were greeted by huge cheers and were rolled on throughout the opening 5-3-4-1 win against Great Britain's Lord Glasspool and New Zealand's Aaron Rutliff. Speaking to the press, Alcaraz said these words.
5: I mean, I think everybody could see, you know, I double fault, you know, the first point. So, I was really, really nervous. I mean, playing alongside Serena, obviously, you know, it's still competition, you know, full crowd. I was out for 4 months and a half, almost 5 months. I just almost forget how I feel, you know, stepping on the court once again. So, but it was just a couple of games. Then, you know, she made it easy for me, you know, just try to enjoy it, to go for it every time. And obviously the people, you know, like the week before the tournament began, being super electric helped me a lot. So I just enjoy so much.
0: And that is a gentleman who enjoyed himself in that game playing in the doubles. In football, and Bruno Fernandes has his sights set on silverware with Manchester United and Portugal after being named the PFA Players Player of the Year. Bruno Fernandes says, "I want to win with my team more and these trophies."
6: Still a lot of them. Yeah, I want to win with my team more than this kind of trophies. I hope to also help some of my teammates to next season be able to be here, and maybe one of them getting this trophy in his hands, we'll be very, very grateful. But obviously, winning as a team, winning as a national team, that's the dreams that are always there to complete and to make it the most of it.
0: And that is Bruno Fernandes also speaking. Is Nico Reilly, who believes that he shows appreciation to Pep Guardiola after winning the PFA Men's Young Player of the Season, and believe that if not for Pep Guardiola, he wouldn't be sitting there.
7: Yeah, obviously Pep was a great manager, and he put his trust in me, which I can only be grateful for. But yeah, he helped me so much on the pitch, off the pitch, as a person. And yeah, if it wasn't for him, I don't think I'd be sat in this position right now. So yeah, thank you to him.
0: And now from that, Arsenal midfielder Declan Rice has been talking about how he feels that Arsenal can really retain their title. He believes that this year is all about mentality, and then they will do whatever it takes to get it back to back.
8: Exact same as what we've done last year. You know, play with the same intensity, same desire. This year is all about mentality for me. You know, you want to go back to back. Do you want to become a great team? You know, not just win it once. You want to go and do it again when all the pressure's on. So, yeah, bring it on.
0: Tottenham Hotspur head coach Roberto Di Zerbi speaks about the fact that he doesn't understand how Tottenham can't compete with Liverpool, Manchester City, Chelsea, Arsenal, and the rest. He feels that they are top-notch and they are just right there.
2: I can't understand why not Tottenham can compete with Liverpool, with Manchester City, with Chelsea, with Arsenal. I feel pressure because I'm working in one of the best club in the world, and I would like to help this club to compete, to win the titles. Just it. I don't know this season. I don't know next season. But at the end, is my big target.
0: And that is Roberto Di Zerbi. In other stories, Gabriel Martinelli's agents are in direct contact with Al-Hilal again to close the agreement on personal terms until his move. Arsenal are ready to authorize Gabriel for medical after a package of €65 million verbally agreed with Al-Hilal. Atletico Madrid keep looking for new striker and made contact with Juventus about Jonathan David. No official bid or negotiations, but call to ask for deal conditions. Jonathan David available to leave Juve in case of good proposal, and that is giving people signal that means they're not ready to let go of Julian Alvarez. But only time will tell. And 7 minutes after 8 here, we draw curtains on the Pittsport Live on the workshop.
1: All right, thank you, Raza, for the update from the field and the world of sports this morning, updating us squarely and fairly. We're still on the workshop 88.9 TW Radio. This is with me, Sir Roy. I've got a short conversation coming up as well with the Ghana Prison Service, especially those here in Cape Coast in the Central Region. Don't go nowhere.

bringing us to 12 past 8 this morning on the workshop live on TWA88.9. Hey, Abrantia and Machi Dede, Iron Boy. We've still got some conversations for you, coupled with the newspaper headline segment review this morning. And another big conversation is a packed program this morning. But let me inform you that the Lawton residents is saying that, okay. Let me tell you about something. And it's all about you needing the rest that you have to get. And you've been postponing it. Every time I need to go get to some rest, I need to go on some vacation, I need rest, I need a good place to go. See, Lawton resident says that, bring all those murmurings and complaints to a close now, because right here in the heart of Cape Coast, the Lawton residents is giving you a luxury boutique resort that you have never experienced before. And it says that every single room faces the ocean, and not just some rooms, every single room faces the ocean. And that is the kind of experience Lawton residents is giving you this time around. And not just facing the ocean, we have butler service for 24 hours now. So whatever you want, whatever you need, whenever, whatever, at any time, there is someone there to assist you if you are in any of our apartment. And, you know, the favorite part of all this is that there is a private beachfront desk with a pool. And it is just you there, the quiet dinner, the quiet evening where nobody disturbs you. And you can only have that experience with the Lawton residence. Now, the Lawton residence is located right here in Cape Coast. And we are open for bookings now. You can give us a call on 059-385-4020. Again, 059-385-4020. Take it again, 059-385-4020. And go and get that rest, my friend, and make sure that the Lawton residents, you are getting gelled up with the environment for a beautiful time ahead. Now, this Fetua Fasha Regatta, TW Radio 88.9 and the National Investment Bank, NIB, have something special for you. Now, be among the first 25 people to open a new account with the National Investment Bank, NIB, at the Regatta Grounds on Tuesday, 1st September, and receive an instant 200 Ghana cedis deposit into your new account, courtesy of TW Radio 88.9 and the NIB. Now, all you need is your Ghana card, one passport size photograph, a utility bill not older than 3 months, and also your Ghana Post digital address. Remember, this offer is strictly for the first 25 people only as well. So all you have to do is to visit the National Investment Bank booth at the Regatta Grounds and open your account to enjoy this exciting reward. It's going to happen on 1st September, Tuesday. Remember, it is Tuesday, 1st September, at the Regatta Grounds. The first 25 people to open an account with the National Investment Bank, NIB, you get to receive instant 200 Ghana cedis deposit into your new bank account. Chale. So, the regatta is starting early. So, you have to rush there early in the morning and go and, register the new account and get the 200 Ghana cedis deposit with the NIB bank. You don't want this one. Which one do you want? 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That is your Afashe, special prize for you to come and enjoy 200 Ghana cedis on the first 25 people who open your bank account with NIB on the grounds of Regatta on 1st September 2026, right here in Cape Coast. Charlie, you don't want to miss this one. But remember, there are terms and conditions applying as well.

In fact, this Fetua Fashe, there are a lot of goodies in town that you need to get accosted to and get involved with it as well. And this is coming from the Oasis Fetua Fashe 2026. And it says that this Fetu season, get ready for one unforgettable week of culture, music, food, fun, and beach vibes at Oasis Beach Resort, Cape Coast. From Monday, 31st of August to Sunday, 6th of September, experience the Origin and Echoes Art Stroll, traditional games, beach movie night, live DJ sessions as well. Now, throwback, this is what you get. You get to enjoy retro music, Y2K dress down, PlayStation, live DJ set, and beach BBQ. On Friday Beach Carnival, this is what happens. The orange dress theme, bonfire and fire wars, and many more. The Tales experience are featuring coastal band, and you get to experience the cultural performances, beach BBQ, coastal band live as well. On Sunday is the all-white beach party with TW Radio. 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My rusty voice. But let me tell you about Chicken Man. Pizza Man Chicken Man says the Chibella Season 3.0 is active for this week as well. All the way to Friday, you get to enjoy 150 Ghana cedis, a large Chibella pizza, and free pack of Gaiman Jollof or fried rice for this week. 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I will always and keep on recommending to you Praise Books and Stationery. Schools are reopening very soon and we are going back to school, and shopping just got easier with Praise Books and Stationery. 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
1: Well, everybody.

0: Session Asi. Agriya, you be perform twice a day. 4th and 5th September, you perform with CNC Auditorium. Fifi Koma, Nani, I told you so group. Fancy, fancy, Kumasi, Waseho, Akra, Waseho, Takra, the Waseho, on the Washashan Petra, what the prayer and camp goes. Ever would you play Ambuli, Fred Amogi, Pusho, Pusha, Maya Otu, Mr. Beautiful, Dickena Sabakuma, and Cremento Suarez. I told you so. Ticket to the 100 Ghana flag, be out to me, baby. If any ticket to your Cedar Driving School, Heaven Wet Space, in the CNC. Cape Coast, Vala. The information is one was in the free 0545-320062. A Pesha Dali, *920*60. Ticket to Seminala, and when the Benyan, what the fool, what the way, the bar. I told you so, what the way. I told you so, what the way. I told you so, it's the way.
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1: 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Now, Kaboom, the Miss Ogwa 2025 edition in Rubano. Miss Ogwa 2025. 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Miss Ogwa 2025. 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This year prizes in impose.
2: No sumpu.
1: Yeah. 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Miss Ogwa 2025. This year, Orobado. Wa Cape Coast Elmina Highway. Shipyard. 7 p.m. sharp. 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

0: And you're still live on 88.9 TW Radio in case you're just joining in. Welcome aboard. And this is The Workshop with me, Sarah Roy. And this morning I told you we have a conversation coming up. And it's all about Think Prison 360. Before we do the newspaper headline segment review and bring you all the other conversations, we need to get into that conversation. I have been joined in the studio by CSP Alhaji David Apusiga. He is the regional PR for Ankafo Complex, and Superintendent Prince Apia, also a member of the PR unit, and also Sergeant Teresa Ofosua Dankwa, a member also of the PR unit. And they came with us, people escorting them. We have CSO Samuel Yaro escorting, and 2CO Isuman also all in the studio. Officers, all correct, sir, this morning.
1: Thank you very much.
0: Welcome to this. I hope you are doing great.
1: Yeah.
0: Can you position well. So I can. Great. This is not the first time I'm hearing Think Prison 360. I've heard it before, and I'm sure our listeners also heard it before. But give us an overview of what we say Think Prison 360 is. Let me start from Prince.
1: Okay. Thank you very much. Thank you very much. So when we talk of Think Prison 360. Mm. Right. Administration come, administration go.
0: Okay.
1: So the current administration, which is led by our Director General of Prisons, Mrs. Patience Bafuboni, Esquire, initiated the Think Prison 360. And then it has so many pillars of it, which includes the welfare of staff and inmates, and then agric mechanization, industrialization, okay, and then water view.
0: Okay.
1: Right. So the idea of the Think Prison 360 is that prison has been in the background for so many years. Prisons as an organization or a security sector has been in the background for so many years. And it's about time that we outdoor prison to the whole world, for everybody to know that we don't only do the safe custody of inmates.
0: Okay.
1: But then we also go ahead and do some other stuff, which is also beneficial to the entire public as well.
0: Okay.
1: So it's not about our primary goal or primary function, which is the safe custody of prison. So before I even proceed, I'll say that it's not just an institution. It is a security institution which has the mandate from the 1992 Constitution.
0: Okay.
1: Right. So when you look at Article 280, I think it's established there. Right. And it is the second security architecture to the police when it comes to interior. So we see our sister security there, but then we often see that we are most relegated. So our mother taught it twice that no, this time we need to go out there. We need to go to the doorstep of the people. We need to let them know that we also exist.
0: Okay.
1: It's not that we only deal with incarceration, but then we can also help the nation grow through agric mechanization, through industrialization, and all those things. So that is why it is called 360.
0: Okay.
1: It goes round. Yeah,
0: it's all angles.
1: Yes, all angles. Yeah, so we want the entire public to know that we are also here to help Mother Ghana.
0: Is it the same project that tackles the production of artifacts, food, and other things as well?
1: Yes, that's the same project.
0: So that's one aspect of the project.
1: Yes, that's one aspect of it. So as part of the rehabilitation and the reformation program that we do for inmates and the rest, we make sure that you see, when a person's freedom is taken from him or her, it is not easy. Imagine yourself being locked in your room and you cannot find your key.
0: Yeah.
1: How you struggle yourself, turn yourself around.
0: Yeah.
1: So the freedom alone taken from them, freedom of movement alone taken from them, it's a whole burden on them. So we need to do something to make them feel lively whilst they are inside.
0: Mm.
1: So prison or incarceration is not supposed to be seen or necessarily seen as a punitive something.
0: Okay.
1: But then once they are there, you equip them with something that has called for the art something, the dance something, the gallery something. So we let them explore. We give them the opportunity to explore. After all, the 1992 Constitution, Chapter 5, talk about the dignity of human being.
0: Okay.
1: And the inmates are also humans.
0: Yeah.
1: So they deserve their dignity. So that is why our mother decided to put these things out there so that at least our brothers who has come and sisters who has come in conflict of the mother laws of the land will also have something doing inside and they will at least feel ease.
0: I am particularly happy the project or the initiative not only tackles the initial things we've seen where you produce food, you produce, you know, clothing and other things, but I'm learning that there's another aspect where it involves, you know, medical and equipment bank as well, which will be launched as well. Walk us through that initiative and that project as well.
1: All right. So when you look at the Think Prison 360 initiative, just like we said, you look at the first pillar, which is the pillar A. It talks about the welfare of staff and inmates. Now, under the welfare of staff and inmates, it goes down, I think, either under article or item 4, which talks about healthcare of staff and inmates for quality and timely intervention.
0: Okay.
1: Right. So the healthcare of staff and inmates triggers it down to the establishment of drug bank. Because if you don't have drugs, available drugs, when there is the need for healthcare solution, you'll be found wanting, right? So due to that drug bank, establishment of drug bank, has given birth to this medicine and equipment bank, right? And then it has become necessary that due to some of the challenges that we have in the prison facilities when it comes to healthcare issues and the rest, then we need to bring this idea out. So our mother decided to help us to bring this idea out so that we will throw our weight behind her and then we will go all out. So this medicine and equipment bank has already been launched officially at HQ. And then subsequently it has been launched at the regional command, Ashanti region. Right. So it's about time that Cape Coast also, we see to it. So we are the next to launch the medicine and equipment bank. And then it is happening on 30th of this month. 30th of September, rather.
0: Okay.
1: Yeah, 30th of September. That is when Central Region Regional Command for of Ghana Prison Service will also launch our equipment, medicine and equipment bank. Yeah.
0: I would want to know, you know, ordinarily when we talk about medical and equipment bank, what it is to the lame person. But before that, before you tell me that, let me know the health situation with the prisons especially.
1: Right.
0: I know, I did not talk. I'll fight people.
1: So
0: let me. It looks like they came to escort you.
1: No, they
0: I
1: did
0: want
1: not.
0: To hear from them.
1: They did not come.
0: Yeah, I think they're talking all alone.
1: Okay, let Sergeant Teresa take over. And then.
2: Okay, so
0: I mean, you can go ahead and you can add some to it.
2: Okay. All right. So if I had your question right, the health care state of the inmates.
0: Exactly.
2: It's good, but it's not good.
0: Yes,
2: it's good to some extent.
0: Okay.
2: It's not good to some extent. It's not good, and that is the reason why we are coming out to the public.
0: Okay.
2: To let them know the challenges we have, and to plead with them to come to our aid to help us bring the healthcare status of the inmates to that of expectation. Yes. So in a nutshell, it's not good.
0: Okay.
2: That is the reason why we are here today. And I will be going around both the radio and then the TV stations for the public to know what we are about or what we are, what we want to do.
0: Yeah.
2: To solicit their support and for them to know the reason why their support is being needed.
0: Okay.
2: Yes. Because when an inmate gets sick or falls sick, and without getting that timely intervention, may create an issue where it could have been prevented if there were the needed medications or even the equipment yet. So it's not good. Let me end it.
0: I understand that. CSP, in the case where it is not good, how would you paint the picture to somebody of this bank project? When we say the bank project or medical bank project, what are we talking about? How should they even perceive it?
3: Okay, so what I would say is that, thank you very much for the question. The Medicine and Equipment Bank is essential. It's essential because if you look at the type of people that we are keeping in our prisons, let me use Maximum as an example within the region.
0: Yeah,
3: Maximum holds about 1,500 plus inmates. 1,500 plus inmates. And these are inmates who their sentences are ranging from 165 and below. From 165,
0: wow.
3: Yes.
0: Wow.
3: So, and you have brought several persons who have committed certain offenses, or let's say who have come into conflict of the law and have been incarcerated. And these are people who in any way they know that, yes, let's say the person get up is sick and you have to take care of him,
0: yeah,
3: and we don't have the necessary equipment or the necessary medical supplies to do so, so it can create security tension. Some of them can even riot. And when that happens, it's also a security threat to the facility, to the personnel, and even the public as well.
0: Okay.
3: Now, there are instances where you have some of the stations, they don't even have the logistics. Let me give an example, like proper vehicle that can keep somebody who is having about 100 and something or 90 something. Such a person, you can tell. Some can even fake in the night that they are sick. And now, the question now is that either you think about security first or you think about the inmate's health.
0: Okay.
3: And now, this is dicey. But if we have a clinic inside the prison, or if we have all that it takes to take care of the person within the prison yard, we can just unlock the person and go and treat the person. Now, looking at the number of personnel that we are having, you imagine an inmate who have feeling sick or really seriously sick, and you are going to open

0: this morning should know that anything that have to do with prison, if you see it as, oh, after all, it's not the people have gone to do their bad thing and they are there, why should I come and support? The question is that you don't know when you yourself or even any family member of yours will also find himself in prison. We say prison is everybody's home. Why? Because we have people who are in there who actually didn't commit the offense. Mm. But it can also happen that the person didn't have the right legal counsel to be able to defend himself well. It is most times when they come, before we listen to their case, go into it before realize that this case probably would have been handled this way.
1: Okay.
0: Then in that case, we'll have to get the person, a paralegal person to guide the person and make an appeal to the court for redress. So all we are saying is that since prison health is public health, it is a strategic mobilization of drugs and medical supplies for prisoners across the whole country. So what we are doing, like he mentioned earlier, that was launched in Accra. Kumasi have launched. Central region, we are launching. And central region alone, we have 8 prisons.
1: Wow.
0: We have the maximum prison. We have the CDP, where we call the contagious disease prison. We also have the main camp prison.
1: Okay.
0: We have the annex prison. We have Osamkrum, Ewutu, and Winneba Luka. All are prisons within the central region. And now ask yourself, if any person within this region commit an offense, where will you be sent to? It's going to be any of the prisons within the central region. Unless maybe you go beyond the region, then when you go and commit an offense outside the region, that is where they keep you closer to the particular facility.
1: Okay.
0: Because probably that is where they are going to report your case. And when that particular, let's say, police station, they send you to the nearest court, you land up being at that particular place. Now, there are people who travel far away from their families to come and visit them. So what is happening is that in most cases, you see a prisoner who have come there and for the whole year, he have not gotten a visit. So when the person is having challenge, who supports him? Some have been neglected by their family. And we are saying that if we don't address their issues now, one day, some of them will come out. Now, when they come out and they have been, we've not managed them well, they are coming to add up to the problems of the society. If the person is sick, either by rashes or whatever, when he come out, wouldn't he join a car? He will. And if the person does, it's going to continue affecting others.
1: Yeah.
0: So that is why we say it is public health.
1: Thank you so much. I'm happy you've painted a picture by addressing the challenges as well. Let me come back to you, Superintendent Prince Appiah. Because of time, let's talk about the drug bank. How is it going to be? Is it just going to be the supplies that you need, or is it going to be a facility where it will be stationed in the prisons?
2: Okay, thank you very much. So, central region here. Some of the stations have infirmaries.
1: Okay.
2: Right. Okay. So, and then when we talk of even maximum security prison, has a clinic inside and then outside. Right. Which has this pharmacy built inside, but then we lack the consumables, the medicines, and the logistics.
1: Okay.
2: Right. So it's not about just supplying them as and when we need it. We have a place.
1: Okay.
2: That's when the materials are given to us. So as many as we can get them, we have a place that we can put it.
1: Okay.
2: And then it is not too bad that Oliver Twist, if
1: we'll ask for more,
2: somebody can also come and build up a place for us. I mean, a central equipment or medicine bank for us.
1: Yeah,
2: we would be very grateful. That is why we are going outreaching out to all these people, the corporate bodies and then organizations to come in and then help us. So I talking about the prison health is a public health. He was saying that if a prisoner is discharged, that is even far from fetched. I want to draw our attention to it that a prison officer is inside taking care of an inmate who is sick.
1: Okay.
2: And the prison officer will get out. The shift will come to an end will close

0: and then will board a public transport. So if he picks up an infection from an inmate who is sick and did not get ready solution healthcare to his problem or her problem, now he comes out, board a public transport, infects somebody next to him, and then it transfers it on and on. That is why we are saying that prison health is public health. So we don't look it like you have your problem, deal with your problem. It is a general problem.
1: I mean, we are interconnected, connected in the society.
0: Exactly. Because I am a prison officer. I may not have a personal car.
1: Yeah.
0: So I will get out with an infection, with a disease gotten from a prisoner who was not attended to. Yes. Now I join the public transport.
1: Yeah.
0: I go home. I give it to my family. Exactly. I give it to my baby girl. She goes to school. She transfers it. So when we have immediate solution and then fast quality and timely solution as stated under the one of the pillars, then it will truncate whatever problem as and when it comes so that it will not be transferred on to the one
1: person. That means this
0: project
1: does not only target the inmate but the officers as well.
2: Sure.
0: Exactly.
1: Beautiful. Exactly. Let's get to how to get people involved to help us achieve. In fact, the conversation is very lengthy. I'm sure we'll need a lot more time to do, but because of time. But tell us how you know, the public can get into this, the corporate institutions can help you achieve this goal. All right.
2: Yeah, Pierre. Sure. So what we are looking at is when we launch, the day of the launch, even before the leave of labor, we have already started going out, reaching out to philanthropies, NGOs, institutions, and what we are doing currently is to also give information out to anyone who is listening to us and want to support this project. The person is invited. The person can come and see our authorities and give us either check, you can give us cash, you can give us the supplies, you can give us the equipment. Currently, like you said, we launched what we call the Maximum Clinic Project. And it's also part of the what we are doing. So that already we have the clinic, like we mentioned, but we don't have the supplies. We don't have, we want to build a theater. So that those of them that probably we have to travel from here to Accra, let's say 37 or Kolebu, we can do all those surgery and in the yard. Last time like this, we have to send almost about 15 inmates from here to go and do hernia surgery. If we have that in our facility, there will not be need to take that risk of taking somebody who have a high sentence traveling from here going there. That's why sometimes when somebody is incarcerated, people, the public don't understand. You hear that, oh, they've sent the person to this facility. The next moment, the person is not there. All is part of security. Because you don't know who is calculating to be to know that, oh, yeah, they need PA or call hospital. We have had incidences where prisoners have escaped from a hospital when they are being given treatment. When you get to the hospital, because they may sometimes not understand our security nature of our work, they'll tell you that, oh, the privacy, we too, we cannot give you that coin to do the juma because we are also looking at the security at the same time, also making sure that the person gets himself. There are instances where you even, the hospital beds,
1: you want to handcuff them.
2: You handcuff them and it's a problem. Meanwhile, if the person is within our facility, there will not be need for that. You go to other prisons where there's a female prison. A lady, it is the female officers who handle them. If there's a woman who is in labor, serious in labor, you have complications, how do you handle this? You need to move the person to another facility. Now the question is, are you going to handcuff this person who is in labor? You are also looking at the security aspect. At the same time, you are looking. So in both ways, our work is security and welfare. And so that's why we are saying that the public shouldn't see prison service as only a security institution. But within the security institution, we have five, what do you call it? Ambits. Or mandate, what we call mandate. So security is one, which is to keep them in safe custody till the person finishes serving his sentence. Then we have the welfare, which we have picked for this launching. Then we also have the reformation the rehabilitation, that is where the painting, the artwork, and the rest he mentioned earlier.
1: Yeah.
2: Why? Because someone who is just sitting idle, doing nothing, the devil finds such a person
1: work for them.
2: For what? For the mischief things to be done.
1: Okay.
2: So we want to engage them in all spheres.
1: Mm.
2: The agric that you are talking about is also another aspect where that falls within the reformation and the reintegration.
1: Okay.
2: We have pastors, imams, and the rest who also come and give them spiritual enrichment. So that when the person goes out, in terms of reintegration, it will not be a difficulty. The person have learned carpentry, they have learned other things that he can also use for his livelihood.
1: Okay.
2: Ask yourself, even those of us who are outside,
1: hmm.
2: we are looking for a job. We know how difficult it is. But somebody who have lived within the prison, serving his sentence for, let's say, 20 to 30 years, when he comes out, how is the outside going to be like? So that is why we are looking up to a lot as many people to support us.
1: Okay.
2: Going forward, we'll get the account numbers and the rest.
1: I mean, if you have it, you can even put it out now. Are there any contact they can reach out to you? Maybe contact to reach out to you and then later they
2: can. Yes, there are contacts that you can reach out to.
1: Yeah.
2: We have myself, my number is 0244 505060. Maybe whilst we are going on, I'll look for our chairman, the one who is the chairman of this lunch. I'll also put his number out so that...
1: Okay. Finally, any message you send out there?
2: All right, I think he's here.
1: Okay.
2: Let me just mention it. We have Reverend ADP Odubao Ogo. He is the chairman for the launching of the Medicine and Equipment Bank. And his number is 0243-11-3088. And we also have our commandant of the training school. The number is 0244-197-386. 0244-197-386. And we have the main camp officer in charge.
1: Okay.
2: She's also part of those who are doing them. We have the number is 0243-104-052. Let me take it again. Sorry. 0243-104-062.
1: Okay.
2: These are the numbers that you can get in touch with for any inquiry and for any support.
1: So, any final message before we go?
0: Okay. Thank you very much. So, what we will say, concluding, is that prison health is public health.
1: Mm.
0: We shouldn't forget about that. Prison health is public health. And it says that healthcare is not a privilege in prison.
1: Okay.
0: It is a fundamental part of protecting human life, maintaining human dignity, and making rehabilitation possible. When an inmate is seriously ill and treatment is delayed because of medicines or essential equipment are unavailable, rehabilitation becomes very difficult. And when rehabilitation becomes very difficult, reformation becomes very difficult. Our work as prison officers becomes very difficult.
1: Mm.
0: And then we found ourselves in so many problems. So we entreat the entire public, the general public, the corporate bodies, organizations to come and support us come this 30th September as we are launching.
1: Where is it happening?
0: Yes, Pimpamsie. Okay. I think it's adjacent or opposite
2: Hotel Conference Hall.
1: Okay.
2: Pimpamsie Hotel Conference Hall.
0: Second race. Yeah. Exactly. Yeah. So we entreat each and every person, individual, to come around and then come and assist us as Ghana Prison Service, and we will be much grateful.
2: And the date is Wednesday, 30th September 2026 at the Pimpamsie Hotel Conference Hall, Cape Coast.
1: Okay. Thank you so much, officers, for your time this morning. I would love us to expand the conversation, but because of time, I'm sure we'll meet again to have that discussion. You heard me speak with CSP Alhaji David Apusiga. He is the original PRO and Superintendent Prince of PR, member of the PR unit, and also Sergeant Terizo Fusua Dankwa, also a member of the PR unit, in this company of SCO Samoyaro and 2CO Esuman, all in the studio this morning. We're talking about Think Prison 360 and the bank, you know, project that is ahead of us. I'll go for a quick break. When I come back, we do more right here on The Workshop.
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6: 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Yuguamanhin, Osaberma Doctor Kwesiata the Second, Yuguamanhima, Nanekwa Bochi the Sixth, the Afasha Planning Committee Chair, Nkum Ankobia Hima, Nana Makesin, and Yugua Traditional Council will welcome Yabumura, B. Kunutu Jew Swali the First, and Gamanche, His Royal Majesty King Takite Kotu the Second, Ahimfu Ekukudem Ebasa, Fitwa Fasha Kur, Akwaba Carnival, na GTA Brass Band Contest. Not Shasi, if you are, Akom's Night, the Bakatwe Regatta, and Omahima's Cooking Contest. On Thursday, His Excellency, President John Dramani Mahama, joins the royal guest for a historical slavery memorial. Ifida Kron Kron, Sacred Friday, your Oman Purification, and Ghana's biggest street carnival, Orange Friday. 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

0: And you're still tuning to TW88.9 this morning right here. It is still the work show with me, Sarah, and we're getting into some conversations this morning, all gearing up for the Afasha. But let me also use the opportunity to say a very big thank you to the sponsors for the Bakatua Regatta. A big thank you going out to Koa Research and Manufacturing Limited Company for their support, and also to the National Investment Bank NIB, Ogwa Capital, Skillful Brand, and Bokodo Quarry, Nova Parach as well, and Lash on the Coast, Coconut Grove Hotels, and the Lawton Residence for the support for the 2026 Bakatua Regatta. And gearing up to the Afasha season, there's going to be a walk coming up, dubbed the Pre-Afasha Walk. We need to put our health in check. Yesterday, I heard a story from someone who says that the sister had closed from work, and on the route to home, she always has a stop where someone sells some. So she goes to sit there, chit-chat, and then continues the journey home. Now, that was 3 days ago. This person got to the usual point and says, "Oh, I feel headache. Let me sit down and rest for a while." While sitting down, she says, "Oh, she wants to lie down and then rest." That was the end of it. She was dead and gone. I'm like, what? And this was somebody who was physically looking healthy and was all good. But a little headache that says that made her take a little rest was the end of it for her. And that is why in these times as well, in as much as you are partying, you are enjoying, you are having all the fun, it is important to keep your health in check. And some of these things are there to help you. And I've been joined in the studio once again with executive from the Royal Fitness Club, and have the president, Atromax, joining the studio, and also the secretary, Judah Mackin, joining in this morning for a conversation on the biggest walk coming up for the Afasha. They call it the Pre-Afasha Walk. Good morning, gentlemen.
1: Morning.
0: Good to have you in the studio.
2: Thank you.
0: Once upon a time, we met in the gym. I'm a Kobolo now. I trust we're doing well.
2: Yeah.
0: Great. Let's start a conversation. Pre-Afasha Walk. Like, what is Pre-Afasha Walk? Okay, but tell us about Pre-Afasha Walk. Yeah.
3: Great. So the work is something that is being done on a regular basis by the RFC, that is the Royal Fitness Club.
0: Okay.
3: We believe that our health is our wealth, and we want to save people from getting minor injuries, falling sick here and there, things that are easily preventable.
0: Yeah.
3: Especially when people are battling with obesity, diabetes, blood pressure, and among others. So this time around, we all know that the month of August is a month we prepare to celebrate the Afasha in September. So in our own small way, we wanted to involve everybody in Cape Coast and anyone traveling to Cape Coast for the Afasha to get the person gingered up for the celebration.
0: I see.
3: Because it would be painful that maybe time for Orange Friday.
0: Mm.
3: After the Orange Friday, you come back and you're not feeling too well.
0: You're too stressed.
3: Yes. So come and put yourself in the right frame of mind in terms of your wellness before we start the Afasha. Mm. And that is why we are doing the Pre-Afasha Walk.
0: So before the real energy starts, just put your mind and body in good shape before you go on that tangent.
3: In all that.
0: I think this is a good one. But again, is it, I understand it's something organized by, is it by the Raj Medical Hub, or it is from the fitness, the Royal Fitness Club as well?
3: Okay, so one of the things that we always recommend is networking.
0: Okay.
3: Yeah, networking. And also collaboration.
0: Mm.
3: So it is not only done by the Royal Fitness Club.
0: Okay.
3: The Raj, diagnostic distance is there as a medic, giving us a medical support. We also have life sciences.
0: Okay.
3: And not forgetting the voice of Cape Coast, TW Radio.
0: Mm.
3: And TW Radio.
0: I like that, the voice of Cape Coast.
3: Yeah, the voice of Cape Coast. Now, everywhere you pass, it's all about TW Radio.
0: Exactly.
3: Yeah. So if you want people from Cape Coast to hear you, the place, the best, no, not even only Cape Coast, in Ghana.
0: Yeah.
3: And the last time I was happy to see you people in Scotland.
0: Yeah,
3: Glasgow.
0: Repping everywhere.
3: Repping everywhere. So no, there's no two ways about partnering with TW Radio. Yeah. So that is it. And also, even with this, we are calling on anybody who want to partner with us.
0: Mm.
3: Anybody who want to partner with us, because there are personal benefits and corporate benefits you will get from the work. Just aside the health aspect. Yeah. Yeah. So it is not only about Royal Fitness Club, but all these people are on board.
0: I see. Let me come to the secretary. How are we getting ourselves, and do we have already people who have registered to join this work, or it is open for everyone?
2: Yeah, thank you. So it is open for everyone, open to all. To already, we have, you know, we, like he said, my president said earlier, these are works we take on regular occasions. So we already have, you know, some people that join us for going for these walks, and we go for like 12 kilometers at times, 15 kilometers,
0: wow,
2: just to stay fit, right? So this time around, it's open to all. We are inviting everybody. If you are listening, if you can hear us, we are inviting you to join us this Saturday, this Saturday, for this pre-afasha walk. It's very important for you to keep your cardiovascular fitness very, very important. So it's open to all.
0: If I'm home listening at the moment, and I'm like, oh, this is a good one, and I want to join, what should I be expecting come Saturday?
3: Okay, so come Saturday, we are going to walk. We are going to see Jama. We are going to promote people's brand in there as we move. And we interact with the people of Cape Coast. So if you want to join us, we are starting at 6 o'clock a.m. at Raj Diagnostic Center.
0: Okay.
3: And there is an item 13 after that.
0: Oh,
3: that is
0: 13.
3: That is our only motivation. Lucky.
2: Looking for item 13.
0: I see.
3: Okay, yeah. So we believe in good health.
0: Okay.
3: And good health doesn't only come from the physical and the cardio exercise, but we also believe in good food, dieting. So we have a well-balanced item 13 for everyone who comes around.
0: Yeah. All for free.
3: All for free.
0: You don't need any registration or any payment or anything.
2: No payment. All for free.
3: Your health is
0: not
3: our
0: just
3: wealth.
0: This is not just biscuit and drink. Well balanced.
3: So you get the carbs in there, you get the protein in there, you get the vitamins and the veggies and everything in there. And it is watchy.
0: Oh,
3: Raj Wachi. The best Wachi in town.
0: It means anybody who joins is going away with Raj Wachi.
3: The best Wachi in town. Yeah.
0: I see. That's beautiful. So aside the walk, are there any other health activities that will be happening as well?
3: Okay, for now it is only about the walk. Going forward, there are other programs that we organize, and there are other things that we partner with people that we do. October, for instance, we'll be doing the breast cancer walk.
0: Yeah.
3: Last month, we did one with the Ghana Medical Association of Ghana, where during the walk, we spoke about the prostate cancer and the various forms of cancer. In the month of April, we worked to raise funds for the Oncology Center for Kids in Cape Coast, which is underway. So there are other things that we do, but for this afasha, we are just announcing that the pre-afasha work has come to stay, and it's going to be an annual thing.
0: Wow.
3: So that is how we are announcing our presence in the afasha.
0: So this is the first edition, and for every afasha year, we'll have the pre-afasha work coming up.
3: That's it.
0: So prepare us for afasha.
3: Yeah. I think next year, Kwamahi will champion it.
0: My goodness. That's going to be nice. Then it's going to be one of the biggest things as well, because during our fascist season, all we know and see is the fun and the movement of, the fun activities. But we do not have any health, activity like that of a walk coming in. And I think this is a good one.
3: Yeah. So going forward, maybe a free health screening will move alongside.
2: Along
3: so we
2: time,
3: just, yeah. yeah, we just pray that we'll get more partners.
0: Okay.
3: But I know with TW, everything is sorted. Yeah. yeah. And because it's big, that's why we came to TW.
0: Exactly.
3: We didn't go anywhere because you make it big.
0: So how many numbers are you expecting on the day?
3: Okay. So on the average, we are expecting like 80 people on the average. Yeah.
0: What if it goes above and beyond that?
3: Don't worry. We have a track record. During the Salah celebration, we fed 200 people in Cape Coast.
0: I see.
3: Yeah. So our records are there.
0: But secondly, let me come to you again in case anyone listening and is hearing all the good things But they are, you know, they live far from the meeting point. Is there any arrangement for them, or they should just miadiani and come?
2: For those who can miadiani, they should miadiani. For those who can mia, but if you cannot miadiani, okay, don't worry. I think we'll bring out the proposed route that we'll be taking, but okay, we'll definitely be passing through Bakano, through the town, coming all the way, you know, to TW Radio, okay, Melcom TW Radio, and then moving.
0: Oh, back so to, when it starts from Raj, it will be heading towards
2: to
0: town.
2: Okay. From Raj, we'll be heading towards town, and then we'll, like I said, pass through Bakano and come all the way to TW Radio, and then continue back. We'll end up back at Raj Medical Hub.
0: Okay.
2: So for those listening, you can just join in at any vantage point, but I'll recommend strongly for you to start with us. That's the only way you'll get in the work.
0: Don't say it loud.
2: I'll say it loud.
0: The watching, is it going to be at the end or the beginning? well, at which point is the watcher going to be, so that we join from the watcher?
2: Yeah. So that would have been too late, Mo. If you join for a watching point, that would have been too late. You need to come and let's walk first.
0: So the watch will be at the final lap.
2: Let's walk first. Yes, let's walk first.
0: Then where are joggers? Come and meet you at the watching point.
3: Okay, so talking of where.
0: Okay.
3: So we have started in our own small way to promote the Visit Cape Coast.
0: And I see you rocking yours beautifully as well.
3: So we even had a photo shoot at the gym, which we gave to one of the marketing.
0: It's flying on social media.
3: Yes, right? Yes. Right. So again, to promote it, if you are coming, just wear your Visit Cape Coast jersey.
0: That's nice.
3: And join us walk.
0: That's nice.
3: Don't worry about next week Sunday, because on Sunday you can wash it. The next week, the Sunday, the Visit Cape Coast jam too will be there.
0: Talk of the Visit Cape Coast, you mentioned partnership with Raj and all that. The support you guys are giving to this agenda, tell me a bit about it. Why have you told that line to support the Visit Cape Coast agenda as well?
3: The good news is that basically those of us in our group, about 90% of us are Cape Coasters.
0: Okay.
3: I think it is about time we create a niche for Cape Coast.
0: Mm-hmm.
3: That if you mention Cape Coast, then everybody knows that this is what Cape Coast is all about.
0: Okay.
3: So, yewa azoye. So, if we have azoye, the only way we can let people know about that azoye, you know, is marketing, branding, and advertisement.
0: Mm-hmm.
3: And that is why, in our own small way, people we want people to come and know Cape Coast, so that the misconception that they have about Cape Coast will be erased. And it is about time the ancient capital rises onto its feet and so higher than it is now.
0: Interesting. And I'm happy you are incorporating the Visit Cape Coast jersey into the work as well. So if you're listening to us and you haven't gotten your jersey yet, we're selling at a reduced price, 200 Ghana cedis. Come grab your Visit Cape Coast jersey and use it for the work and also for the regatta and the entire affairs. Anything to add up to it before we wrap up?
3: Yeah. So what I would say is that nobody should be left out when it comes to the issues of Cape Coast, because everybody has a role to play and everybody is important.
0: Yeah.
3: And let's not forget, our health is our wealth. Mm. So we should pay attention to our health.
0: Exactly. Anything to add up to it?
2: Oh, I think the president has covered it all.
0: Okay.
2: So like we said, moving forward, I wanted to also touch on it, very, very important. Like you said, in October, we'll be having our breast cancer walk. I would also like to urge everyone, I think you asked what other packages that will be coming along with it. October, there are discounted services. Some of them are even free that you can get with the partners that we have, including Raj Diagnostics and Life Sciences. So I think everyone should be looking forward also to October for these services.
0: Okay.
2: And Saturday, lock in. If you know anything, item 13, lock in for the Saturday.
0: Once again, the time, the date, the venue, and how we're running it.
2: Okay, so the time is 6 a.m. The starting point, the meeting point is Raj Medical Hub. That's at Interbeton Junction. So Raj Medical Hub to this Saturday, August 29th, 6 a.m. And then we'll be running through, like we said, walking through to town, through to TW Radio, and then back to Raj Medical Hub, where we'll have the item 13 on board. And then the Visit Cape Coast, like we said, if you have the shirt, just wear it, join us. Let's promote Cape, let's promote, you know, everything we are doing. So if you have the cell, just join us this Saturday. Wear it and join it this Saturday. If you don't worry. Just wear anything and come. You will even sell some of the shirts there.
0: Okay.
2: 200 cities.
0: Okay.
2: All right?
0: Okay.
2: So just drop in. Lock in for item 13.
0: Just before you go, the Visit Cape Coast Jam is coming on Sunday. I hope you guys are passing through.
3: That's why I said, don't worry. Wear it on Saturday. Watch it on Sunday. The next Sunday.
2: Fully active.
3: Fully active.
2: Fully active. Fully active.
0: So we'll be looking forward to seeing you there, guys.
2: All right.
0: All right. So you heard Atomax. He is the club president for Royal Fitness and also Judah Markin, also the secretary for the club. And we are all gearing up for this Saturday, the Apria Fashe walk coming up as well. Make it a point to join and you'll be sorted with item 10. Guys, thank you so much for passing through.
3: You're welcome.
2: Thank you.
0: All right.

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1: 88.9. September, but cannot do what I am. Then my minimum, who makes it take what does the shepherd? Doctor Zudo, no one's a while, but yes, I said, upon our trip affair, Maria Ricata Aquava Fair, the number one, the kind of community gardens, why? Ricata, as a company is a bassa, but the Yamamo Quibrico of a canoe, and then you Bacatel Ricata. One of my winners, Miss Afiba Catel Ricata, here's where you testify to the way I am. A school of our art school, Papa Chair, and St. Augustine's for when you have a canina. You pay one Ricata, though. One of the Ragged Riding. September, and you can buy your own. Companies are none of our companies. You started before 4 o'clock. Did I want to go to the woods? I hope I will not. TW Radio 88.9. You can't find the one I saw. I'm a fiafish. I'm a corner. I'm a kid. So you know what?

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Now, because of the countdown, we have 6 days to the Bakatoa Regatta coming up. I'll be sharing with you. Did you know that the Bentley Asafo and Anafo Asafo were once one company? Because of time, let me just give you this gist. And tomorrow, God willing, I come back as we do the countdown to the Oguafe to Afasha Bakatoa Regatta. I'll give you all the gist right here on the workshop. Thank you so much for being a part of the program. This is where time will permit me to bring to a close today's program on the workshop. It's been a fruitful one this morning, since morning till now, where I'll be making way for the mid-morning team with Miss Brown and co charging and leading the delegation, yeah, for the mid-morning cruise as well. Thank you so much. Hopefully tomorrow morning we are back and we'll bring you some more. But before I go, the

It's a lot more for you to also know as well, which happens to be the companies helping us. I mentioned them. We want to say a big thank you to Kowa Research and Manufacturing Limited Company for the support and helping us with the Bakatui Regatta coming up. We also have the National Investment Bank, NIB, coming up also bringing us all the support for the Bakatui. We want to say a big thank you going out to Ogwa Capital and Ogwa Capital for your support for the Bakatui Regatta. Also, a big thank you going out to Team Skillful. Team Skillful, thank you so much for the support for the Regatta 2026 Regatta Bakatui, supporting us to make it something bigger. And also, big thank you going out to Bokodo Quarry for the support. Thank you, thank you, thank you. Nova Parach. TW want to say a big thank you to you for the support, and a big thank you going out to Lush on the Coast. Thank you so much for the support for the 2026 Bakatui Regatta and powered by TW Radio. 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Big thank you also going out to the Coconut Grove Hotels for that support, giving TW to power the 2026 Bakatui Regatta. 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The Lawton. They are in charge of the Lawton residents. A big thank you going out to the Lawton for the support for this year's 2026 Bakatui Regatta, proudly powered by TW88.9. We're also calling on you. If you're a business, if you're a company and you want to come on board and join, we're throwing the challenge, we're throwing the opportunity to you to come and support a worthy cause with us right here. My name is Richard. Or say Yeboah. You can always call me Sir Roy, the only Sir on radio. Tomorrow morning, God willing, we are back again. When I see you, I see you.

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1: 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This Afasha Sunday, 6 September, all the fun is at Enar Bakado. It's the Visit Cape Coast Jam. Come

And some people hide what they feel because they believe openness makes them weak. But vulnerability is not the absence of strength. It is often the confidence to admit that you do not know everything, that you need help, or that something has affected you. Weakness avoids responsibility. Vulnerability faces reality honestly. There is courage in being truthful about where you are, because honesty is often the first step towards growth. So be focused and keep soldiering on in the positive direction that you have. You may have had a difficult and a negative past, but you do not have to have a negative future. Leave it behind and stay positive. If you do not leave your past in the past, it will destroy your future. I will say good morning going out to you from this side of the team. This is the Urban Mix team. If you just tune in, this is TW Radio 88.9, the Wednesday's edition of the Urban Mix. And you know, Wednesdays is dedicated to our beautiful women in the world. And today we lost a great woman, a legend almost all of us know about. So if you just tune in, this is TW Radio 88.9. I believe you've had all your good share on the morning show, The Workshop with Sir Roy. And we're still in the fever of our first share, the regatta, and also the Visit Cape Coast Jamboree. Now, let me tell you about an incredible woman who we lost last night, yesterday. The few songs we started the show with: Jolene, Coat of Many Colors, are beautiful tunes that she gave us. Dolly Parton. She's a great woman that we lost there yesterday at the age of 80 years. 1118. It's not a small journey. She has given us a beautiful tune. She gave us her life. She gave us her voice and everything about her. And indeed, we lost an exceptional woman. I believe that the silence is for her, because I don't know what we're going to do. Because I think when we lost Daddy Lumba, a lot of us asked, Auntie Antinin Kambima, and truly, truly, we won't hear of him again. And that's the same thing that happens to this woman. She's a very exceptional woman. She's someone that, she's so tiny, she's so beautiful, and she's kept that hair, big hair, all these years, and that has been her signature hair, and she's always had a very beautiful voice. And if you are a country music lover, then indeed we have lost somebody great. Because among all the artists we have in the country music genre, she has really made her mark. So our heart goes out to Dolly Parton and her family. May the Lord keep her safe wherever she's going. I don't know where she's going to, but she should be safe where she will be. And I believe that the Coat of Many Colors would cover her where she would be. So today you might be hearing more of her songs on the show, because it's Wednesday. And when it's Wednesday, we dedicate the show to our beautiful women. And we listen to a lot of songs from women all over the world. So shout out going out to all our Wednesday bonds, especially the women, Ekria Kukua. Shout out going out to all of you. And also our chairman himself, the Senior Stubborn Academy member, Chairman Kuku. Shout out going out to you. All the Wednesday bonds, shout out to you. And also a very shout out going out to Jojo Agri and our boy Rasta and the beautiful girls down there. They are always open, high and loud right here.
Now, today is Wednesday. We are just few days to Afeshe. Few days to the 62nd Oguafitu Afeshe. And you know, we the TW family, we are the frontiers. Yeah. Ajenim boatem yen ye ye moye ye yen ye ye moye fio ye ye mo waka mobian ye bi ye. So we are holding it down, and in anything that you want to know about Afeshe, it is right here that you'll get it from. From day one to the very last day, where we are going to crown everything with the Visit Cape Coast Jamboree. Oh yeah, hey ya, bibia ya hey ya. From Monday 31st, 1st, 2nd, 3rd, 4th, 5th, 6th, every single thing is right here.

0: And also, we're going to be having an interview right here from the Heritage Promotions. You're going to have a conversation with us. So make sure you stay here with us. You know that there's a lot that we have to give you when it comes to TW Radio 88.9. And Afashe, sorry, it's about Afashe. Everything is about the regatta, the Fetu Afashe, and also the Visit Cape Coast. Now, let me let you in on something. During the regatta, something good will happen. That is a collaboration between TW Radio 88.9 and NIB. And see, on the Afashe Tuesday, the first Tuesday of the week, that is the 1st September, Oya Regatta. On the grounds of Regatta, there is something great that will come to you. So be among the first 25 people to open a new account with NIB at the Regatta Ground on Tuesday, the 1st September, and receive an instant 200 Ghana cedis deposit. Receive instant 200 Ghana cedis deposit in your new account. 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I've told you, TW say yes, sha. And if you are able to pay, go and open the account with NIB. Our ground to on yes, yes, I'm American. Regatta day no, what ground to our bakado. If you open an account with them, any 200 Ghana cedis straight into your account. Now, this is what you have to bring: Ereba for Ghana card, for passport picture, and a prepaid receipt. Umber 3 months. Not for digital address so far. Just come with these things and then your boy account. I'm a boy account no more. So pay then 200 Ghana cedis straight into your account. But know that this is for 25 people. The first 25 people are Woba boy account. Into our brand tam na boy wozi. And with the NIB before I set up pay. 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It's going for 200 Ghana cedis per from now till the 1st of September. 200 Ghana cedis per nebu tomato. 1st September, pound open pochi, I go back to 250. Into 200 Ghana cedis, grab yours now. However, TW here, yeba mokwana atozi. Colors ninya wum, sizes ninya wum, 200 Ghana cedis pay from now till the 1st of September. Mpocho. After September 1st, you are going back to default settings. But 200 Ghana cedis is a discount price. We're giving it to you. Now, let me welcome you to the show and stay here with me and make sure that you tell a friend to tell a friend that the Wednesday's edition is on. Let me take this breather. When I come back, there is more to talk about.
1: Yes, I said, upon our trip affair. What are you, Regatta Aquaba Fair?
2: They never would do.
1: The kind of community gardens, wow.
2: Regatta,
1: as a company is a bassa.
2: What's a Yamaha Quimbrico of a canoe?
1: What are you, Bacatel Regatta?
2: What am I reading?
1: Miss Afi Bacatel Regatta.
2: Here's where you testify to the way I know.
1: A school of our art school.
2: What would you say?
1: There's a Jogasson's for when you hear Macagna.
2: You pay one regatta, too.
1: What about the Ragged Rider?
2: September,
1: and you get
2: it by your
1: own. Oh, but
2: community gardens,
1: oh, as suffer companies are
2: number one.
1: What about your pool?
2: Tag of fees.
1: Sinner,
2: I change
1: it. What's it?
2: Yachisha Pouncy Castle, what
1: the Fremens to both
2: right you when you are.
1: A fresh bread of first September.
2: You're ready,
1: the Prabacano Community Gardens.
2: Yes, a quabble finish is Shana.
1: A Tim Marcus in Norman 4 o'clock.
2: Honey, a bucket jamboree.
1: Yeah,
2: Bangwana.
1: I saw the Ninja Pop.
2: You started before 4 o'clock.
1: To the winner, but tell you.
2: A home of Wulanka.
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0: wo betumi enya guy man park a akonam ewo san snap se wo ko enim a wo betumi enya play man park for just 79 Ghana cedis na makrate fo ne de wo betumi enya ya mini or the maxi bucket to wo pe pizza no so de jollof fried rice any akonam pizza man chicken man serves good food at affordable prices pizza man chicken man emo aduane a ne bo platform.
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2: Many a miss homecoming.
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2: or your day. 29th August, a horn, a yellow book, but that time I'm rich. I'm
3: sure none of my water for an upgrade to make that up
2: again. Worried, say him.
3: I'm mounting a member to chug up a baby.
2: Yakobo, but that time.
3: Yeah, you mean at him for home.
2: Queer and put to Bacodo
3: and Yamutampa.
2: Then you bring
3: my abyss.
2: No,
3: you don't want to be told what we did.
2: What would I am sure
3: to suffer?
2: Special artist to be a
3: little bit crystal case.
2: And the chance,
3: so I want to run up.
2: Fans might develop, you know,
3: need to be new who's
2: right
3: now. Be high,
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Thank you so much for being here with us. And the conversation about Afeshe is still going. 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So if you also want to join us, it is still time. 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Go to my best sponsor. 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We have Nova Patch. We have Lush on the Coast, Coconut Grove Hotels, and the Lot 10. So shout out going out to all our sponsors. Thank you so much for being on board and believing in the brand. If you also want to be on board, there is time for you to do that. Our doors are always open for that. And if you're also a vendor out there, you would want to exhibit your product, something that you sell, it is not too late for you. You can also reach out to us. And so the t-shirt, the jersey, is going for 200 Ghana cedis. The Visit Cape Coast jersey, 200 Ghana cedis. Mr. Dad, this discount is running till the 1st of September. 1st September. 200 Ghana cedis. Now, what's up, Jody? And also be among the first 25 people to open a new account with the National Investment Bank at the Regatta Grounds on the Tuesday, 1st September, and receive an instant 200 Ghana cedis deposit into your new account. And this is kind courtesy of TW Radio and NIB. When you're coming, please bring your Ghana card, one passport size picture, a utility bill that is not more than 3 months old, and your Ghana Post digital address. Remember, this offer is strictly for the first 25 people only. Visit the National Investment Bank, that is NIB booth, at the Regatta Grounds on Tuesday, the 1st of September, and open an account to enjoy exciting reward. Aside the free 200 Ghana cedis inside your account, there are lots of exciting rewards that you would get. So make sure that you are there with us. Terms and conditions are applied. Now, before we say happy birthday to people celebrating their birthday, I want to say a special shout out going out to Equa Ambitious, the SLC president of Ola Training College. She's tuned in. Thank you so much for being here. Now, let's talk about our Wednesday productivity, Wednesday reflection. We are in the middle of the week. So let's know what's up with you out there. And this message also says, to every woman putting her life back together in silence, I pray you win again and again and again and again. Good morning, Miss Brown. And this is Perpetua Pinto. Today I have your last name, Perpetua Pinto. PP, shout out going out to you, my Wednesday born, Papa Pa. So our midweek plan, our theme today is give people room to change. It'll be so one room or but give people room to change. Now, sometimes we meet the improved version of someone, but continue responding to the person they used to be. A mistake from 5 years old becomes their permanent label. An old disagreement becomes the lens through which every new action is interpreted. Accountability matters, but also does allowing new growth to mean something also matters. If people can acknowledge their mistake, learn and make amends where possible, and consistently have differently, there should be a room for our perspective and perception of them to change too. Otherwise, we ask people to grow while refusing to recognize their growth. So enjoy yourself and allow room for growth.

So I told you about the vendor slot opening, and we are going to have conversations about that. Kofo Airbnb, we imagine our perewa chair and say vendor naked is kaka kebi cry, they can work with you. So we'll have the conversation very, very soon. But now let me say happy birthday to people that are celebrating their birthday. And this one says, happy birthday to Auntie. Dear Aunt, your nurturing heart and steady support shape the person that I am today. I am forever grateful for your love. May God bless and keep you safe always. From DJ Omar to Mrs. Elizabeth Mensah. Happy, happy birthday going out to Auntie Elizabeth Mensah. May God

Happy, happy birthday going out to these great people. If you are celebrating your birthday, you are doing it with these people in the world. They are special people in our hearts. So special shout out going out to all of them. So after I take you to the market, I said we have a conversation to say, vendor, now a pad or etonazi, as it be a Tony Bia, and you want to be part of the TW Radio organization that we're having. Afeshia Yeriye, Regatta Nasi, everything that will happen at the regatta and also at the Visit Cape Coast Jamboree. Mepede Yebia, Mepede Tony Bia, we're going to have a conversation in Tomawasia on Benamwaha.

0: assaulted, and we are ready for the official 62nd Oguafetu official, the regatta, and the visit Cape Coast journey. We are ready, and we're going to be having a conversation very, very soon. Let me give this special shout out. This message says, good morning, Miss Audacious Brown. We all missed you. Our radio spoiler, but we got a new one, so we are back on live 247. Shout out goes to all the UCC Press staff from Aba Afo. UCC Press. Aba, sure that you're munya. Shout out going out to you. Now, let me take you to the market and then let's talk about Afeshe. I said people will be coming to your house. You need water. 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Itel City 200 was 1,425. And the promo prize is now 1,355. 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Now is 720 Ghana cedis. 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TCL 98-liter fridge was 3,435 and now is 2,135. 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And that is where we're going to be having this conversation now. And also, the Jesse, the Visit Cape Coast Jesse, is going for 200 Ghana cedis from now till the 1st of September. Make sure you get your own. So I have in the studio with me TJ DJ and Ogwa Possible. These two gentlemen are the team lead for everything happening at the Ogwa Fetu Festival that we're going to be having just next week. Yes, I say already, but these guys are going to talk to you about something. What will be cultural? If you are out there, you are ready to come for the festival, then this conversation is going to be for you. Good morning, guys.
1: Good morning.
0: Good morning.
2: Good morning. Good morning, Audacious.
1: Hey. Audacious, audacious.
0: Yeah.
1: Another audacious, yeah. Another audacious.
2: Audacious.
0: They no o
1: o
0: no
2: o audacious.
1: Audacious.
0: Yes.
1: Audacious. That's not what I always say. Audacious or audacity. Yeah,
0: like, it's audacious.
1: Audacious. Audacity.
0: From, yes, from the word audacity.
1: Audacity. What's on it?
0: Moye.
1: Miyaboko.
0: Yeah.
1: Sharp.
2: Hey, you got to know.
1: Oh, of course, yes, why not? Need DJ Nisso, what about Dark?
0: One, what's not here, and I will become. So what do you have for us? Mom and Sato, possible.
2: Ma, on a minute, they will pay. Winchen wide in the Yapede, a dom dodo nala, 1 year no boise, tassi there. Or ye a few regatta na yazabo bazano, or demusrunco.
0: I see.
2: There, ye will be puppy be a hoy as yet in the Azimon. Nan then a mepede, would domitassi there. Or ye regatta na yariano. Vendes na, ye hear one wasino. Mowa at the chesy mazier than Mazimon.
0: They say,
2: Emma Mokwana. Dem at the chess number one was about to claim numbers at them as I'm one.
0: Bought your cuddle.
2: Ma, my peder vendors know what I say there. My alien war no, ya ye, and she share pa, is ego as I'm one.
0: Okay.
2: Ah, baby, I vend the beer obigina. Na baby, no dumb wobble far over babble to Niziban. Ya ye, there's a demon's ammonia as I did is ego aquinum.
0: Okay.
2: Na my mirror strain there. Venda, sika semino, mama ubiya mbusu.
0: Okay.
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0: okay.
2: Because na me catch TJ arrangement wa me ya in wo grounds wo mo no say ton polo mpa wo stands here then
1: oh ho
2: e ton ahe ya ya special place
0: say your polo na adako a na he fo e kule me na na so
2: ma yeri ye bia ne wa ya ni road safety fo so ye dwen a cars ho ya le dwen the way ya road no mo be then obade o nti say e ton ahe ya yeah, expect today, Bejina, a car corner.
0: Okay.
1: Whatever.
2: And Yanka say, as well, be inside. Ya prepare special place, I as Elma. Ubiaro to Nupolo. Say, brother to
1: Tuna,
2: brother to Tuna and Ketsu Crown Pile Tuna, Bombos and Ebra. Your baby special, yes, we're in Yazu Beshe.
0: Okay.
2: Because you have pedal grounds where then oil fair. I'm a witcher womb for Yina, and a little polo, another little old banchika crowa. And who then no, TW. Yes, as proper as I did, yes, I will buy it because my early piano, the pede oko outer national.
0: Hey,
2: yeah, yeah, months in a great hunkutin
1: outer national.
0: Outer
1: national. Yes,
2: as in a leafy igwe. Yes,
1: to the world.
2: I'm a Nazi.
1: Yes.
2: To the world. Nancy be bear crane, I will afford it.
1: Scotland. Glasgow.
2: Yeah. Entrance Matthews important here then on soon. We tell you,
0: okay.
2: Obey ready.
0: I see.
2: TJ, your core grounds were never seen in Huno Homino.
1: Oh, a German all the crowd. I mean, you should just be there.
0: Okay.
1: You should just be there. Okay. You should just be there. And like, Posse Akano, vendors know on your amount be very, very affordable. In your numbers are, Wabba Frey.
0: Okay.
1: And to say a vendor na a pede a beton a de war.
2: Madum.
1: That's how it is. Hey. Hey, you're steady. You're steady, aye.
2: Vendor, so what's the one? Two voice and it's
1: a better my friend. 0503-492-633.
0: Into them numbers in a one friend because it'll be a while autonazi. Mobile can be a wobble or begging escaping to own to Mumba. A fashion way so young pedo be a begging young crown. Yeah, young pe bound for. Aha, young pe bound for.
1: I prepaid me.
0: Yeah, grounds na yes, a fashion or a gated place.
1: Exactly.
0: Wall or hole.
1: Exactly.
0: It's a pede who be a fine. A pede tine yen ye, a guatanado, a be a. Tend to be nasha say I said to walk a cry on us or ya dark or ya bezo. Obi wa hua or turn the minya monkitin kitin. On no yeds banaka say, ebia on your restaurants, on your eatery.
1: Okay.
0: No yankitin kitty days. Kebi the wall or do to ya na de umbra keke, posse.
2: And the mama kind there. The moon, wanna watch on a dark one, the men's and them. Woba, aranda. My apple pay baby has one bed and yes one beshe.
0: Yeah.
2: Na my peda mama, wait if it's a Adakwa and them businesses now over no. 10 of them are over around and a panel. Woba, Minji wanna she, you bubble my mom, walk, cocker she be a set up as I need that morning.
0: Oh, okay. And see, small, what this one pimpim cry, walk and then a rough over say a pimpim stuff.
1: A pimpim stuff.
0: Aha. Sour ton as I any baby at Tanan. I this would say the Neduquich man. Eba, the first 10 of
1: the band,
0: one job, yeah, show, one more table, not another tent, not shall say. Simple like that.
2: Simple. Eba, my baby.
0: I see.
1: So that you encore around.
0: Okay.
1: You understand? Then call around.
0: So the aim is yeah, pedo be a bitch minchma.
1: Chimachima, exactly.
0: And I do people will behind the walls. I be able to day or pedo to as it. Fit to a fashion. I think Martin was the fit to means ye to fin.
2: Yep.
0: And to say I pray fin if you crown my on Sunday sign ye fibium.
1: Exactly.
0: And to say how baba na say about to as it or de yen na ye boy ano. Now you to me are you saying right ye wa far Korea ya so ya yazi. And that's the reason why we are doing this.
1: Exactly.
0: And you know mpocho abas. Or Homer, other people, maybe will be in tea,
2: yep.
0: Obi will be a car cream on Shadan T radio as some no, and now Opedo would be a Samoso Moba, Ebia Muton Su, Ebia Muton, Insa, like the beverages, alcoholic, ice cream for because me unde Cape Coast won me on though.
2: Yep.
0: Mati a piti and fancy fancy like obia oton azibia wachi funyina wonso waka wobia na.
2: Wonyina waka won. Okay. Wonyina waka won. Na mampede with them one water them as what I say there. No man is out to go and mensu.
0: Okay.
2: Bombos in a free.
0: Okay.
2: Ebi crampa, ebi nyani free. Na as I then is the juma also there then all days is no.
0: Okay.
2: Mamma peda vendors in when you jizzy were yenu money there. Program yelisha say oh yeah and a pa 8. There's a fanfare. Family fanfare. My farmer wanna corner. Yeah, you then ye creator was busy goal.
0: Okay.
2: Your bibi or friend kasa. Your bibi or friend trampoline on who would do time and yes and ye be in general. But there might be TW Yaka Fibi as Abu Baza. Yes, the kids corner no. Yes, the best show and a pa 8.
0: Okay.
2: Not the margin wide and why ready. My farm will be more than with this goal. And so the men's money in Agua Quema. Which means that, say, Eba run and Tama. Ibinya, mofam, Ibinya, and Kofum Widen, when you is go. But Eba and Tama, and Ebo Boyan, my young baby, a pedia's ocean, who has widen, there's washer. Because environment, when you pede, all your cleaner, keep him time, your bed, and you will be a program.
0: Because
2: this year, you're not going to do a year cleaner. Last week, you're not Bastard Boys, your collaboration. Ye clean in Sunudu, maybe in Sunudu, I a quanji.
0: You're
2: not grounds, once this is a wild bay. A what take comma? This is a you can see. A young ground, so you put me a fee in pebe, bebe
1: 2,000
2: obol.
1: Obol.
2: This is a now ground, so no means you are crochet. You put me a fee in pebe, be 7,000.
0: That is Bacado one, baby, a way a regatta.
1: In your.
2: A what pepper pen I'm making. A way boy. Then my yellow one oil then, oil fee. Set up our ground, so I'm no. Say, ibi is a great animal boy.
0: Okay.
2: My yellow one, lagoon, and one. Ibi is a great. And see. Old community gardens. Them afeshe busy baby will be a or there it and money the neighbor home. Say embosha and afeshe ni bida. TW radio. Yellow show but there. Them time. Or yeah, them afia or there's a wujim.
0: Okay, okay.
2: Because yen ye be in film yen fe be soon yeden. Yes yen yin ye boom ya then. Ya ye. And see aye gwe ya. A shame ye mo ye mo ye obe ye ye no. This is the time or they join in my head and yama regatta no do.
0: TJ, my numbers ni biom na just if se obi per day offer what today yer come my numbers no eyi oyɛ free juma bi ne yeye amɔ yɛ pɛ dɛ yɛn nyina yɛn dzi afɛhyɛ no
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0: 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Okay. And to say Obi Pede offer na no so baye. Oba ton as well. These are the numbers the person can. So now this is what we are saying. Se etonadako, se etonekule me etonahi, etonabazi. As it be a ton ID suitor do educatma. I pede ebi a regati. 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
2: Audacious.
0: Yeah
2: mama pe de wetin for tas ni there oye afi regatta na ye ni achim e basa
0: okay
2: ah e bin here then on see first one here the regatta akwaba fair
0: okay
2: oni
0: okay.
2: Zambo farmer no wozi beza agol
0: farm fair
2: you create baby amona farm fair nti all there is way busua eziba regatta na sina wotun word and wozi agol ama wosu etumenya concentration as aye most there then as here second one we said the second phase is the bakato regatta if you farm fair no do aye anapa na wabo be 12:30 ama yene ahinfo na yane mpimfu wa ba egbodu eho munum na ye behye ana djuma fufufu na asino oni bakatoy regatta
0: okay
2: ye fi onu no da ye the after party Yes, it's shared with a card woman.
0: Where
2: competition in your party? Yeah, we are competition in your man brain as in after party. Regatta Jamboree. No, see, yes, yeah, then yes, it's shared with. Yellow Bantam stage, Casino is there, and yes, it's woman. You need a cuckoo them DJs are. What TW radio? No, you need MCs are. What TW radio?
0: Okay.
2: When you now with Jenna stage, you know, do.
0: Okay.
2: Men there plastic, no, why if you come out there, say, say, oh, yeah, Tuesday. Say when DJ Plastica, this is the time or dead and or dead bene boshe juma or den ozi. Or you go on my old boy with the pa. Oh and you know Ebra. Sentia, this is the time. Because yes yani DJs a whole house in me, DJ Bans, DJ Omar, DJ Plastic, Obia Jinum, yani MCs.
1: Ogwa possible.
2: TJ DJ.
1: Ojina na swaggy.
2: Ese na de jireba. The sexy man.
1: The sexy man. The MVP.
2: Ah, and what about Kendrick?
1: Oh, American man.
2: The lovest man.
1: The lovest man.
2: Ese line up na ya ye na. Nana doesn't come.
1: Ebe, o kan. Eh, Nana does it. Eh.
2: Ewa.
1: No.
2: He tamuzo ko wa.
0: Well, from Nana does it.
2: He tamuzo ko wa.
0: No, no, no.
2: Ana, Nana does it. Mama Nana does it. Mama
1: Ketting Razor.
2: Okay.
1: Yeah, Ketting
2: Razor. No. Mebu ekwa na atum. Nana does it. Nana does it. Mama na akwa ba.
1: Yeah.
2: Nti obi biala.
1: Because our fans.
2: Offer the own the lovest man. The lovest man and upon our stage, you know.
1: The ladies man.
2: Ah no, okay. You call it the
1: ladies man,
2: and I call it the lovers.
1: Yeah. Yes, dear. Yes, dear.
0: What's out? That's the one you know. Me. What's out?
2: Ma, we got an old man. Anyone? Obey budget buyer. Obey pinso. Obey
0: some
2: crap.
0: Because
2: them are making international. What's it? Guinness Book of Records.
1: Exactly.
2: What page?
1: Yeah.
2: What pitch? Yeah. Scotland phone so what kwaba?
1: Yeah.
2: This is an regatta phone. Why the way do you
0: do?
2: It's a mum baby and cheap.
1: Yeah.
2: The mumbe you me. Oh yeah, fake.
0: I see. Now
2: the energy one ma I feel because what's the saying there? In him there after you designing justice I was to race in you know. One walk a race you know. Oh yeah, as a for groups in Nana, sebi. Yeah, Obia Benya, Jesse Wyden.
0: Why
2: 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Yim da Jason o sisi a Jason what's a million 100 more na.
0: Eze.
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2: 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Jason ni fia wo no.
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0: because you are called Aidan.
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2: Ola, Bakadu, old community
0: gardens. Old community garden. I want my vendors one number snibium na ibi a wild was war. Woman vendors in one number nibium na. Se Elton aze na was your guyendo. Ibia esia in a ruquich ma so in store name him. Ina as a ruquich ma ibia was so atsi. Yakas or radio do an appear you have heard. There yesterday Elton aze a wapim pum store. 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
2: before was number no mom no me nya de chezi bi wo wose mo ye den mo fọ mo
0: mpocho miti
2: say roy Say Ross the first vendor no, who full show you do, or to me fair, in your first call and a vendor, Otton is the banana, or another butcher, Obama and change free.
0: Regatta Nasia, a fresh Sierra, our best friend, what tent a bet Nasi as button wasn't well secure among 0202085888 in Portugal. 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
2: You say Roy and Sandy
0: Roy,
2: Yen
0: workshop. The only say
1: on radio and keep us
0: today. What tent? Na na no ba kasa ache nde on to tent no mo. Inti na la ba mo tent wa mo egwa na tena ase na ton wa 0202085888 but your mom vendor's number ni bim na asam no why serious.
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0: Okay.
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1: 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Another 0503 492 262
0: 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Okay. Okay. Inti aside Obia, so the vendors now over no a free month. One hour band. The first material that's the first 10 vendors.
1: First 10.
0: Over band terminal. That is a pimpim stuff.
1: Pimpim stuff.
0: Okay. Waba. Oh no no. Free. No, I'm one baby ma what na.
2: Audacious. Mampe that as in the vendors are what you need but no crampo no. So mean you skill pa. Mamma pede me here in there, friend. No man is hiding, there's out to go. No moon who there, I would the most most here, because he empede, obi baba, sabi sabi, neju my yenu, onkwe ye, onfair and onfamayan, and see above when me yenu, where's the banana turn and the way or otty. Na ye would then all, or ye is the banana as okaho manama, or bob woman, a dominant wallaboo, and way too wide, and once I can't, the way's one so one health widen. Ways to do fine.
0: Okay.
2: Aha, and see, mamma will be on Junis Casamo.
0: Okay.
2: I will fray. Naturally, needs banana. Eden, eye. Okay. Nay, for one quay, new books in him that the most ye in akasa, ABC. And see, ever near the nation, hide your bed and obobwa.
0: Okay. Yam pede biana as a ton or bisuton be no idea goom. Yam pendem, in see, our fray. A fra, muton the maddy, the maddy, and peda muton. Ewo, regatta nasi. No was what to all. More stand by in snatch day. Yami aduma. Tuesday was that was set table na was ever ban. Now was table and chair or a chow. Na etum. A bar button was 0202085888. 0202085888. Mopocho, TJ in a
2: pussy. Bibi or how walk out. Call number on a serial or little 10. Tent as I'm a vendor, as I'm a vendor, since it's a one penna sema on a corner bed over to time
0: and
2: to sell. Call no, baby, I shall not pay. Non J vendor standing free.
0: As I'm not serious. 0 to 0 corner by Mama Baba catch on 0 to 0 be an impan over text. Another banana or quashe in the capital. Ni dwe ti lor botonazi e biana obi nye nye de nko botonazi but what it obo ma free vendee di okwe shiske bi on botonazi ye nye caller 0202085888 our very first call is in. Hello, good morning. 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
0: 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Thank you very much. 020-2085-888 Okay, inti yenya obia oye oye ready to wear. 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Hello, good morning. 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
0: 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We have the first lady also there. Oye unisex, nyama. Then the last person is going to be one a waso for wo zinibra na yehu. What you want to sell. 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Yes, Ashanti Road. Then the second person is Empress. And see last caller na ye hu ma waso epede eton. 020-2085-888 020-2085-888 Na yente wasam.

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1: Becky K Bar and Restaurant, Ghana, Central Region, will be 10 in August. Hooray! 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Hey, what keep us? Yami Antumo, August Busumi. 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
0: As part of the celebration, Becky K Semi Control from 28th, Friday, 29th, Saturday, and 30th, Sunday, August Busumi. A journey be a betubia, ye 20 Ghana cities, Ephesus. A journey be a betubia, ye 20 Ghana cities, Ephesus. Channel Swam Day, on the 29th of August, I am a Miranda, and you may 7 p.m. Oh, Becky K Bar and Restaurant. Yene ya ye nya, gospel artist Kassie, at Eriko, and the Lady Anointed, Afeinsu, The Voice. 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
1: on the 15th of September ebe kwa kudonate bed sheet edi yama Adisadel Health Center 22nd September yedi yedi betre Edwin Clinic afi yebuboshi edi akwa Dominus Ewokumasi, SDA Hospital, on the 6th of October. 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

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I want to say thank you so much for the support. 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And the Jesse is still going for 200 Ghana cedis from now till the 1st of September. 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And all you need is your Ghana card, one passport size picture, utility bill receipt, and also your digital address. 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And this Ogwafe to offer share the regatta and the Visit Cape Coast Jamboree. We are doing it together. I am Daudacious Miss Brown, and I did this together with DJ Plastic. And a special thank you to my producer, Nana Dadze. News in Brief is up next with Anita upon your boy. Stay here and enjoy the rest of our programs.

0: It is midday and this is News in Brief at 12, live in transmission from the Supper House, Kingsway. My name is Anita Opon Yeboa. To begin with, and beyond this year's festivities, attention is turning to weather events such as the regatta and Visit Cape Coast Jam can become established annual experiences that people deliberately plan for. Building consistent events around Cape Coast's calendar could give businesses, sponsors and visitors something to prepare for each year while helping the city convert its cultural celebrations into sustainable economic and tourism opportunities beyond a single festival period. To the education sector, the Ghana Education Service has opened a four-day window for junior high school graduates to complete key requirements for the 2026 computerized school selection and placement system. The exercise is part of preparations for placing BEC candidates into senior high schools and other second cycle institutions. According to the GES, the WAEC portal has been made available for the capture and uploading of information required for the placement process. Parents and guardians are being urged to assist the award to complete the process within the stipulated period to avoid any challenges ahead of the placement exercises.
1: NLA Jumefua YSC has a so bad 2024 Akatia Yaji. What did you talk at Yaji and who says, yeah, I can tell you, sir.
0: And drawing down the curtains, government is pursuing the procurement of 1,200 megawatts of combined cycle thermal power capacity, expected to be completed by 2029. The Minister for Energy and Green Transition, John Abdullahi Jinapo, says the initiative forms part of efforts to secure reliable power supply while reducing the cost of generation. Speaking at the Future of Energy Conference, Mr. Jinapo said government is undertaking the project with its own resources, describing it as a potential game changer for Ghana's energy sector, while arrangements are being made to bridge the supply gap before completion. The news ends on this note. For more updates, log on to our portal twradiogh.com. My name is Anita Opon Yeboah. Chill Sports is next.

0: 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The good news is that mini stroke can be prevented by making simple but consistent lifestyle changes. A. Control your blood pressure and blood sugar. High blood pressure is the number one cause of stroke. Check your blood pressure regularly and take your medications as prescribed. If you have diabetes, make sure your blood sugar is well controlled, as high sugar level damage blood vessels over time. B. Eat healthy and balanced diet. 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
0: Cape Coast, the coast just got louder. Lush on the Coast, a 500-seater event center looking straight at the Atlantic. Our bar right there on the sun, and the nightclub opens a Friday, the 21st of August. Sand, sound, and the sea. Friday, 21st August, Lush on the Coast in Cape Coast. 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

0: day. And then you may know be dear groovy. 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Hi, my name is Kwabna Kwabna, and you're listening to TW Radio 88.9, Home Proud Ogwa Premium Urban Brand. Yes, man. Keep on listening.
1: Yes, I said, no pun of a triple fair. Maria Ricata Aquaba fair. They never do. The kind of community gardens. Wow. Ricata, as a company is a bassa. But the Yamamo Quimbrico of a canoe. On a new Bacatel Ricata. When I'm a winner, Miss Afi Bacatel Ricata. Here's where you testify to the way I'm at. A school of our artisco. Papa Chair, as a Jogasso for when you Yama Kenya. You pay one Ricata, though. When I'm a dragon rider. September, and you can buy your phone. What kind of community gardens? As some companies are none of what kind of food? Type of fee. Sing it. I check your phone. What's it? You're just a bouncy castle. What from this to book? Right, you want September. You're ready. You're ready. Community gardens. Yes, I'm quite a finish. I'm not. I'm not. I'm not. I'm not. I'm not. I'm not. I'm not. I'm not. I'm not. I'm not. I'm I saw the DJ pop. You started before 4 o'clock. To the one about the woman's law. I hope I will not come. TW Radio. 88.9. You go and find the one I saw. One mafia for the eye. I'm going to go to the house. I'm going to go to the house.

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1: Ogwa afitwa afishine wedru weyo! Afiba kateya!
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1: 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Tuesday, 1st September!
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1: Atunukwe!
5: Asafo kwa iwa!
3: Kwa iwa!
1: September,
2: but cannot do what I am.
1: Then,
2: my mini,
1: who is it? What does he shepherd?
2: That's a little
1: no answer. But yes, I said upon our trip affair.
2: Maria Ricata Aquava Fair.
1: They never were do.
2: But can the community gardens?
1: Why?
2: Ricata,
1: as a company is a bassa.
2: That's a Yamamo Quimbrico of a canoe.
1: On a new Bacatel Ricata.
2: When am I in there?
1: Miss Afi Bacatel Ricata.
2: Here's where you testify to the way I know.
1: A school for what at this school.
2: Papa Chair,
1: as a Jogasson's for when you hear my canina.
2: You pay one Ricata zoo.
1: When am I the bragging right away?
2: September, and you get it by your
1: home. Over kind of community gardens,
2: oh. As some companies are number waka.
1: What about your pool?
2: Tag of fees.
1: Singer,
2: I check him so far.
1: What's it?
2: Yashisha Pouncy Castle, or what?
1: But from it, it's a boat.
2: Right, you and anyone.
1: A first blood of 1st September.
2: You're ready.
1: The proper kind of community gardens, oh.
2: Yes, I'll quabble finish a shana.
1: A tema, kiss in on and 4 o'clock.
2: Honey, a bucket jamboree.
1: Yeah.
2: Hey. Hey.
1: I saw the DJ pop
2: up. You started before 4 o'clock.
1: To the one about 12 o'clock.
2: A homo Lancaster.
1: TW Radio.
2: 88.9.
1: You go and buy one as
2: well. One mafia fish. Yeah, I'm going to get
1: you.
2: So, you know what?

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1: 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Where do you go? May I share one conquandia? 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What problem? 88.9, 1 to 2 PM. Lay and snass, lay and chuchum. Well, yes, yes, you may see Yabaka Amambra, lay a drink, kusum. Mamma, Frano Punch, why you're here with ye? She was social issues in a gap. Yes, yes, yes, yes, yes, yes, yes, yes, yes, yes, yes, yes, yes, yes, yes, yes, yes, yes, yes, yes, yes, yes, yes, yes, yes, yes, yes, yes, yes, yes, yes, yes, yes, yes, yes, yes, yes, yes, yes, yes, yes, yes, yes, yes, yes, yes, yes, yes, yes, yes, yes, yes, yes, yes, yes, yes, yes, yes, yes, yes, yes, yes, yes, yes, yes, yes, yes, yes, yes, yes, yes, yes, yes, yes, yes, yes, yes, yes, yes, yes, yes, yes, yes, yes, yes, yes, yes, yes,
2: 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Obey it,
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0: You know, Wasuyana, I must say, what fun
1: will be prakona.
0: What did I call? Is we?
1: Oh, no, she didn't because I'm not in catch.
0: Okay. Minim Nasa for a continuum. Obandama. A menu dra. It's 1 week in the Irene. Ah, we'll be in Chinano now. Asafo, Asha, Serge Bannon. We'll do there. Or there. Wasafon. One more list. What the BBR suffered to be here, Bera, with the gun cartel, waiting to see one cartel.
1: Hey,
0: see, on or what the bomb? Now we will see our share. And then maybe our own Biara.
1: Welcome to Tab.
0: Now, what's our bar? Minu Dramaka said, Chief Sister, a man for Yareji, Yanin Zama. A man for a suffer, number seven company, a suffering for Wabaya Anan. Anan Wabayan, the crew. In some cranny beaming tea, a bean in some cranny beaming tea, or one chan. In a bean, in pimpy America say, and you
1: breathe,
0: or bear one, or bear the young.
1: Nah, I mean, young come about, but
0: we are. You know, soup for fry a chain or so. No, so you bear na mandy. A madia, why ye we, but Wakas of Nankasa soon, a man's
1: obey. Soup is on a crotin or that's
0: a crotin or no shas of
1: no superior old minion.
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2: but was it been once or ba
0: was it been my best
2: sister no don't talk to me cut him in cut
0: na kwa
2: any one mbo eh night
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0: 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Abafum pan gatin.
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0: a conflict and one bush, a bosom pain or fun. Nanabaka.
1: Oh, Nanabaka, I won't bosom.
0: Yeah.
1: Hmm. And so bones sooner, but that one's as I
0: said. Yeah, but that's as I said.
1: At what you cherry. And I will feel what is the door, your bosom.
0: Okay, an animal saw your bosom.
1: Okay, Nana, brave, bones in your bosom.
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2: 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What's there?
1: What your brain you
2: sir, my chima. Nya adibiara na oye bosom.
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2: 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Na mo yen yen painful, more the two, yen one in there. Or better one, a man for no tomb, or quack watching.
1: Wow.
2: Then mbre no bada, or ye in between a quan na a man for us as a do.
1: Okay.
2: One utum, or quack watching. Or the bend see, or the bear, no one down in Gina ma, one ashen so.
1: Ah.
2: And see, actually, I bought whom be used today. And Miss Poom, Sebo, Bada Ho. Asafo. You could see our command, so be one. Be a lane tomb.
1: Eh,
2: Frasa for no cock at she, a born any can.
1: Dumb? And the two no be brevet, you'll be a lane to my chima, Massafo. And send the day, you're to my chin.
3: Bianuan
1: to my chin.
3: Bianuan,
1: I'm out for our catching. I'm out for no catching.
3: Bianuan.
1: What catching in you can obey?
3: Bianuan.
1: Hey.
0: No, I'm out for your hunters.
1: We're hunters. Okay, so one what to me, what catching?
0: Oma, say a car, you have a car, creature. As a fubia or baby of you bay.
1: No quarrelsome.
0: Say a mamma mokana and Jamakan kakra.
1: Can you go? Can a kakra?
0: What?
1: Aha, can kakra? One of our friend was the abutal. Eh.
0: Oh, your first thing. Canon, my confess, no, I don't.
1: Tenati.
0: Canon, Nasa for number one. Annie, incum.
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1: 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On yen de biaje. Ati, yeah,
0: you want to ask them how many guns
1: they have. Also, maybe some wonder when I was more ya hen or ho. Amount for
0: four. I need to me and come on, we have
1: now, what's me said, why is she?
0: Amount for Abusma. Why are about 10 so? That's all I need to
1: The main one.
0: Yeah.
1: Ah, no, no, no.
0: Say, aya, but no, penny, gwan, basha, man, fla.
1: Uh-huh.
0: Oye, hadri, de. Busun, bin, sabakon.
1: Dama. 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
1: yo ye too
2: I am going to work on your fire papa. The bone of the day meets you.
1: A come or catch an anna.
2: But I'm a come. I have some more. I come on the whole.
1: A dog. Ah. Now, mouth for catches over live.
2: No, look at him live.
1: Hey, no more. You
2: go ahead. You go ahead. No one come on. But okay, you know, you're not quite.
1: Not
2: the mazar. One buck of all. Na ma ku wana no.
1: Nti why am man fofra wa ba kan.
2: Wotu wo be de wi.
1: Mhm.
2: Won pene ni wotu wo be de wi. Won so na wo stop pass at the thing na.
1: Ey.
2: 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Ampa.
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0: 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Yes. Hello. 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
2: Yan is here, Doko.
0: Aha, what's your friend from here too?
2: Minister, nani, lulina from Yaminimpa, you see.
0: Yo, Yaminimpa, may you do you?
2: In fact, I was surprised.
0: Hey, what surprise we are. What surprise?
2: In some womb.
0: Eh Christo nya wo su suffering na process I wo do for me. Say her na ebe do Christo at na obi bi because me nyim Christians wo bebre wo do suffering. Bebre. But pe bi bi a member ana onya by force.
1: Ne ne. Wo was e ko chapla.
0: Eh
1: ma safo.
0: Mpo cho yanko aha.
1: O yanka ne. Mam still in the mood to find
0: you. Oh, again, where they are, because of phone. Ah, every year was in Bisa.
2: Every
0: Mokona. Mokonzo here, who knows Mokona or Chedden. Every the woman is na de or more powers are now oil than I was a chosen.
3: Sir Mokorin Bema. It's a new bill. And I had the back all wishes.
0: It's a
3: good. What's on no do?
0: Okay, ebo dwene ho ana aka.
3: Nyo nti ehwan arimokon no wonyu ahyase kunsu. Adwene ko speed. We are that petition so that moment that
0: we will.
3: Ti to trouble one God.
0: Hello. Yo, mpocho Empress of Florida ne. Empress you are.
4: Empress.
0: Okay, ye too.
4: Oh, mpocho metayi not no no.
0: Ani ni hwane. Ah, nana kwade.
5: From Ejison, do not from Kujison,
0: me
5: chama pinu a mouthful.
0: Chama, eh, small boy, don't answer my pinu a mouthful. Call Labana, my friend, I offer you. Young Phil, hello. Hello,
2: young people, myself, and I'm just asking another condition.
0: Uh-huh.
2: I don't know if you say every book in the application.
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1: 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Also, in the new Japan, in the when you are born, punum porite uofie, and Jemima Thompson or Italy, in the afasha wa pomo da ze, and a orange bi. 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
0: 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This Friday, the 21st of August, something new comes alive by the Atlantic as the Lush on the Coast nightclub officially opens. 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Lush on the Coast nightclub. 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

0: Cape Coast, lovers of Fetu Afeshe, get ready. This Afeshe, it's a triple action Afeshe fiesta, powered by TW Radio 88.9. Starting Tuesday, 1st September, we kick off at 8 a.m. sharp with the Afeshe Regatta Akwaba Fair, followed by the spectacular Bakatwe Regatta. 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And then on Sunday, 6th September, it's the Visit Cape Coast Jam. 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
0: This Afeshe Sunday, 6th September, all the fun is at Enna Bakadu. It's the

All right, Cape Coast, check with the time for the one pass jar. Three of you live at Airborne. This is Drive to Six. And you live with us on this very wonderful network, 88.9 Aguas Premium Urban Brand. It's your man, Raza Swaggy, a.k.a. the classic man, sitting in for yours truly, TJ DJ. And of course, take it away by things that you love to hear because of this fashion. Wow, who don't TJ? It's a little indisposed at the moment. And so I get to step in these huge shoes and try to do the little I can do to make sure.

make it happen for you. So I'm here with the DJ Bands together to ensure that you're having a good time, wrap things up well before it's all over and then you step out of home. But if you're already home as well, don't get lazy. Probably time to put on some dinner. Get into the kitchen and get something cooking. Yes, Daddy is cooking for the kids today. Yay! I don't know if you're a kid out there, but when you were younger, who would you actually prefer to cook? Your mom or your dad? I don't know what you mean, but yeah. It's a major question you want to ask in there. But of course, in the background now is a tune by Ken Promise. And Ken Promise features Mr. Easy on this one. That way is what they call him. Well, Ken Promise is born Gregory Borte Newman, of course. He's a Guinean highlife artist. Afrobeat artist, let me put it that way. Former artist of the year. Yeah, I know. And that is the man on that tune. And indeed, he's gonna be on. And we throw that tune on you. Have a good feel of that bit. Well, let me let you in on the fact that we have loads of things to talk about today. Some of it happens to be the fact that we need to pay compliment to our sponsor. We'll be doing that and that. But I need to mention some few things to you for proper updates. So if you're not yet in town, you know what's up at the moment. Let's get talking. And you know, there's something about GH Bay phone at the moment. Now, GH Bay is doing, and that is Ghana Bay, and they have something special that they put in across for young men and young ladies that want to step it up in case of probably wanting to upgrade your phone, wanting to step it up, make sure you are able to do all of these vloggings. You know, your pictures will start looking extra tighter, extra fresher, extra brighter on socials. Because when the way you are down with you, they post on Shadow and Cove, likes and banana. It's all because of Cameron and Debbie on Queen. So you want to change your phone? Well, at GHB, phone and loans get Samsung at the moment. You can get yourself Samsung Galaxy A07 at a cool 1,800 Ghana cedis. 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I'm too full with that.

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I to phone.

ye bi eto ade bo nsa nto and that was kind of one so that time no be a momo no be later eje 200 gonna be the support to how afa another pere ye we start business bi ba coin no pull up say him bi bi no me do kakra.

classroom teaching aids in your so you what do you need to aid your class? Step up now, because in the teaching game, you can't just be in the old system and the thing that you're going to be battling with other schools and make it happen. Nah. You need to raise your body, raise your standards, and they are there. 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

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We come alive at night. But hey, then I bed, no, put another you bed, no. And baby, I bed, no, or count. Make sure they enjoy our fashion throughout. Well, imagine all the stress I've been through. We put your body into the night. Never a hotel be not. Well, some mattress and a what they pay you, so what they check you.

comfort is assured. Ain't that bad? Ain't that case? Maybe there's a fashion. You're expecting a guest, but I am busy. I'm prepared and breakfast in the band. Man, got to be a mugu. You must so catch the girl for one thing. Don't buy bread from anywhere. Don't. You should be treating them well now. You are visiting Cape Coast. Give them something. Let them know that we can serve you well. Cape Coast, when you make it.

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Yes, Agai Herbal Tonic. 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You're a young man. I mean, but then with the lately in the man shada shada I brand say. I mean, you look for and you're looking for something refreshing, a way to support your everyday wellness. I mean, just need to listen to this very carefully, yeah? 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

expect you. Look for the ones you need and make it happen. Don't forget, this is Drive to 6 live on TW88.9. Standing in for your man, TJ DJ, is yours truly, Raza Swaggy, aka the classic man here with Champion Bands. We take him some beautiful tunes, one or two of them. We back with sports. I know you love that. Stick and stay with us.

right, so then exactly your regular time for it, but 18 minutes past, y'all, 4. And there's still a need to bring you some sports updates live on Drive 26. Once again, it's your man, Raza Swaggy, in here, giving all that you need to be updated in the world of sports. We take it a little easy and just give you an update on what is really making proper headlines. And we started from the fact that Antoine Semenyo has made history by becoming the first Ghanaian player to be named in the PFA Team of the Year. And Antoine Semenyo, of course, the Manchester City forward, was included in the prestigious 11 at the annual PFA Players Footballers Association that is awards ceremony on Tuesday, August 25th. In the day, I know he is fresh out of the bus. Semenyo has joined the star-studded lineup that had 5 Arsenal players, yes, 4 from Manchester City players as well. They had 1 Manchester United as captain, Bruno, and then also Brentford's own Thiago Igor. These are the guys that made it in here for the names as it is. So that is a beautiful bit that has been made, and Semenyo joins them. And like I said, the very first time ever a Ghanaian has been named in them. Don't forget that Samojan has played in the EPL. Don't forget that Didi Ayu played there, Jordan Ayu played there, Tony Eboa played there. Don't forget that Michael Essien. That is the surprise bit for me, though. Michael Essien also played there. We have Sule Muntari played there. But it's been Antoine Semenyo to be the very first ever Ghanaian player to be named in the PFA Player of the Season. And then also yesterday was a good performance from Caleb Yerenchi, who registered his very first assist for Coventry City

excited about that happening in there. Away to some other stories in there, and Bruno Fernandes has been speaking after he was awarded the PFA Players Player of the Year. So the players that were EPL, I don't know what it was, the player, Abba, I don't know what EPL between themselves on the player on last season on your Bruno Fernandes. So the players themselves decided and gave it, they voted for Bruno Fernandes to win the player of the season. And he said that I want to win with my team more than these trophies. Yes, individual trophies work, but I want rather team trophies than individual ones. And that is the man speaking. In other stories as well, and Nico Riley, who was also being, or he was actually adjudged the PFA Young Player of the Season, the Young Player of the Season. And he wants to give all the thanks to Pep Guardiola, who was his former coach. He said that it was him. He made it happen. He gave him all the confidence, all the bit, and pushed him and trained him and gave him the advice he needed on and off the pitch. And that has seen him through. And if he's standing there as the PFA Young Player of the Season, it is all because of Pep Guardiola. In other stories, and Declan Rice have talked about Arsenal's mentality about wanting to win the league back-to-back. It is everywhere, from the player to coaches to, even the security workers at the Emirates. All of them, they have that mentality that they are going to win the league back-to-back. And so whoever is thinking of coming through, you better be ready for them. In other stories, Roberto Di Zerbi of Tottenham Hotspur has been speaking and says that he's looking at the team, he look at the quality they have, and does not understand why they cannot compete with Liverpool, Manchester City, Chelsea, Arsenal, and the rest. And he knows that this season, whilst he is at the realm of affairs, that is going to change, and they are going to be challenging for all these laurels available with these teams mentioned. So that is also that update in there. In other stories, Gabriel Martin, his agent, are in direct contact with Al Hilal again to close the agreement on personal terms and seal the move. Arsenal are ready to authorize Gabriel for medical after package over 65 million euros verbally agreed with Al Hilal in there. So that is the news. Gabriel is leaving for 65 million euros all the way to Al Hilal. Don't forget that Atletico Madrid are also keeping tabs on what is happening with Jonathan David from Juventus, and no official bid or negotiations, but call to ask for deal conditions are there. Don't forget that Jonathan David is available to leave Juve in case of a good proposal, because the coach have made it clear that he is not in the plans of Juventus this season. So that is that, and that is the update we have for you in terms of sports this evening. This is Drive to Six Live on TW88.9.

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2: Yeah.

Anesthesia's high in here at the moment. 35 minutes past the hour for you live at Airborne. There's STWs on Drive to 6 at the moment, sitting in for your man, TJ DJ. Get to call me Raza Swaggy. The classic man, that's cool for me as well. Well, let's get in with it. We're going to be having a conversation because our first

0: Well, as we get on with it, telling you about what is happening in this fashion, man, my team is in here. The reason why this gentleman is not on this side of it is because he wants to make sure that your fashion get extra tasty, extra spice on it. And like he said, he's putting spice on your fashion. And so he's here to put the spice extra on it. I mean, on the other side of the studio is your man, TJ DJ. Marianne is sitting for this just this while. He's well accompanied by the man in charge of all the events. Ayane Shishamu, this is a fashion. And that is your man, Possible Pussy GH. He's here with us. So that is the crew. Good afternoon, gentlemen. Bibia Shibia.
1: Good afternoon, brother.
0: What's the number to Yibia?
1: Bibia Dena Queen.
0: Sharp, sharp, sharp. TJ!
2: Yeah, yeah, yeah.
0: And that's Yanye, man. Yeah, yeah, yeah.
2: Angel, angel.
0: TJ!

0: What's happening? What's the update you want to tell the people? What are going?
1: I mean, we are barely a few hours away.
2: We are barely a few hours away. Because we have been able to get the painters to start painting the various canoes. And yen final preparations with Afero Phenomena, other parties involved. So we are rest assured there on Tuesday it's going to happen.
3: Oye 150%
0: sharp.
3: Oye 150%.
0: It's a Leonardo.
3: Now, I think Anepe. Na yo audacious ni show no do.
0: Yes sir.
3: Ma vendors no ye chew on there. This is the time a vendor etwana azu ogo ehade ya. Men twa no ma abano fo no ye den.
0: Wo ma bu mo take over answer. Ke den kran fo Sunday we ba town.
3: Ah. 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
0: funny na wase make am make last year me senior bi at the school ofi akra akra o no be no man che for now from reason obi din kra do koni bi can you believe that the next time ofi akra ba no we ndidi oboto in kra do koni ofi akra bezin kra do koni wo Cape Coast dem say dem do it na canada for life. Anytime when I'm tackled to a crash stretch, you know, only because Obodo Bezi Dabon Kra Dokunan. This is a chance you have as well to make your name.
3: Yeah. Asa meke yewa, ama musuma ake emezi. Mekezi wachi wo baby. Na, metsewane minyi businessman and minis in common emisi and do business it's dead. I wanna call a bear. Call a bear no. Call ni na anyi de. Wato wachi 150 packs. Won fin fi gwe ham from konkren. Why you deliver you?
0: Why you know?
2: Straight.
3: Watch 150 packs. One from concrete. Into my yellow can there. Your position, you know,
0: you can get the business.
3: Into my yellow surround there.
0: Yes.
3: And then TWSC. Brabber can you know?
0: Yeah.
3: Then found one fra. They will not hear then. Yellow bono.
0: Oh, yeah. I'm out for say TW. One boy and say, what do you escape? Yeah.
3: He marker and I'm a pay mechanic. Missy. Skesembia and you baby.
0: Exactly.
3: Sika will baby. Our bra. Branya or Eba. Yes, no, maybe the two guy. You ever say the demon now to go be
0: nice.
3: Eba. You know, because are fine. Ya should they waste by yen and wounds the yen as not
0: here.
3: On no here. It's a bomb buzzin. Baby Biale will be a turn a tama a butuma ba. A turn a watch a butuma ba. Pan why but ma I mean I'm a pair a bona and catty. Menu agent wopa
0: coffee book man. Brother to thing. Brother
2: brother
0: to
2: brother to
0: in your
3: the way ya bachelor wobacado woman. eton fried rice o check o eton pizza o bra na beje wo nice tent na den chasse wa branding the camera the wucho for you na wo so yes wo call internet no da
1: international
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0: 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See, it's probably as simple as that. Get to know that maybe if you're coming through, let me just make it. Maybe a woman could be so if you come or but if you are if you tamale, maybe so if you panya and now if you land, maybe if you maybe a woman's in the kitchen and there. As it come through, you know, Lemon Lounge was one very beautiful place. So I mean, a path through, it's good for foreign and locals as well. Just ever. 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
2: So far so good. Various companies are on board. Company BT there, Coa Company BT there, NIB, Ogwa Capital, Skillful, Bokodu Query, Nova Parash, Coconut Grove Hotels, The Lawton, Lush on the Coast, and then yours truly, TW Radio. Apart from that, no, so you're some selected schools are also Waba on board. That is St. Augustine's, your school, Addis Adele, Infancy. And we are even hoping that a lot of them will come and join.
0: Yes.
2: You understand? Yes, because you elevate regatta to another level. Because you should know that for the next 5 years, it's going to be brought to you by TW Radio 88.9. Indeed, just this year, no, or just the tip of the iceberg.
0: Now, it wasn't catching for a friend for a fool, Mayako. It's all gas and stuff for a fool.
3: School, no, it's a fool.
2: indirectly, I will a declare August go there. Our number win them.
0: The point is on your fair battle, but when we are getting so that only a different
3: okay.
0: What from match no? On your fair battle, no, okay. For the wasn't catch for the one question for the one cook rather. But at this cost, what can I have but that?
3: Then World Cup host nation war. Anna,
0: don't
3: you know? American, menu yajin. Then host nation war, so Gasco, so Obiana Punumpa, where host nation won the Bakan, when you boy, Asian. One, what to. Wait then, when you back and wait then, what is that? But I don't know.
0: What point is it? American, it's about three schools.
3: Yeah.
0: That's Augustine's.
3: Yes.
0: Augustine's, who we're here. afafo wo kupia no
4: e
0: ya bere yo na a crash for bit that the college for
4: okay.
0: Na ye ze oye market for no kot kraba for no so oye kwat kot kwala ka ho it afafo na market when and crash for the way ba say dey ko gupo na ye ko race afafo oye fe but make sure there at this school no din na ko there ye will latin was well premus welcome premus either the first or with the first then the minty yaba na yaba
4: e
0: ye fere nyo e yaba do
4: yeah, the obey. And what match one boot for boot?
3: Mister,
0: let me know.
3: What is your national quiz? No, I follow from one yebia.
0: I follow for
4: enjoy.
0: We yebia.
3: Who never put the door?
0: There's
3: a difference. No,
0: there's no difference.
3: There's no difference.
0: There's no difference.
3: There's no difference.
0: There's no difference.
4: There's
0: no
4: difference.
0: There's no
4: difference.
0: There's
4: no difference. There's
0: no difference.
4: There's no
0: difference. There's no difference. There's no difference. There's no difference. There's no difference. There's no difference. There's no difference. There's no difference.
4: There's
0: no difference. There's no
3: difference. There's no difference.
0: Baby,
3: you don't know. Baby, you don't know. Chemi bi anyo. In two min defend obia. Dem bre quiz ba. Nini na ebo mi yen. Race no sabo ne yeko no osu no sa nini na ebo mi yen. Sure.
4: Don't.
3: Me yawa. Since I am me with the conceived defeat.
4: Enjoy. Open door. Don't.
3: Open door. Ze. Most of baby. As a phone.
4: Yeah.
0: Ah, now I am ready. Mo ko ebi ebi open door. Eko ebi chemi bi na eke chemi bi awo inzulezu.
4: As a better swimmer than.
0: Oh, this not Timo.
4: Yes.
0: Hey, I'm going to cross him. But I know about my credit card. You know who me be.
4: Good, good.
3: You did it too.
0: I hired a doko doko. But doko doko, I don't tell them. Doko doko, swim you. On a massacre, though. Or two more swimmers, but I don't tell the fish.
4: I see
0: difference.
4: Hey, I see your damage control.
3: Central Justice. Why do you national quiz in the bidder? So, what I'm trying to say is that. What team is in Warren Bano? Mohia, any motivation?
4: That is it.
3: Mohia, any support?
4: That is it.
3: Mohia, any energy?
4: That is
3: it. Now, what a Ukraine share, but Baba Kacha one war, Regatan, Nanu. Ama was the one who in Tabono was a bon cinema. They would have known who can send a can wide and ready.
4: Yeah,
0: my God, yeah, for your hand, yeah, and catch for your bunch of size to be an outboard photo below.
4: Outboard.
3: One room to my
0: outboard. Kinetic energy, much of the size
4: of manpower.
0: A can last, okay, we have a story. Then we are just last week, and yet you boy lab engineering and aviation and aerospace.
4: I would
3: who is a pedo was about when there? Say a pedo influence women better. Mammy, I there or they who won 1 hour before the game starts.
4: Okay.
3: Men trying to be in Bobo show. No, now you're the last minute as the motivation be extra. Is a bread. No, on the way on the month show more. Hey, our motivation be a co dressing room. Come when anyone in car.
4: Okay.
3: And yeah, in Sunan now, I bet you want 10,000 that won't win in the one brand on the month show more.
0: Hey, a bit of motivation.
3: Oh, motivation co dressing room.
0: Yeah, to guess. Aside that, though, what's the tag of peace? No, don't worry.
3: On the as for companies now, on one call race, no.
4: Oh.
3: Until four now, Wojina and Channon. On one now, E. Unsida. Now, Nina, it is to bring unity amongst the culture, amongst ourselves. Na Cape Coast, we have any temple I then.
0: We fra. Because all that's a fooding in our
3: woods. Although beards are good. Beards are good.
0: Hey,
3: see, in Kabomina, yes, then, yes, no. Now, my if you're in there, group beer and Jesse. Oh yeah, fake cake.
4: That's true.
0: Oh boy.
3: Yeah. Ma moshe numbers of po Jesse Nature. Eshe the way I
4: Tido
3: the
4: web branding. Yes.
3: Jesse
4: yes.
3: Sna, bro.
0: Charlie.
3: Ah.
0: In turn of one green.
3: Wama
0: Bentley for one red.
3: Wama minya. Minya and kama hairs are cobo a friendly match with baby. Cause Jesse. Oh yeah, Jesse. Oko suits or something. Or two more and all your package, Juma.
4: Yes.
3: Hey.
4: Yes. Oh yeah.
0: Ambidextrous Jesse.
4: Exactly.
0: Oh yeah. Saturday.
4: I wanna cast him.
3: And the social media, you post number 4 was he?
0: Oh, lovely.
4: No, number 3. Lovely.
3: Number 3. Yeah, number three. Sorry. Oh, yeah, fake okay.
0: Wow.
3: The way you're on the one. Ah, say, Enko any social media.
4: Cross CCL.
3: Oh, yeah, TW88.9.
0: GH.
3: Kona Koshe, Facebook, Twitter, all our social handles. Everyone on the wall. Fe, the man. Now, rather.
0: Yes.
3: Baby, you do know. Me pede, waiting for what's he? Regatta, na ye baby, and nasi.
0: Okay.
3: Yachim, ibasa. Oh, yeah, anapa. Z.

0: 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no oh the best time for everybody to network say bia in she obi da the member nyi mbira or the ebaran ni bi she bi na yin here then yin bo the will kakra na itum network to know obi
1: ya ko network e do ban e ga but ya obi wo line do also period that do tumbi na yeti mo ka hello good evening
2: salam alaikum
1: wa alaikum salam sheikh na hwani
2: Aklali
1: da the saddle. Oh, Aklali. Aklali, what's up in the interior, Abri?
2: I guess you're not saying what I'm going to ask the name, but kind of, I guess, in the mind, you want to go to the person. They say, now, what's up for now? What wins? Hey, you catch it now, what's up for now? You want to go up for what? What come on? They say, now, what's that here?
1: Was that him? What are you
2: asking?
1: What's up? That's I carry the Alexander. That's it. I carry the Alexander. I want to sign that. That disco for you. That I don't see supporting. I support that disco. Let's hear. Everybody hear me.
0: Baby, you do know. We put you to support us.
1: Okay.
0: Ono, anyer mayer kanye de. Mayer kanye de. Bet tay. We don't want it.
1: Okay.
0: Now we morabia. Former one, but men train ma when kidney and Yamano there walk a race now and be you could come get 10,000 and French show and there won't win in a way that won't remember me on the other front of floor.
1: I took contempt. Oh, can I boss our fro? Because actually, no, two of you, but
0: Russo,
1: that's the
0: actual Russo.
1: I
0: was
2: Russo.
1: I got it. I got it. I got it. I got it. But that's
2: our supporting team.
1: Supporting team, Papa. Oh, okay.
2: But say, yeah, I just got one.
1: Catch everyone to the view. I can't hear that. I'm glad you're not.
0: Maybe I'm carrying those made you know. Mama kind of Marty Afutu.
1: Yeah,
0: Onani Ifu.
3: Because Casa, I am from her.
0: Hey, Agul Onani Ifu.
3: I am from her.
1: All right, hello, good evening. Hello, good evening.
4: Good evening.
1: I'm going to watch some. You want your friend?
4: All your
1: mom
4: was there. School food
1: in
4: warfare. All your mom.
0: Last one.
4: One time at this school, no one got sense. Now the walker care cano. One fencing chain.
1: Okay.
4: One fencing chain.
1: Okay.
4: One year, the year I'm about to die.
1: Okay.
4: The year I'm about to die. One for what? Baby pain. That I want yesterday. Any I am going to train. I am going to.
1: Hey.
4: First in the best man.
1: No, I have a school.
4: The year I'm going to take one for no. Any I am going to. You want to be a baby? So who you name?
1: Hey. Hey, no, now school.
4: One
0: of the
1: supporters.
0: So, what I told you?
1: I'm wondering because our brother records number, because we are just giving records.
0: Us is school, Abra.
1: As a school, Abra.
0: Abra.
1: Abra.
4: Abra.
1: Cape Tech. Cape Tech.
4: President.
1: Cape Tech, for. Keep thinking, bro. Hey, can I would want to this one? Keep your head. Keep thinking, what are this one? But keep your channel. What would be your answer? Yo, I want to do one. Okay, message on Pumunya time read. Hello, good evening.
2: What kind of man? What's the cutoff?

0: I think we should get on with the other scenario. Kind of.
1: Okay, so hey, or your breaking news on the 6th of September though, concerning the Visit Cape Coast Jam, no, you benya Kwampa band live.
2: Enyima, I will hold Kwampa number one. Na mumbo regatta no do. Uncle money in view.
0: But
2: as a surprise, as I am.
0: Hello, good evening.
3: Yeah, good evening, sir.
0: What's your friend? Because of you. What did I say?
1: Ima.
2: Ima
3: Saltpond.
0: Ima Saltpond.
3: Yeah.
0: Fatima Angels for baby Anna.
3: Okay.
0: It's you.
3: Anka Udu, no.
0: Uh-huh.
3: Ali Udu. Program is here, Anka Udu.
0: Uh-huh.
3: Yeah. Wakiti program, no. Most of the people can
0: Thank you very much for calling us.
2: Now, the show no. The second phase of the show. Bebe yedu no, oye the main Bekatoe regatta.
0: I'm sure we until man kaso. Hello, good evening.
3: Yeah, obede wa kasa. Omi san tali di we amada.
0: Hey, hey, hey, hey, hey,
2: hey, hey, hey, hey,
3: hey, hey, hey, hey, hey, hey, hey, hey, hey, hey, hey, hey, hey, hey, hey, hey, hey, hey, hey, hey, hey, hey,
0: hey,
3: hey, hey, hey, hey, hey, hey, hey, hey, hey, hey, hey, hey, hey,
0: hey, No problem. You are welcome. We are very, very, very welcome. Tell my emotion.
2: Now, you do phase two, no, no. Now, you do the main regatta, Nankasana. Nasi.
0: Hello, good evening.
3: Hello, good evening.
0: What's your phone?
3: Yeah,
0: what's your
3: baby?
0: What's your
3: yes, my lord.
0: Lovely, lovely, lovely. Yeah, too. What's your name?
3: Fine. But you know, you are not going to be able to get another.
0: I am not going to be able to get another.
2: So baby, you do the second phase of the day. Oh yeah, the Bekatoe regatta. One you do one or chede. Yani ahimfo na yani mpeyimfo no was the one possession no abebo yie ewo bakado.
0: Okay.
2: Nti one wo bena wotine fo ma. Yezi was a juma osisi do no. Was about to.
0: Okay.
2: Nti yewie won woni dwuma na the won woni dwuma na mu no. On the main race near then. Oh. Wa
3: boje wa ru. I just go with the first. I got to go the second. Wa boje wa ru.
2: Wobana wotine foma na ye the tag of peace. Tag of peace ni ye asafo companies na wonko race ni binu. Nwa no be tag of peace. Now win na woman no so wenyane abasbozi yesiden yesaman. Ye fi onoda oye nananum obokon inspection won suno do because
0: okay.
2: The main inspection na woroko no. E won a race na nkasa
0: obo happen.
2: Ma mfanti pim na St. Augustine's no anye I decided the way, you know, on a cutting with so on no, honest no walk or one a pair, one could be into every ivy on a name door.
0: Sharp,
2: aha,
0: okay.
2: My year duty or ye uncum and afo na bentu one walk or demi racing. Na the way I walk a can was turn demi racing. Or a race of the year, was an F1.
0: And so, I can
2: man can that now.
0: What was F1?
2: Let me race. Was an F1.
0: Hello, good evening. Race. Hello, good evening. What's your friend? I can't see you.
4: Oh, but you man, I'm asking about Baki. Sutton.
0: If I hate him.
4: Yeah. Oh, that's Papa, no boy, no one man, Jerome.
0: Us the 80s. In the 80s.
4: How's it about
0: it? How's it then? Us, you were born in the 80s.
4: If you cut it, what a last person there. When you say, aging, eh?
0: Open difference, no?
4: Open difference. If you want to be answer it, my papa don't go answer it.
0: We have to.
4: Put up me now,
0: Yati, and that's it. Okay, yo.
2: Aha, and see, you race, no, da. 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
0: obejire
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0: Hello, good evening.
4: Good evening.
0: Pocho for the case of him
4: name Kobe.
0: Kobe Pocho case of him
4: Well,
0: I say, baby, I'm
4: the whole world, over 201 countries. There's one schooler, Yanko Pongkranin, so God is a Moba. The only school that have death, the school. Once when I was over school, you need zebra for a young call you horse racing as a zebra quick in the moon. Young call horse racing. Now I saw one zebra and they quit them. Young call dog. Now I saw one green in the farmers. You know, every young yellow snow I say green and white there. My young call hospital nurse is for me. I say, human every man. I ain't for them to work a coconut into a coconut into a coconut into a.
0: Okay.
4: Okay.
0: Yeah. yati kasa papa nat yati yadasi na waso jihe zi mkoma wufia ha but to, we're wrapping up but we need to ya yung wufia nita wanya but termahin ya intro ya ho kis na yamra if you the okay.
5: Hey,
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0: 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Ione Year, Ghana's internationally acclaimed celebration of culture and heritage. 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Yuguamanhin, Osaberma Dr. Kwesiata II, Yuguamanhima, Nanekwabuchi VI, the official planning committee chair, Nkum Ankobia Hima, Nana Makesin, and Yugua Traditional Council will welcome Yabumura, B. Kunutu Joe Swali I, and Gamanche, His Royal Majesty King Takite Kotu II. Ahimfu Ekukudem Ibasa, Fitua Fashakur, Akwaba Carnival na GTA Brass Band Contest. Not shy, say if you are. A comes night, the Bakatui Regatta and Omahima's cooking contest. On Thursday, His Excellency President John Dramani Mahama joins the royal guest for a historical slavery memorial. Ifida Krong Krong, Sacred Friday, your Oman purification, and Ghana's biggest street carnival, Orange Friday. 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
3: What a great

for taking us abakuma and incremental stories. I told you so. Ticket to the 100 Ghana flag would be out for me, baby. If any ticket to the Cedar Driving School, Heaven West Space, in the CNC, Cape Coast, Wala. The information is there. Bomb was in the free. 0545-320062. A pesa, Dali. *920*60. Ah, ticket to win seminar. And when the Benyan, what the fool, what the way, the other bar. I told you so, what the way. I told you so, what the way. I told you so. It's the way.

Good evening. This is the evening news in brief at 5, airing live from the Sabah House, Kingsway. My name is Anita Opon Yoboa. In the highlight, Mahama reshuffles government to procure 1,200 megawatt thermal power, and government declines MTN's 20 million Ghana cedis donation. Now, the details. President John Dramani Mahama has reshuffled his government. Under the new changes, Rashid Pelpo has been moved to the Ministry of Special Initiatives, while Malik Basantele moves to presidency as special advisor to the president. Meanwhile, Abdul Rashid Ejekum has been appointed to the head of Ministry of Labour. The reshuffle is part of effort to strengthen government machinery and enhance delivery on its mandate. Moving on, anticipation in building ahead of this year's Ogwa Fetua Fashe Regatta, with Bentir, Anafo and Nkum set to battle for the main regatta honours on the Fosu Lagoon. The remaining four Asafo companies will also have something to compete for as they battle for the tag of peace, with a trophy and other prizes at stake. The arrangement is expected to keep all seven Asafo companies actively involved, while adding other competitive dimension to one of Afashe's most anticipated events. And on a rather sad note, celebrated Ghanaian veteran actress Grace Naughty has reportedly passed away. The legendary actress, popularly known as Mami Jata, is said to have died on Wednesday, August 26, 2026. She was 89. Grace Naughty was a prominent figure in Ghanaian theatre, television and film for more than five decades, featuring popular productions including Obra, Osofudazi, Kisob Concert Party and Cantata. She was among veteran actors honoured at Ashanti Fest in April 2025 for her contribution to Ghana's film industry. And wrapping up, the government of Ghana has declined an offer by MTN Ghana to donate 20 million cedis for Ghanaian victims of the recent xenophobic attacks in South Africa. In a press statement dated August 26, 2026, the Ministry of Foreign Affairs said it had become aware of media reports attributing the intended donation to an interview granted by MTN board chairman Dr. Ishmael Yamsen. The ministry says while government commends MTN for the offer, it respectfully declines. According to the statement, the Mahama administration has made adequate provision for ongoing evacuations and reintegration of Ghanaians and is therefore unable to accept the offer. The ministry noted that this position was earlier conveyed to the board chair and CEO of MTN when they called on Foreign Affairs Minister Samuel Okudzeto Blakwa on August 14, 2026. The ministry assures that a comprehensive account of the total cost of evacuation will be presented to the public once the exercise is concluded. This is where we come to the end of TW News in Brief at 5. For more news updates, log on to our portal twradiogh.com. My name is Anita Opon Yeboah. The Drive 26 continues.

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To the one about two.

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2: 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Yenia Yenia Gospel Artist Kessie at Eriko. At Eriko. And the Lady Anointed. Afeinsu. The Voice. Ebe Kabo at Danyamiase. And Tikachira Wadofubi. Nebushweni nya. Yena yen share on the 29th of August. Yen Didi. Ni yenina yesambo. And Danyamiase. Evisa waye biyama Becky K. Efficia do. Eye nyamia dum. And yen unkwa nombeye. Becky K will be donating Beshi to hospitals. 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
1: Jam.

I mean, they say you'll be wondering, I'm better than the tonic, the whole point is that I fashion remember. Yeah, pedal boot, what are you here? My juggling as a man for me or my men's fresh out of the day. We want it to be up and doing. We want to make sure that you are active. Yeah, are you ready? Not, you know, active. Are you ready? Active. Exactly that. Be active. Let's get it going. And this medicine is formulated medicine from Pepsin Company Limited. And the functions you want to know, this is for waist pains for both men and women. Also, yeah, so you need one. Those suffering from sciatica, you need this. Helps with weak sexual erection. Ah, odum, abrente. A fashion importation is a cowboy being a way. I say, it's my issue. That should cry. Bye. It is there right there for you. So men suffering from sexual erection, men suffering from premature ejaculation, low libido for men and women of tall beginning to be singing libido for general body pains as well. It takes care of it. Loss of appetite. Into me the more cool, yeah. Emrenani, Abiano Kokori do the Ola Ho, Enya Dribia, Umbakaho, women suffering from menstrual disorder, in the Waba, over 2 days a week, 5 days to be a general way in some moment, they could trek, able to have a wasana baby, they feel trekking while cow, Ningina. I mean, all this is to be taken care of if you get on with this very special Sermon's Vital Herbal mixture and capsules. And get to know that if you want any of these things, you can come through and call us. But know that men with the weak erection should get the mixture, the capsules, and the pre-care precursor powder. I want to know your combo or your combination. It's as a weak erection. You need to make sure that you have the mixture, the capsule, and the pre-care precursor powder. Call for proper dosage for the various ailments on 0244-718-557. Or 0241-604-702. For bulk purchase, contact Panel Herbal. Then you know, come on, we'll be able to move the whole amount.

Palms Beach movie night, live DJ sessions. I mean, on Thursday, the year retro, you throw back in the year 2K, 2000 down was from dressing down back in the days. Definitely, a show big baggages, and I show 05 big FUBU set. And then Joe Bat, now more bandana, Nelly in the plaster, and Nelly in the plaster clad till when you ask a creamy in our seho. That's what they would do. Friday, a beach carnival, orange dress themed, bonfire and firewalls, and many more about happening. Hotels and experience featuring coastal band, cultural performances, Bokodo, and a beach barbecue, coastal band live. Sunday, and a very all white beach party at TWA, from TJ, DJ, MC, Kendrick, DJ bands. I mean, listed, we are all going to be there to make sure the Eja Willie will hold on a Sunday all white room. Know that the barbecue. Be available, you'll be tasty wine. Then you know about that side. You know, yes, there will be a whole lot of fun in there. My friend, if you pay inquiry, sir, 0242449558 on an OSS Beach, OSS Fatu Afasha 2026. A 1 week, one experience, unforgettable memories on about Kodowa, them side of them. And I enjoy William, but Fatu Afasha, yeah, it's number three. And the regatta, no, yabu from all angles. If you are yabu. I get to know that NIB Bank is on board. Yes, they have something special for you. So be among the first 25 people to open a new account. Tell you, first 25 people to open a new account with National Investment Bank at the Regatta Grounds. What's the share with Bakado? Be a bear regatta though. Now, what? Ne any account, never buy accounts for them. A boy, or your first September now, you open it and receive an instant 200 Ghana cedis free. What I show, they deposit 200 Ghana cedis into your own account. Courtesy TW88.9, you actually 200 Ghana cedis. Fat naked, I hear your NIB, I come with me, bro. Them very special deal, though. All you need is your Ghana card. It's a care for Ghana card, bro. Therefore, one passport.

you know, secure your stand at the Afasha Regatta. Bring your delicious food or your debate network, a turn in turn, a turn in drinks, a turn. I mean, it could be anything that you want to exhibit because people are coming from all walks of life. I will be hearing number from all different bits. In see, but mother number on any intention and friend 050-349-2262. See, Sarah, the book was stand over the Afasha when you have Afasha Regatta, where the crowd meets your business. Definitely get to be booming and boosting as well, right there.

All right, there's one message that I'm leaving you with came through from the man, Kobe, inside UCC Press. Ras Kobe, I say, Oshayebia, and you also, hi, boss. I lost from town small, but I'm back to listening to TW Radio, Ras Kobe, UCC Press. Shout out goes all to all the staff at UCC Press and our manager, Madam Mary, or the BIM, or that sort of, as a special shout out also going out to our younger youth production manager in UCC Press. He deserves a big shout out. BIM, another BIM also going out to him as well. In Saudi, a shout out all coming through. As we get to wrap things up, this has been Drive to 6 Live on TW 88.9. I sat in for TJ DJ. My name is Swaggy, Raza Swaggy, aka the Classic Man. I was here with Champion Band. So we meet again. Adios, mi amigo.

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0: 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Hello, good evening, Ghana, good evening, Africa, and good evening to our brothers and sisters of the African diaspora joining us from wherever you are in the world. Welcome. This is Afro Connect on TW Radio 88.9. And tonight, we're going to begin somewhere very close home. Obviously, the place is Cape Coast, the city of first. We'll talk about the Ogwa Fetu Afeshe, a festival of identity, thanksgiving, tradition, memory, and continuity. But tonight, I want us to look at the festival differently, because a festival is not simply drumming. It is not simply dancing. It is not simply beautiful clothes, chiefs, Asafa companies, and celebration. A festival tells us who we are. It tells us where we came from. It tells us who our ancestors are and what they valued. And perhaps the most important question, or most important fact, I should say, it gives us an opportunity to ask, where are we going? The 2026 Fetu Afeshe comes at an interesting moment for Ghana and Africa. Cape Coast is preparing for another major cultural celebration, while Ghana continues to occupy an important place in the global conversation about African identity, reparations, and the relationship between Africa and the diaspora. And so tonight, we're going to move from the festival grounds to the geopolitical ground, from Fetu Afeshe to the African youth, from the African youth to migration, from migration to Pan-Africanism, and from Pan-Africanism to Africa's relationship with the Caribbean and the wider diaspora. And then we ask the big question, what kind of Africa are we building? And that, for me, is critical, because the world is changing. The geopolitical order is changing. Young Africans are changing. Technology is changing. The relationship between Africa and the diaspora is changing. And even, and I mean even, the meaning of home is changing. So tonight, we don't simply want to talk about Africa. We want to interrogate Africa. And we are going to get it right. And getting it right sometimes means we will get it wrong too. But it don't matter, because differences are loud. So, I don't want to use the word my guest. Tonight, we have my own brother from another mother and someone that you all know. He was here last week and promised us he's going to be here this week. My brother, Steve Coakley, is in the house. Steve, how you doing tonight?
1: What's good, bro? Hope all is well with the people. Much love to the people in Cape Coast, Elmina, Asebu, all over the Central region. Blessings to the day.
0: That's it. Blessings for the day. And like I said, we'll be having multiple conversations covering multiple issues and multiple matters. But before we get that started, let me play this one from Bob Marley, Concrete Jungle, he calls it. Enjoy it.
2: The war, even the spiritual war, you know. So when you talk about war, don't think so we carry a gun and knife, you know. We're dealing with a higher divinity. The Rastaman vibration, which is lightning, earthquake, because the earth ain't come back for what it wants, you know, itself, you know.
3: Because man is trying to be as powerful as God.

0: Okay, if you just tuned in, welcome back to TW Radio 88.9. The show is Afro Connect. And at this moment, I want to give you some headlines from the Pan-African Global Watch. Joe, political issues around the continent and happening to descendants of Africa. So the question is, what is happening to Africa? And what does it mean for Africans everywhere? So let's take some few minutes and just run through some headlines. First stop is South Africa. The xenophobic crisis is becoming a Pan-African issue. Anti-migrant protests and attacks continue to generate concerns, with African migrants particularly affected. Human Rights Watch says something interesting, that vigilante attacks continues in South Africa. And it says that even more important and even more serious is the anti-migrant movement that has continued to put pressure on undocumented migrants to leave. But there's an important development. South Africa civil society groups have also taken to the streets against xenophobia, with more than 60 organizations participating in marches. And so this is the question for us right here at Afro Connect. Is South Africa experiencing a migration crisis or an economic and political crisis being redirected towards migrants? And I think that is a big thing for those who discuss this kind of political issues to begin to analyze. Are we seeing issues of migration, or it's a typical issue of economic and political crisis in South Africa? And on that same stretch, can Africa talk about continental integration while Africans are being attacked in another African country? And I think that, again, is a valid point for us to look at. Let's go straight to Sudan. Africa's war that refuses to disappear. Sudan remains one of Africa's major security and humanitarian crises. The wider African security agenda continues to include Sudan alongside conflicts and instabilities in the DRC, Somalia, South Sudan, Libya, Ethiopia, Mozambique, and the Central African Republic. So the question that I'm asking tonight is, why has Africa struggled to produce an effective continental solution to African conflicts? And are outside powers becoming more influential in African conflict than African institutions themselves? And then I will jump to the diaspora is becoming a political force. One of the biggest long-term development that Africans and people of African descent abroad are increasingly organizing around are reparations, return, citizenship, investment, heritage, political representation, and cultural identity. This changes the relationship between Africa and its diaspora. So right here on Afro Connect, we're asking the question, is the diaspora becoming Africa's unofficial 17th region? And should Africa, or better yet, Africans abroad, have a formal political role in African countries? These and many, many, many, many other things are important for us to look at. However, we need to come into the studio with my main man, Steve Coakley, in the building. Steve.
1: What's good with you, bro?
0: Okay, so you've heard a few of the things that you know, any comment on any, just any, before we go into why our own main conversation, just anything you think about all of that is happening, South Africa, the Sahel states, all of that.
1: Well, it's still dealing with mental colonization. You know, that's what's so beautiful, what you see with Burkina Faso, Mali, and Niger, and what they're doing with the self-love in South Africa. We're still dealing with self-hatred. But also, this stuff is funded, man. To keep confusion in the countries, keep them fighting each other while the outside beings taking the resources. And so sometimes you can find out who's funding these groups, who's funding the chaos. When it's chaos, they're too distracted. But dealing with South Africa, man, I really believe it's like a mental illness because, you know, they're arguing about, first it was it's the migrants that's criminals, the migrants who's here illegal, but they was dragging people out, the businesses who had their paperwork. Hmm. You know, even on that airplane, when Ghana sent those two airplanes back and the Ghanaians came back from South Africa, some of them had registered businesses there. You know, they had their paperwork, and that's why they were seeking compensation. Mm-hmm. You know, Ghana government was seeking compensation from South Africa government because it just became a thing of, it's self-hatred, man. You know, South Africa with apartheid for those years, people all over the world was fighting for them.
0: Yeah.
1: In some type of way, protesting. Even as personal as my mom, when she was 20 years old, she was protesting in Chicago that a South African soccer team couldn't play in Chicago. Mm. And so they protested so hard, they had to move the game to a city called Milwaukee. You know, and so my mom never been to South Africa, but everybody felt for them. Mm. Everybody tried from wherever they was at to support South Africa and Nelson Mandela and the movement with Winnie Mandela especially. And so to see what's happening now, you can see miseducation. You can see a disconnect between that generation that was fighting and the new generation who can look around the world. And now this migrant crisis is a thing to point at. Mm. You look at Trump, you look at London, the UK, Europe, France, Italy, everybody, you know, the lower class, it seemed like on a mental thing, it's like, okay, it's not our fault. It's these migrants. You know, and it's going on around the world, and people are using a political phrase for that to run for office, to run campaigns. Hey, it's these migrants. I'm going to get these migrants out of here. Uh-huh. And that's a winning campaign. And I think it got real contagious. We call it like a tipping point. Mm. It's a firm that just goes around, and it's contagious.
0: It is.
1: And it's
0: easy
1: to catch on.
0: Yeah.
1: You know, with Trump, when he first won, his biggest phrase was build a wall.
0: Exactly.
1: He never built a wall, it was great for the campaign. And I think it just went around and people took that. Trump changed a lot with his campaign, man. Mm. As a person, as a non-politician, to pick at people insecurities and hate and use that driving force to not want to better themselves by improving themselves, but by blaming somebody else and creating chaos amongst each other.
0: Yeah, that's true. And so, I think something interesting that today I read, when you're talking about, you know, the demand by Ghana on South Africa compensation.
1: Nigeria too.
0: I think MTN offered to pay the cost for flying the people out of South Africa back to Ghana. And I think MTN gave, if I'm correct, about 20 million Ghana cedis. And the Ghana government said they don't want it.
1: Yeah.
0: You know, so there's plenty going on. Anyway, let's come down to the land of Ogwa, Cape Coast. that's already you can feel, you know, the fever in the atmosphere. I'm seeing a lot of, you know, company branded vehicles coming to town. Yesterday, we went around trying to look at some businesses, particularly two-star hotels, and every one of them seemed booked. You know, and so I heard one owner talking about six people packed in a room, you know, and they're charging per head. So this is like bumper harvest right now for, you know, Cape Coasters. What do you think?
1: No, it's beautiful, man. Again, it's once again, Cape Coast Festival every year becomes the biggest festival all over Ghana. And it's actually a great opportunity that I wish, as a people, we can take more advantage of reaching this big audience. We have an opportunity to show what Cape Coast provides, right? And I think it's a part missing. And it's not to blame one entity. Like, I wouldn't say it's the chiefs or the government or anybody. I think as a people, like the artists, the artists get together and say, look, we're going to have a gallery. We're going to rent out a space and we're going to showcase all the Cape Coast artists. Is it a place where the musicians not just perform, but also be able to talk about business of the music and Cape Coast artists getting together, meeting with music execs? So music execs can have conversations with the artists. Mm. We talk about film. Is it a Cape Coast film festival during the festival? Are there short films being showed where it's designated in a 2-day area between in the festival? Now, we can't ask the MPs that do everything. So it's amongst the people within these fields. I wish we could see more with the fashion. How many fashion shows do we have during this Cape Coast Festival? So where we can display the designers of Cape Coast and the Central Region, but Cape Coast especially. So I want the people in these industries to kind of look into that, in terms of maximizing what they can do during this time when they got the whole world coming to them.
0: So 2 days ago, I was invited to a presentation where a group of tourism consultants had done some research work and are presenting that result to a lot of the tourism stakeholders.
1: I hate consultants. Go ahead. Too many consultants, man. Not a much action. Go ahead.
0: And when they shared what the tourism numbers are, you know, about Cape Coast, and they were doing comparison with other regions and talking about Cape Coast in the top 10 facilities that showed up. The Cape Coast Castle dungeon is like the number one thing in there. And somebody did ask a question, not to the one presenting, but whispered it to me and said, he can't understand how come the Fatu Afeshe is not on the list as one of the key attractions that brings in tourists into the country. And listen, that, you know, the light bulb in my head just went on, click click, like, ooh, because this is the biggest festival in Ghana. How it would not be in the ranking of tourism activities, I don't understand that.
1: But do it really need more people? Or can a festival be more productive with building relationships during the festival that last throughout the year?
0: Mm.
1: So from year to year, how many relationships are built? Like, how many people come in and you got 100 people coming in and say, we're going to mentor a kid for 1 year?
0: Mm-hmm.
1: You know, where is that program set up for them to do that? I don't think it's more about adding more people to it, because if you add more people, they're going to, you know, and go to the party. But I think it's about creating long lasting relationships right after the festival. So you got that 2 weeks. It should be a year thing. Like, who connects with the farmers? You know, this is a time to really build relationships, I think, and get the investors in here. Get the people that's interested in connecting. Even if you talk about the diaspora community, where can they go to say, hey, I want to connect in a certain way?
0: Mm.
1: Maybe into what they into, like I mentioned, film.
0: Mm.
1: Can they meet film producers? Can they meet music producers and engineers, artists, singers, whatever it is that they into? How do they make that connection? I think, for me, my opinion is, I want to see more of the lasting result of the festival lasting from August to August, more than add more people to the 2 weeks.
0: Mm.
1: I want to see, how can people benefit from this? How can the local people gain? Not just, they going to make money for those 2 weeks, the drivers, the vendors, that's beautiful, the clubs, the hotels, but how can we build those relationships where now it's a relationship where you're sending 25 kilos, 50 kilos of shea butter every month to Canada, you know, with the Ghanaian who moved to Canada and came back, was able to meet that person and get it for a discount price. How can you rebuild that connection where it grows families? So every year we're starting to have a more intent to say, let's build relationships.
0: I think basically, Steve, what you've just talked about is, for me, what I call the golden rule of tourism. It says, if the local community is not transformed, impacted, and sustained by any tourism activity, then it fails to become tourism. It becomes an economic activity. And I think that's what I hear you say.
1: And I think it accidentally does that, though, right?
0: Yes.
1: For some.
0: Yes.
1: But can we do it maybe in a more intentional way? And again, I'm not asking for somebody else to do it.
0: Mm-hmm.
1: Whoever's listening, who got the ideas and got the guts to do it, do it. You know, it's like this saying, like, come for the festival, stay for a relationship, leave with a responsibility. What do we leave the festival with? What job did we just gain, or commitment or obligation that we gave, that we're going to give to Cape Coast after the festival instead of the hangover? I will have the hangover, but what obligation do I owe to Cape Coast after the 2 weeks after is over, weeks, until yeah. that last meeting, until mm-hmm. next August, that will be part of Empower in Cape Coast.
0: Let me take you back. I want you to say those three straight words. Come
1: for the festival, stay for a relationship, leave with a responsibility.
0: I love that. Come for the festival,
1: stay for a relationship,
0: and
1: leave with a responsibility.
0: Leave with a responsibility. And I see that two ways. The responsibility to yourself as an individual and the responsibility to Cape Coast. Steve, you couldn't have said it better. On that note, I want to do this. Let's get to it by Cole and the Gang.
2: Okay. Yeah. Young ED. ED, where you at, Pippin? Come on. We're going to bring him to the floor on this one. Big time. Enemy. Yeah. Come on. Let go.

Okay, ladies and gentlemen, I beg your pardon. The song that was playing is not by Kool-Aid the Gang. This one is by Mr. Up and Down. ED, aka Mr. Up and Down. And he calls this one, Let's Get to It. Thank you.

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0: Okay, we know the reason why you tuned in to 88.9 is because we are Ogwa's premium album brand. Nobody does it better, and nobody does it like us. So, get down, get on it, and join the conversation. Steve, how are you?
1: What's good, bro? We in here chilling, man. Shout out to my workers out in Cebu. They out there working, laying tiles right now. So it's all love.
0: Okay. Let's get back into the conversation. At this moment, I want us to talk about this particular... the festival still continues, but I want us to look at it from another angle. And I'll put this question forth. Can a festival become a vehicle for economic development, heritage, preservation, and diaspora reconnection all at the same time?
1: I think it already does that. See, we're sitting here, we're talking about the best festival in Ghana. So you're nitpicking at it. We're nitpicking at the best, right? We're not saying, oh, we're the 10th best in the country and how can it be number 5, number 4? You're talking about number 1 and how it can be better.
0: Yeah.
1: How can it be more impactful in each subject matter? So, again, it does all three. In terms of the economics, I still believe in displaying what Cape Coast offers. A lot of times when you get these festivals, people from the outside come in. So you get a lot of people coming in, and it's rightfully so. You know, it's open to everybody, but people in with the bars, the pop-up shops, and you got people from other regions positioning themselves, which, again, it's not a problem. We all are people, right?
0: Yeah.
1: But how do we display, on the economic side, the businesses of Cape Coast, what Cape Coast produces, the products? See, a lot of times we have Cape Coast products that don't have stationary spaces, but how do we emphasize on that? How do we display what Cape Coast have to offer? I think, again, with intent, with different individuals, again, I don't think it should be an entity that's in charge of this. I think it has to be entrepreneurs. Developers have to create this idea of just displaying what Cape Coast has to offer and being more intentional about it. And, you know, a lot of times you look to the left or right, oh, this person should be doing it, or the big man over here should be doing it. But that big man had to do it on his own too, more than likely. And so we need the people, man, just to get gutsy about it, the innovators and the idealists to come and say, oh, this year, like, for instance, man, if a person right now lead a festival, a film producer, they can start working on a film in September and say, we're going to show it in August.
0: In August.
1: We are Cape Coast filmmaker. I want to just show this film in August. But you got to also create the presentation for it. You can't wait on the elders to say, oh, we're going to have a section for films. You have to do it yourself. And so I think if we look at it that way in terms of bringing our ideas to fruition, during that time, that's the economic side of it with Cape Coast. With the Diaspora Connect, again, I mentioned it last week. I think for that, man, I think it's a time to learn more than the pictures, more than the Cape Coast dungeon. It's time to learn the culture before the dungeon. With the Diaspora community, the biggest part of Cape Coast relationship starts with the dungeon forward. They don't talk about a lot about all the history of the Fontes before the dungeon. It's a lot of beautiful history before Cape Coast Dungeon that we see that's happening before the slave, before the transatlantic slave trade, before the dungeon.

0: we all know, has the youngest population of the world. Why are young Africans increasingly become distrustful of traditional political institutions or framework or policies that have been? What would be your take on that?
1: I think it's just a intergenerational disconnect. I think maybe it's a lack of grooming. I don't think it's a distrust because they don't know. No, like we were just talking about South Africa, and it was like, I think it's just a disconnect because they don't know that history. And we'd be surprised. Like I was talking to some students at the Black Think Tank about a couple days ago, about 4 days ago. And I mentioned like, yo, Osama bin Laden and the September 11 attacks. And they looking at me like, they done never heard of Osama bin Laden. They never heard of September 11 attacks. And of course, it's not their history. This is American stuff. But Osama bin Laden was so popular around the world.
2: Global.
1: And nobody knew who he was. And in my mind, I'm like, oh, I see. Because it's that disconnect. Nobody really that kind of was in that era was talking to them about that era and how it, what matters today and after the Afghanistan war and the oil prices and the Israel and Iran and America and Iran and all this and how it's connected. It's a disconnect. So when people just look at something, they're looking at it. But that's how we got to like connect the dots. And so I think it's not a distrust as much as it is a don't know. And with Black people, man, around the world, not Ghanaians, not South Africa, just Black people, I think we're still, because we're bringing our power back, we so new to power, we hold on to it too long, you know, and we scared to groom that next person. Like I mentioned to somebody when they named the top new African countries that's brand new, like Madagascar, Mali, Niger, Burkina Faso, those young guys was not groomed. They took the country. They had to take it. They didn't have nobody saying, oh, man, you up next. You're a brilliant brother. Come on. Let me teach you the game. Let me give you some wisdom. So I think it's just a big disconnect for whatever reason. I think it's just the disconnect, not the distrust. I just think it's not available for people. Like how many elders you see walking with some young people around them, which they should because that would make them better, you know. But, you know, it is what it is. But I think it's a disconnect more than a distrust.
0: Would you say that, you know, young Africans are more Pan-African than their parents?
1: No. I would say the parents are, but
0: okay.
1: I think the youth would end up being more action-oriented in Pan-Africanism on accident, right? And I don't think it would be taught to them. Well, maybe it will, but because the internet, social media, they're learning a lot. A lot of documentaries and short films and stuff are showing a lot. And people are learning. People are looking. But I think it would be more action-oriented by force.
0: By force.
1: Eventually, this has got to tip over. Like how we got a Trejo at 36 years old. He's not a politician. He's a military man.
0: Yeah.
1: And he just said enough is enough. You know, and 36 years old, like, no, this is my thing now. You know, we're going to move this way. And so I think it's going to be by force. I don't think it would be the way it's looking. I don't think it would be handed over. I think it would be by force.
0: By force.
1: That the youth will have to be Pan-Africanism. You're talking about 50% of Africa is under the age of 18 years old. You know, that's dangerous.
0: Exactly.
1: And if you don't want to have them involved, if you look at the committees of even the festivals of government, of parliament, like how much is the youth involved, you know, with creating, with producing, how much of the activities did the youth produce during this Cape Coast Festival coming up in 2 weeks?
0: Yeah.
1: This is our youth. These are babies.
0: Yeah.
1: What is the country without the women and the youth? You know, if they're not involved.
0: Involved.
1: And so, you know, it's going to be by force. Ghana has to be very careful. If they're not careful. Yeah.
0: Yeah, I got you.
1: Yeah.
0: So it's safe to say that while everybody else is screaming, social media is affecting, you know, the development of the minds and all of that, it's safe for us to say in here that social media is making the African youth a lot more conscious in the Pan-African way than.
1: Yeah, but the parents had a target, I think, and a mission. And with the youth, yes, the social media pros are there, but the cons are so strong. The distraction, the attention span, the consumerism of I want more. You want people that want more now. They don't, you know, who cares about what Kwame Nkrumah did. I do, but I'm just saying,
0: Generally speaking,
1: people want new shoes. You know, they scrolling, and every

0: sick is they want something else. They say you can give a lady a list of 10 things that she can write down what she want. In 3 weeks, she want 10 more things.
1: She wants them,
0: you know, and so we're distracted. We stuck in materialism. And I think so with that social media, yes, they're learning. But that scrolling, you look up, you doom scrolling for 4 hours. What have you done? Sometimes we think making a post is the action. And for some journalists, some creative writers, it can be. But making posts and making comments, I think we got less hands-on. And I think our parents was more hands-on. Our grandparents was more hands-on. And we're not more hands-on when it comes to politics. When it comes to, you talk about the African Union, how many people won the 35 take trips to the African Union meetings, you know, or they like, oh, I'm going to scroll and watch the 2 minute clip about it, you know? And so you have people, our parents and our grandparents and our elders in the community here in Ghana, they took those trips. They went to those conferences. They went to those meetings. We don't even have meetings no more. You go to a table, you got six people looking at their phone. You know? And so I think it's a pro and con to it. And I think the con maybe more devastating than the pro. But when that stomach get hungry, they're going to look up and they're going to put that phone down. And that data going to run out. And they're going to look left. They're going to look right. And your wall, not, your wall is not tall enough.
1: Yeah, that's true. That's true. So let's say this. Would you say that young Africans are rejecting Africa or are demanding a better Africa?
0: I'm going to get your opinion on this first.
1: Okay. I think it's a bit of both. Because if you were to open the gates to any Western countries today, I can bet you about 50% of Africa's youth would run out there.
0: Yeah.
1: So they're those that are really rejecting Africa.
0: But are they leaving? However, is that part of like, because that, you know, it's two things though, because it's like a self-love, self-hate too. Are they leaving for, because they don't love themselves and they don't love where they're from? And or are they leaving for opportunity, man? You got engineers selling pure water, bro. You got people that go through UCC for 4 or 5 years and they can't get no jobs. Every year they say they're the number one university of West Africa 4 or 5 years in a row. And when those kids graduate, then they go to national service, then they're not utilized, man.
1: Beyond they are not utilized.
0: So are they chasing an opportunity while they still hold self-love of, I love being Ghanaian, I love my culture, but I need to utilize what I learned somewhere.
1: Somewhere.
0: So I don't know. I'm asking. This is a conversation.
1: Yeah, sure. I think for me, Steve, it's, you know, two extremes. I don't see a middle ground. And this is what I mean by that. The test books tell you that the best practice and the best examples that you have for the trade that you've gone to the university to learn is out there. So by natural inclination, when I'm done and I want to practice, I want to be where the test book tells me that the best are. So by natural inclination, that's where I want to be. But now, the flip side of that is those who have gotten that consciousness and self-love also are totally disconnected from that reality of, I'm just looking for an opportunity to, I want to stay and build.
0: But see, so, you know, when you first started, you mentioned if they was given the opportunity. So a lot of times people are defeated, they won't have the opportunity. So they figure it out and it's like, you know, you want to go, you know, you want going anyway. So now you're going to figure. So is it that or is it the opportunity? You know, I teased a friend and this is going to be tough to say. I said, man, if the Portuguese pulled up to the dungeon today and they said, we'll give y'all $700 to get every black American you can right now. Right. We talking about Panama. We talking about 2026, man. And I said, man, all the black Americans will be back on the boat, you know, and that's a tough thing to say. But my friend who's Ghanaian said, man, I may be on the boat with you, too, because
1: that's it.
0: They going to tell them, hey, you're black American. Just to, so the money thing is like we get when people are suffering. Or people are looking for opportunity. I think we get the best sometimes and the worst most of the time. So sometimes that hunger bring the best out of people. And we get inventions, innovation. But sometimes we get the worst. And that's where sometimes the scamming, the cheating, and we lose ourselves based on survival mode.
1: But, Steve, just a quick question in there. Let me flip that a bit. Do you think that our hunger now is about opportunity, or it's also about greed?
0: Both. But, you know, yeah, both, man. Yeah. But also, man, like, even with, this is what we're talking about, the disconnect with the elders, and we're talking about Pan-Africanism and the pan-down. If you got good players, any team, you're going to try to keep your good players, right? Mm-hmm. So what are you going to do? You're going to pay them. You're going to give them the opportunity to play. If you don't pay them or give them an opportunity to play, they're going to go to another team, man. Why practice for 7 hours?
1: Yeah.
0: You out there practicing, hustling, grinding, lifting weights to do what? Sit? No. You're going to play. And so if your team ain't going to pay you, if your team not going to give you an opportunity, eventually, no matter how much you love your team, you're going to look for the opportunity to play. Now, I want Ghanaians to stay. That's, you got so many brilliant Ghanaians here that we lose all the time. And they go make France great. They go make Germany great. They go make America great. And we read about it all the time. Yeah. This Ghanaian entrepreneur, over there. This Ghanaian, we just had them and we lost them.
1: Yeah.
0: And that opportunity should be here to make sure the lights never go out, to make sure the water never go off.
1: Yeah.
0: We got geniuses who can do that right here, graduating in this central region alone. Graduating every year. We got brilliance in the central region that's not being utilized.
1: I totally agree with you. And I think that that is part of the fundamental problem. The education is one of it, and the opportunity available to practice your skill and whatever it is,
0: because it
1: is also another.
0: The question becomes, do you put that on a 19-year-old or do you put that on a 49-year-old? Do you
1: put that on a 69-year-old
0: or you put that on an 18-year-old? You know, it's like, it's still a young mind.
1: Yeah.
0: And they look at the future like, yo, they looked at the people that graduated before them or came before them. And I want people to stay. I'm pro people staying. Mm. You know, my whole project's about people staying. Sure. So it's just, it's hard to talk to a kid and look at them and really say, I need you to stay. Because who's going to make sure where your grandma stay, who helped you get through school, who going to make sure she's okay with her roads, with her flooding, with her water, with her lights? Who's going to be the engineers that keep that going, that stays here, if you're doing it in Germany and France? And they're going to look at me like, yo, nobody's hiring me.
1: Nobody. True. Let's look at this from another angle. Do you think that with all of this that is happening, that Africa is truly ready for the diaspora? Because the dynamics are changing. The geopolitics in Africa continues to talk about the diaspora. Let's just take even central region, where you and I are. The communities of the diaspora is expanding every day. You know, people are building, you know, they're moving into different. Now, the last time I checked, I'm hearing that there's a now new influx of diasporans going exploring the north of Ghana. Do you think, let's just use Ghana as a test case. Do you think we're truly ready?
0: I think that's a two-way street. And this is me, just my honest opinion, please. Been in Ghana 9 years, so I haven't been here the longest or not the shortest either. But my opinion is both ways. I think both is not ready. But if the intent is there, they are. So when we talk about Pan-Africanism, I think 60, 70% of the people, diaspora community that moved to Ghana is not Pan-Africanist. And you can't force that on them. So that's a whole other conversation. Well,
1: I wanted to re-echo that. That sweet is juicy for me. So, Ria, you know, say that again.
0: I think 60 to 70% of the people that move to Ghana today are not Pan-Africanists. Mm. They don't know anything about that. They move for other reasons. If it's opportunity they feel, if it's relationships of somebody met during a tour group or over the internet, you got to study the intentions of people on both sides. Like, sometimes when the Ghanaians meet that diaspora, are they in it to, like, help them and seek employment? Mm. Or are they in it to maybe get something off the top, like, you know? But I don't think, and I asked this question to my elders last week or 2 weeks ago, and it was about, you know, do you think Pan-Africanism dead in that sense, right? Because I think it naturally, the spirit is still there.
1: Yeah.
0: But the intent of saying I'm moving to Ghana for Pan-Africanism, that percentage is very small now, man. Mm. And I really believe that. So to have that type of conversation, first, who are you talking about?
1: Who are you,
0: who are you dealing with? You know, and who are the Pan-Africanists? You know, and also, sometimes when people finally make it to Ghana that are Pan-Africanists, they've been fighting for 20, 30, 40 years in America. And Africa is like their safe haven. It's the safe house. It's not a battleground. So then you're dealing with how many people came over here to fight, or how many people came over here just to relax and rest for the rest of their life.
1: Yeah.
0: And they're not looking for no work like that. Yeah. So you're talking about now a very small percentage, I believe, that exists. Now, people may, like, they good ideas may run out, and they run into Pan-Africanism and do some culture vulture stuff. Be like, oh, yeah, I'm Pan-Africanist, and try to make some money within it. Yeah. You know, now they doing tour group. They didn't want to do that when they first came. They tried to open up a rib shack, and that didn't work. Yeah. And then they tried to open up another store. That didn't work. Now they Pan-African, Marcus Garvey, and then they like, oh, let's do tours. You know, and so you got to know the intent sometimes of what they said. But all jokes aside, man, I just think it's people, man.
1: Yeah.
0: Black people need to relate. I even want to get rid of I'm diaspora and you can end. Not saying that's not the titles, but just like-minded people got to be dope. Okay. Like-minded people need to be dope and do dope stuff, man.
1: Let's step into the next thing, integration. So this is going to be like two in one, you know, question for us to look at. The first is, what is a meaningful integration? What would that look like? Okay, but before you say anything, let's play our mind back to the United States. When Martin Luther King was driving integration as the king, as the thing that we needed to do, integrate and all of that. We know that Malcolm on the other side was saying, that's not what we needed to do. Do you see that kind of scenario happening in Africa? And what would, you know, integration meaningfully look like?
0: Are you talking about integration? Just to be clear, the integration amongst like Black Americans, Jamaicans, Black people from the Caribbean coming into Ghana?
1: Into or Africa, yes.
0: Coming
1: integration
0: to Africa.
1: Between those coming in from the diaspora and those of us that are home.
0: I don't think it's a big problem with that. I just think, what do it produces? Like, I think, you know, I don't think a lot of Black Americans would complain about the integration in, unless it's talking about when they was trying to start a business and they got cheated, or again, the foundation be rocky because they take it personal as if it's an attack on Black Americans. I just think it's a foreign thing. Like, when you're not from somewhere, like you walk through my hood and you buy something, they're going to double you up, you know, if you're a white man or a white woman or whatever. And then so it's not as personal, but they do go through a lot being here, being scammed on land and different things. And so it scares people away. I think it's meant to be, but again, I go back through attention, man. Why are you coming? Like, what's your reason? And then everybody has, those Black Americans, I think, have a right to come back to Ghana, but what do you want from them and what are they coming for? And they just want to be safe, man. Like, we have a lot of issues with our community that sometimes be under attack, and then sometimes they're doing the attacking. You know, it's a two-way street, but, you know, we have a lot of sisters that move here alone. And it's a scary situation sometimes when we're dealing with sisters. And in terms of the Ghana culture, they can move over here by themselves. And sometimes people hunt them to try to take advantage. And that's scary. And we, you know, try to reach out to our sisters. And integration, man, I don't, when you say come home, and it's such a learning experience on both ends, we're learning each other at the same time. And so it's just a big two-way street. I'm hoping that I always keep South Africa very close. I'm watching the stages of this because in Ghana, if you look at Accra, you hear the chants, Nigerians, go home.
1: Go home.
0: Nigerians, go home. Now it's going to be like, okay, after Nigerians, it's Sierra Leone, okay, Senegalese. Then it's going to be like, oh, now it's going to be like, Black Americans, go home. Like, will it go to that? Like, hold on.
1: You
0: know, and based on this year to return, the Beyond the Return, I don't think it can go that way, but I'm watching it because sometimes when people suffer, they look.
1: Yeah.
0: They're looking to point. And a lot of times that's where it comes from. It's like something's not happening. Where do we point the finger? Y'all the reason why these rent prices are going up. Y'all the reason why everything's going up. See, the sentiment is there a little bit. And if you don't know the source of why that stuff is really happening, it's like it can build something. So I'm kind of watching that closely, and that can endanger a lot with misinformation, miseducation, and anger, and people lacking, you know. And so we have to solve some of these issues quick, man, because it's going to be a problem.
1: let's talk a bit about intermarriages. Yeah, I know. You know, marriages, relationship. You've seen a couple of those relationships happen. Are you seeing a fresh spirit in intermarriage, you know, marriages between those of us that are home and those that are coming in, or you hear less of it, you know, African Americans or Caribbeans, you know, just generally like, you know what? We're just tired of Ghanaian man or Ghanaian woman. We don't want to get into this. Or you think that there's a, you know, fresh spirit in there. What's your take?
0: I think it's definitely happening. You know, with again, like you mentioned with the social media, sometimes they meet them before they even come, you know, man or woman. And I'm personally sometimes disappointed in it, but I've never been married, so I don't want to speak on a marriage experience. But, you know, sometimes our sisters, when they in the States, they say, you know, they'll date somebody for 6 months, 8 months, a year and a half before they get engaged or get married. Sometimes wait 2 or 3 years. Here they do like 2 weeks, 3 weeks. You got a lot of women that's been married within a month, and you wouldn't do that there, you know. And so I just think, you know, when our sisters come over or our brothers, don't lose your street sense. Take time, you know. Ghanaians take time. They do a knocking. It's a process, you know. And you meet the families, and you go to the family home, and you learn that we have sometimes have sisters that marry men. They're married to somebody else already, you know. And this is a money grab.
1: Yeah.
0: And, again, they wouldn't do that there. And again, I'm not picking at them. Some of them are real victims too, you know. And so while I make light of it, it is, I want to be honest about the conversation, because sometimes we don't talk about this. We have to be comfortable having these uncomfortable conversations.
1: Definitely. What do you think that Africa, and I always like to use Ghana as the point in case. What do you think Africa needs to change to make it somewhat more conducive for those who are returning?
0: Man, you know, for those who are returning, I think they got to do right by their own people first, man. You know, it's hard to say do right by us and you still have issues amongst your own. You know, again, it goes back to like corruption, man. You know, taking the World Bank loan, taking your 15% off the top, then you give it to the contractor, he take his 10% off the top, and it's just chopping all the way down. You know, it's the mindset thing, man. I think the people are suffering. I think, you know, forget how you receive diasporans, like how we receive each other. I think we just got to bring the self-love back and the empowerment of trying to empower Ghana by a mindset. Again, I always pick on those countries that's changing, like the Madagascar, the Queen Mother in Namibia, again, Mali, Niger, Burkina, the young president in Senegal. I just think the intent to lead with love of the people and trying to inspire and empower them would do right by the diaspora is a fit right in. But I think that needs to start first more than like, hey, government, how can you help the diasporans? First, like, hey, government, even for myself, I'll be okay. But hey, government, how can you help your people? And I think that would help us, because that keeps the target off us as well as a money grab or something. Or like, you know, it kind of eases the pressure. And everybody play their part, because it's not always government either. It could be anybody. It's a...
1: Okay, let's go for a short commercial break. When we come back, Steve Coakley will still be with us in the studio, and we'll still be having this conversation.
0: You're gonna get me killed, man.
1: We'll be right back.
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4: 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Chede, three massive experiences. Ne yes, it's a pede about Domian. And now pede chenazu wapwa. Fredam Nambesi. Oye 050-349-2633. And now so 050-349-2262. TW Events. Ne jumezi osha wanesa. Yezi gwaifu to afashe 2026. Yezi bro. Yeah,

0: Okay, if you've just joined us, it is exciting to me, and that's what is happening on TW Radio 88.9. The show is Afro Connect. We've been having beautiful conversation about festivals, and we're talking particularly about the Fetu Afeshe Festival 2026 happening right here in the land of Ogwa, Cape Coast. And also, we've touched on the African youth, geopolitical issues happening around Africa. And then we've looked at the issue of integration between those that are returning home and those of us that are home. And what are the key things that we should look at? So with me in the studio is Mr. Steve Coakley, CEO of the Black Think Tank, and a voice that is not new to TW Radio and our faithful listeners. Steve, let's continue the conversation. When you look at Africa, next 10 years, what do you see?
1: I see countries being ran by people that's 50 and under.
0: Okay.
1: It has to take that angle.
0: Are you saying that 50 and under, at what percentage are you looking at? 54 countries.
1: Almost all of them. I think it has to be that because I think those 50-year-olds will have the country will be full of 30 and 20-year-olds and 35-year-olds. And you talk about 10 years from now, if half the continent is 18, mm-hmm. and you got to kind of, you can't have a 70-year-old talking to a whole bunch of 20, not with that population difference. I think if it's no connect between the elders and the youth, mm-hmm. I think eventually they're going to take all the countries. It's going to be to be progressive. I think it has to be. If you refuse to have that connection, I believe that you will see a lot of young presidents, a lot of little Obama looking presidents. I'm not saying Obama, but just Obama looking where they don't have gray hair yet. Young and sharp, and they're trying, but full of wisdom around them. That don't mean that they're discarding the elders.
0: Yes.
1: I think they're going to be the leading voice for Africa. You're going to see more youthful people in charge. Mm. So when you see people speaking at the UN, you're going to have some youthful, fruitful, smart, brilliant Africans representing these different nations.
0: What do you think that the youth of Africa today knows that the elders don't?
1: I think they know what they need. And I think that's where that disconnect goes. But the problem is, it's both ways too. Because I think the youth don't sit at the knees of the elders anymore.
0: Okay.
1: They're missing that angle. They're missing the reason why. And I'm not speaking for all youth. You got some very brilliant youth. But I think they missing that why. And when you can't connect those dots, you don't understand why this is the way it is, right? It's like Kwame Nkrumah, Rollins, then you go to Mill. Like, how do that connect and what things happen and transpire for this today? Okay. 2 + 2 = 4. They know 4.
0: Mm.
1: They know 4. And I think the elders don't know 4. But the youth don't know 2 + 2. They just know where they at. And the elders know 2 + 2.
0: Mm.
1: But they don't know what it equals. And that's the result product that you get from all this over the years. And so I think if we connect that, we'd be like, oh, we're 4 because it's 2 + 2. And I think it's so important. I don't want to teach this thing of youth taking over as much as we need to come together. But it's time for the elders to kind of groom them and put them into power now.
0: Okay.
1: Even the best dancer got to know when to lead the dance floor.
0: Yeah. Before we get into the party side of the festival, okay, what do you think that African youth need to stop doing? That's one. And what do you you say? Come on, you see, I'm just trying to get the young people who listen to the show to begin to have them think in a certain direction.
1: I think they lack a purpose of what they want to do. Right. So a lot of times, youth. It's a little different in America, but in Africa youth, the parents put a lot of pressure on them to be something, right? Be the lawyer, be the doctor. Mm. And so I think we lose our purpose in that. But I think a lot of youth in general, right? Yeah. They don't have a purpose in what they want to do. I think they just want to accumulate things. Like, I want a house. I want a car. Nobody says, I want to change the world.
0: Yeah.
1: I want to make sure lights never go out. I want to make sure water never cuts off. Sure. I want to change the whole road system in Ghana. Yeah. I want to, you know, it's like, it's not something that's impactful. They're talking about what they can get from a job or what they can get. I want this so I can buy that.
0: Yeah.
1: I want a truck. I want a Range Rover. Mm. You know, it's like they want the result of something, but I think the youth lack the purpose. And I think that's what the elders give them, the reason why you, what are you going to do that's going to produce to keep the culture moving forward? And I think that's why it's a disconnect. But so, they had the skills to do it, but I think the result is they want the accumulation more than the purpose. Like when you talk about those things like Martin Luther King and Malcolm X, you brought these people up, Kwame Nkrumah and JJ, like what cars did they drive? You know, what? How big was their house? Mm. You know, nobody cared, but they was impactful, and they lived 100 years after their death. You know, and so people lack the youth lack the impactful projects that's about legacy.
0: Yeah.
1: And the elders understand legacy. So I think that's what's missing with the youth.
0: Even though I believe I got the answer I'm looking for, but I want to put the other side of that same question so that you can re-echo. What should the youth start doing?
1: And that's, you know, I'm 43, man. So I'm like stuck in this middle, man. I don't have no gray hair yet, but I'm not really youth, man. You know,
0: but I'm youth, but I got it.
1: I know, man. Look, man, but I'm saying I'm in this middle. So I don't want to like speak for the youth.
0: Yeah.
1: But can you say that again? You said the youth.
0: What should the youth start doing? We just looked at what the youth should stop doing. Let's look at what they should start doing.
1: Well, I think about they should look at problem solving. And a lot of times in the schools, man, where it's like the answer is A, the answer is B. But with critical thinking and problem solving, I think that lacks a lot. Yeah. So you got a lot of smart people who can't find their way out of a paper bag.
0: True.
1: You know, and so it's like problem solving. What problem? I'm with, especially men, but men and women, wake up saying, what problem will I solve today? Not just for myself, for my family, for the race, for Ghanaians, for the culture, for the human race. Yeah. What problem am I solving? Mm. And I think it brings, you attract everything else when you being a problem solver. Yeah. So I want the youth to be more thinking about problem solving, legacy, impactful projects, doing something that will inspire others, even when you're not saying nothing. Doing something that empower Ghanaians or your fellow neighbors or your family or the nation or Africans in general. Mm. Doing impactful legacy projects with purpose, with your purpose, not with the intent to be rich or famous. Yeah. I think that's the byproduct, right?
0: Exactly.
1: Of doing it. But it's not the purpose. And so I want people to just, the youth to dig deep, talk to themselves and find out what do they really want to do in life.
0: Yeah.
1: And then, you know, you figure out a way to how to make money doing that. But at least you're waking up every day passionate about what you're doing.
0: I like the fact that you said we've got a lot of smart people who can figure out to get out of box. So I want to rephrase that. We've got a lot of smart people, but very few are intelligent. And I think that an intellectual, not intellectual, but an intelligent approach to solving problem is actually the answer. And then that's the way, you know, that I see it. But having talked about purpose, legacy, youth movement, let's talk a bit about the Fetu Afesha Festival and what yours truly, TW Radio, is bringing on to the Afesha, Fetu Afesha 2026. TW's got what we call the triple pack activity happening this year. Starting first of all with the regatta, which is on the 1st of September 2026. Steve, let's talk about the regatta a bit. I know you haven't
1: It'll be my first time, man. Out there on the lagoon. Shout out to Kwaku, man. There's some beautiful land out there. And even watching that brother, man, he's so hands-on. You know, and it's brilliant to watch him being hands-on with this.
0: Yeah.
1: I'm looking forward to it, man. I'll be out there. I know it's from 1 to 4 p.m. I'll be out there with my shirt on, supporting, man, just meeting people, et cetera. And it'll be dope, man. It'll be dope.
0: So let me put that out there. The Fetu Afesha Regatta 2026 being planned and executed by TW Radio is happening on the 1st of September. It's a 3-event-in-1 on that day. There's the early morning family fair that is happening from 8 a.m. in the morning all the way to 12 noon. So you've got brands that will be featured in there. You've got Core. You've got NIB Bank. There's a long list. I'll go through the list for us to go through. And all of these businesses will be engaging with us. You've got Coconut Groove happening. You've got, what's it called? Lemon Lounge will be there. You've got Club 161. All of these people will be setting up, plus numerous vendors. And so people can come in the morning and start getting things done. Then by 1 p.m., the regatta itself starts. And that's where you have the Asafo companies in full display. There are three of them that will be competing in the regatta race itself, okay, where you want to see which one of them is able to maneuver and be the fastest on that lagoon, you know. And it's always a beautiful thing to see. Then be after that is what you call the Bakatue, where the traditional authorities and the people of Ogua go to perform the rituals to get the festivities going on. And right then, you right at the same grounds. Now, all of this is happening within the same enclave. And then what we call the after jam, the jambo, begins to happen right there from 4 p.m. And you know it's a festival. You know, till mom comes and say, move yourself back home. But it's going to happen on Tuesday. Then the next one is the Friday. Steve, you want to say something about the Friday? It's the Friday. This is the post Orange Friday. So when you go through your parade, you know, and do all that you have to do, then you end up at the Bacardo. Okay, the community gardens. And what do we have? It's a jamboree happening right there from 5 p.m. It's light, stage, all of that happening. It's happening big time. Steve, no. Talk, say something about the jamboree. It's a hop. You are the party man. So let's hear you talk about the party.
1: I know I'm not going to be walking around the orange as much. You know, again, I'm older, you know, but I'll be waiting for them at the party when it's all said and done. I'll be there for
0: sure.
1: And
0: so it's going to happen all through from that period. And then the most important one is the Sunday, the Visit Cape Coast Jams. That, you see, the beautiful thing, what we realize is that the Sunday, most of the people who came in, you know, to do business from other regions, want to have their last meal before they get out of Cape Coast. And so we're saying that we're congregating. Listen, if it's a mutuo, you know a mutuo, right? What a mutuo is in English is the rice balls.
1: Okay. Rice balls. Yeah, I like rice balls.
0: So
1: yeah.
0: Rice balls and the peanut soup.
1: Yeah.
0: You know, so that's going to be happening. And every other kind of, what if you want the traditional, the old classic traditional Ghanaian meals, you'll find them there. But also, if you want to play the continental, it's also there. If you want Pan-African, you'll find it there. What we're saying is that from 8 a.m. in the morning all the way down till 12 noon, it's a food bazaar. Now, when you take the food bazaar out of there, then you know what follows, right? It's the party,
1: you know, day party Sunday.
0: Yes, and it's going to happen. It's the last day of the Ogua Fetu Afeshe, brought to you by the Visit Cape Coast team. And it is going to happen live. But you know this, you have on, and let me have you stretch your shirt like this. Now, for those who don't know, please don't act suspicious, because on that Sunday, if you don't have this jersey on, the Visit Cape Coast jersey on, it's going to be difficult. You have to pick up yours now. It's 250 Ghana cedis before the Fetu Afeshe starts on the 31st night. From that time, it's 220 cedis from that point. But now is a discount sale. It's 200 Ghana cedis. You need one of these to come in on Sunday. If you don't have that jersey on, I'm sorry. You ain't going to the World Cup. And this World Cup is happening right here in Cape Coast. It's called the Visit Cape Coast Jams. And it's happening live on that day. There's a special performing artist on that night. There's a, I'm not going to tell you whether it's a band or whether it's an individual, but there's a special feature that night. So listen, while you're in Cape Coast, do not miss out. It's Tuesday, the 1st of September. It's the regatta. Come be part of it. It starts at 8 a.m. in the morning and it goes all the way till, you know, when you need to go home. And then the Friday is the post
1: Orange
0: Friday Jamboree happening at the same venue. And the Sunday is where we get to the climax with the Visit Cape Coast Jams. Nothing else is more important. Steve.
1: I think I'm tired already just by you going through that, man. It ain't started yet.
0: It ain't started yet.
1: It's
0: going to
1: be
0: yet.
1: A lot, man. It's not going to be no rest. But it's beautiful, man. It's the people of Cape Coast make it happen. It's the people, man. The people Definitely. Are so beautiful, man, during this time. So I'm looking for the experience of being with the people.
0: Okay. So on this note, let's go for a short music break. When we come back, we'll be listening to a song from Prince. And this one is titled 1999.

0: Okay, so welcome back to the show. It's Afro Connect on TW Radio. And indeed, it is always fresh because it's so fresh. And 2026, the biggest thing that is happening about right now is the upcoming Ogwa Fetu Afeshe. It's the freshest of them all. And with me in the studio to give that have been given life to this freshness is Mr. Steve Coakley.
1: Bless us, man. You know, I appreciate you having me here, man. I always love, you know, we freestyle today.
0: Yeah.
1: But love for the people, man. And looking forward to this festival, man. Looking to enjoy.
0: One big thing happening in this festival is that during the regatta, which is the Tuesday, right? TW Radio, in partnership with the National Investment Bank, is giving the first 25 people who would open a bank account. But that bank account, you can't go to the banking hall to do that. You have to do it on at the regatta grounds, right? The first 25 people to open a bank account with NIB receive 200 Ghana cedis, seed investment into their bank account. The first 25 people to get in there. You need your Ghana card. You need your digital address, a utility bill. And that's all you need. Just get in there. Be one of the first 25 people and you get 200 Ghana cedis in your bank account. But remember, terms and conditions apply. It's important. So that's one of the beautiful things that is happening. And this year, woo, Steve, the color, the beauty, the culture that would be displayed is like none ever, you know, done in a long time. So that's going to be big. I'm going to be around through that. And TW will be bringing you every action, every important conversation, everything that has to do with culture of the Ogwa Fetu Afeshe, you know, online, on ground, on air. Just be part of it. Steve, what are your closing remarks?
1: Man, the people, enjoy yourselves, but connect with like-minded people. You know, a lot of times we mentioned the youth and the students. Get connected. Get connected with people that have similar ideas, that want to move with intent. Connect with people. Exchange numbers. Enjoy yourself, though. Learn the culture. You guys been doing this for a long time already, you know. And for my diasporans, my fellow diasporans, just learn the culture. This is a time to learn the history before the slave castle, before the dungeon. The rich history that's been going on hundreds of years before the dungeon. So enjoy, connect, reconnect. A lot of people come out for the festival that usually don't come out. And so just give it this time to enjoy each other, love, peace, and happiness, man.
0: Okay, Steve, on that note, I will close with this. Tonight, we started with the festival, the Fetu Afeshe, a celebration of Ogwa, a celebration of harvest, a celebration of identity. But perhaps the deepest lesson of the festival is that a people cannot build a future if they forget who they are. And that is where our conversation takes us. Africa is standing at an extraordinary crossroad. Our young people are demanding opportunity. Our diaspora is looking back towards the continent. The Caribbean is searching towards Africa. So the world is reaching into Africa for minerals, market energy, and influence. And Africa itself is searching for a new place in the global order. At the same time, we are confronted with an unchangeable reality, some say. But for me, I know that we can change them. And even though they come as conflict, they come as migration issues, they come as xenophobia, unemployment, political frustration, economic inequalities, and the unfinished business of history. But there is another Africa. An Africa creating music that the world danced to. An Africa producing entrepreneurs, scientists, filmmakers, athletes, engineers, artists, thinkers, and a generation that increasingly refuses to accept that Africa's destiny must be determined somewhere else. That is why conversations like this matters, because Pan-Africanism cannot simply be nostalgia for Nkrumah. It cannot simply be wearing African colors. It cannot simply be attending a festival. It has to become a way of thinking, a way of trading, a way of educating, a way of moving, and a way of investing, a way of protecting one another, a way of imagining ourselves. And perhaps Fetu Afeshe gives us that perfect metaphor. Before the harvest, we must cultivate. Before you celebrate, you must build. Before we ask the world to respect us, Africa must learn to respect its own people. And before we talk about a united Africa, we must ask whether we are prepared to treat one another as one people. So, as the drums of Fetu Afeshe begins to sound across the land of Ogua, let them not only call us to celebration, let them call us to responsibility. Let them remind us that we inherited something, a culture, a history, a continent, a diaspora, and a future. The question is, what are we going to do with it? Yes, like someone said, now that we found love, what are we going to do with it? This is Afro Connect. My name is Kobna Eda, aka Keeda. Keep Africa connected. Keep the conversation alive. To Steve Coakley, thank you for joining us. To Ghana, to Africa, to the Caribbeans, and to our brothers and sisters scattered across the world, wherever you are, Africa is calling, but the time is now. And I say, may Oduman Kuman Yankupon bless you, may Ledumare guide you, and may Yehoah be your truth and shield. Until I come your way next week, move on up.

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1: 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As part of the celebration, Becky K Semi Control from 28th, Friday, 29th, Saturday, and 30th, Sunday, August Busumi, Ejani Bia Betubia, Yeyi 20 Ghana Cities, Efeso, Ejani Bia Betubia, Yeyi 20 Ghana Seas Efeso. Channel Swam Day on the 29th of August. I am Miranda. And you're 7 p.m. I will be at Becky K Bar and Restaurant. You're gospel artist Kessie at Eriko. At Eriko. Any lady anointed. I feel so. The voice. Ebe Kabu at Danyamiase. And to catch our adophobi. Nebushen in ya. Yena yen share on the 29th of August. Yen didi. Nien ya. Yen sambo. And Danyamiase. If it's a way be a ma. Becky K. If he share do. Eyanyamia dum. And yen unkwa numbeye. Becky K will be donating bed sheet to hospitals. On the 15th of September. Ebekwa ko donate bed sheet. Ediyama Adisadel Health Center. 22nd September. Yedi yeni betre. Ebim clinic. Afi yebuboshi. Ediyako. Dominance e Wokumasi SDA Hospital on the 6th of October. Now fe Yasamba Cape Coast on the 13th of October. 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
2: Then you bring your Miss Homecoming. Oh, yeah, the D-Day. 29th August, and a whole year book. But that time, I'm rich. I'm sure none of my water for an upgrade to make that up. I can't worry to say him. I'm not going to be a chug of a baby. I'm going to go back that time. Yeah, you mean I'm going to go back. Queen, I'm going to go back. I'm going to go back. Then you bring my artist. No! You don't want to be too good today. What would I say? What would sound fresh? Special artist to be a whole bit of Chris, okay? And the challenge, so I'm going to go back. I'm not going to be able to do that. Infants might develop, you know. Need to be new.

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1: 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Nina eka asem krona. Job chapter 2, verse 28, and Acts chapter 2, 17. Nina eka the same thing. Okay, bro, for now, see, in the last days, God says, I will pour out my spirit on all people or all flesh. Your sons and daughters will prophesy. Your young ones shall see dream, shall see vision, and the elderly one will dream. Internet just said, Daya, Daya, hey, Adia. Hey, Adia, hey, Adia, very important.
0: My God.
1: Aha. 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
1: 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Mama cannot mase.
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1: 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Ate into obi bi a wo sun die a won kai. Sa ni pa no no ho chere no. 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Kan sa.
0: Wow.
1: Yes.
0: Wow.
2: I got we there any baby says na eba ne sai na nipa som da ya onkai.
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1: 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Wow. And that diano is from the witchcraft world.
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2: Wow.
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2: Wow. Wow.
1: Enti aduma te die ba ko anyame die ama me. E die nkire ase. Enti na mentra radio so nkire ko for die ase no.
2: Yes.
1: Cause se me kire wo dae na simple na yameka chese me ma wakwanchira mentu mfa ma phone so mentu mfa mo radio so enti unim se obi abeka ne die achem just recently ya
2: ajaye ti o
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2: 2 years
1: ago and I apply here. Now in tase me wo muni o apply here no the week pepepe no so the same day one tie as here ejuma ne so ne sanka 2 years ago now until recently ena your friend no say omo hun application be wa but they still want to give him opportunity ade chin o da ya no san so so da ya no the same thing no say no into a team in case me preach about that just last week or last 2 weeks that yeah and about counseling and no back and that say me na me catch so on con change account for there near the human baba say you were TV so and as internet so in come me an appointment letter echre
2: wow
1: what must say
2: and I
1: am a man and I be jeer daya di passe hey on for the die in the agro bio wouldn't say on go for boa on we kita do ma chedi on musun die die in empao ebeba mu direct enti obi a wotie manu yem fan say osofo this year wong
2: yes aja
1: especially month we e sika month
2: musun mi mienu ya ye
1: yes e sika month enna me say sunday anopa
2: sa
1: what must say now who share bible no mu a 25 years time ena Joseph e katre e Pharaoh say omo entente aduane go for 7 years because the next 7 years no o come be the baba ni 25 years ade wo mi enti obi e wo tie mo no number ba e wo sebre ho adwuma enti na program ye fa ne prophetic checkup ye check o spiritual life so bo ni mi say obi wa oni account e wo spiritual
2: Sunsun.
1: Enti onye sika so da.
2: Wow.
1: Dabi skapa do onya bi. Ka on to bi asase on to bi. So bo so bi wa ye adwuma bi atutu wa ye adwuma bobra 25 years. Na so onya asase. Oni ade obetumi appoint say sadie ena manya sadi pon on spiritual account.
2: Wow. Wow.
1: Because Messi was sunsun no. Enu na eden.
2: Dadi when he cancel.
1: Ena dadi when he cancel. And she said, "Ipon oni spiritual account. Ebe de obe bere wa brabum. Oni abuafo. Obi kaso obe bon ko be disappointed. Especially who your bampo dey dangerous. Obe wusi obi no wa wono mfiu. 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Uji lo na na se. E che so oni spiritual account. Adenti account and your service ka home. I wan say mpenfo na am preach say si wood dine. I was so.
2: She said, "Where Japadi was."
1: She said, "Where Japadi was so." What must say? And the spiritual no, only accounta. I beg this physical benyeska.
2: I just be me new baby.
1: Yes.
2: Wow.
1: And the baby moa sobo aso no moko no moko aso ni kekeu. 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They don't see anything in their lives. Yes, we are come chiri yano. Odidi. Yes.
2: Yes.
1: Oh yeah, come to come here then. Eddie. So for so come deal. Ube ye duane wati anamwa.
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1: 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And ye ya come chile we ya bompa we ye didi. And you send ni padia u we ase. 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
1: 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I want to say love month. I won't discover my child of OBB. Azabo?
2: Ajay.
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1: 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Azabo, you ever be say, ni panosun da ebone, ena intenta so safadon. 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
2: wow
1: yes
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1: ah me kan ko na kire ho
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1: central region central region
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2: obi
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2: Wow.
1: Ah, oh, we a giant ever spiritual. You can meet them there. And he said, pie wada. Men can was him. As of you are saying now. Oh, and to say aquada, we won't allow plane. Ah, and I'm him. Oh, only kete.
2: Yes.
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2: yes
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0: Question
1: preco media and the Mijina Samso. 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
0: Wow.
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0: atiefo anwumre de nyame bo.

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11: 0240-200-552.
3: 0240-200-552. Hello? Hello?
11: Yeah, I'm not question. Because I feel I'm okay, I'm
3: okay.
11: I'm location, maybe I'll...
3: Yeah, we'll keep cruise Green Hill. Green Hill. Green Hill. Baby, I wash a car now. She's another windscreen junction. Ne opposite pepper penny. Yeah, we'll keep cruise Green Hill. Green Hill. Baby, I wash a car now. She's another windscreen junction. Ne opposite pepper penny. Bunda saw that I can see this coconut. Aye. How the counselor, the appear, if we are friend, I'm a, you're busy, come on, aye.
2: Okay. Yamin kao. 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Mese wiki mu yeye program na program en osi be a line crosser. Hello?
12: Hello?
2: Mbacho zina baby akasafi?
12: Very good, yeah. Because that's where is my...
2: Okay, me too.
12: Mbacho, hiya. Hiya, what's it doing?
2: Yo, Marty. Into your program, the program na yalien. Ye starte e benada. 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Program na osi be a line crosser. Be a line crosser. 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Hello.
12: Oh,
2: Pacho, good evening. Good evening, mami. Awo yin la skola. Who's in a baby akasafi?
12: Pacho, I'm going to comment.
2: Comment, me te wo nyumri.
12: Pacho, da, I saw wo hene fa.
2: Ye wo Cape Coast Green Hill.
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15: 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Was Shipyard, Oya Cape Coast Takrady Highway Honora. 7 p.m. sharp. 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Miss Ogwa 2025. 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This year prizes in the pose.
16: No soapu.
15: Yeah. Who wears the crown? Miss Ogwa 2025. This year, Orobado. Wa Cape Coast Elmina Highway. Shipyard. 7 p.m. sharp. 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
17: 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I wanna keep you
18: here. Tables are about to get the beating of their lives.

my hood. And the song in the background that is actually owned by the Nigerian national, Joe Boy. With this one, he calls it a taxi driver. We're going to ask you some 30 minutes more to the top of the hour, 10 p.m. here in the studios of TW Radio 88.9. Ibusha for Tendeno, Tendeno, Tendeno, Tendeno. How are you doing? When you sum de biano huye, I hope every single soul out there listening to you, the most loved to listen to frequency here in the Cape Coast metropolis, is doing fabulously well. Today is a very Wednesday evening. Well, allow me to welcome you to the midweek's edition of the Night Cruise. We get to keep you company from now up until 11 p.m. Ladies and gentlemen, don't get it twisted. We only have one work to do, which is basically to keep you all smiling. Just that, by way of shoving down your throat with good music and also factual information as well. That is basically our job here this very evening. Anyways, family, my name is MC Kendrick, and I get to do this together with DJ Omar, who is solely responsible for all of these great songs I've been listening to, for quite a while now. Yeah. Jibutsu. Well, coming up with the show this evening, as today actually happens to be Wednesday, as you do know, we keep it a little bit cool for you. Let's talk more music for you, really. I'll be coming away with happenings as far as the trends are concerned, conversations which are literally everywhere. I'll be walking you through them, and I also will be parading to you four songs from the camp of one artist. We call that segment the foreplay. Ladies and gentlemen, if you are ready as I am, let's get down to business, shall we?

did listen to that awesome jam, Yawa Day, a piece owned by Joe Boy, and talking about my mission, which is quite a simple task, by making sure that I get you on your feet, really, to be dancing to all those banging tunes, all of those magical songs I've been listening to, by the kind of courtesy of the hands of DJ Omar. And I tell you what, you just have to look forward to more of these banging tunes on Yamanapa come the 6th of September, which actually happens to be the first Sunday in the month of September. I'm looking forward to seeing you, and this very location is at one location, and this very location again is at the Enna, you know, Community Garden. So make sure that you make your way there for all of us to converge and awesomely have this you know, mind-boggling experience as far as Ogwa Fetu Afeshe 2026 is concerned. But tell you what, again, all that you have to do is just get your Visit Cape Coast jersey for cool 200 cities. Initially, it was 250, but you see, I know you better say, so just come through and pick up your Visit Ghana, that is Visit Cape Coast jersey, for just cool 200 Ghana cities. Cool 200 Ghana cities, that is the amount that is going out for the Visit Cape Coast jersey. So just come through at TW Radio 88.9. You can locate us here in Cape Coast specifically. Of course, here in the Kingsway stretch, come through and locate us, and just come through with that 200 Ghana cities and come and pick up your Visit Cape Coast jersey. Don't forget, again, the Cape Coast, you know, I almost talked about events, which is Guafutu Afeshe, of course, is coming off. So make sure that you get to, you know, this location for all of us to converge and have a great time. Again, it will be coming off on the first, you know, Saturday in the month of September. Make sure that the 6th of September, 6th of September. And now, Community Garden, Ohone Jumezi, Yeina, Yechina, Yakona, Yakoseho, Yakoseho Cross. So, I'm looking forward to inviting you. So, just come through, you know, and make sure that you, you know, let everyone know about it, because that is where we are all supposed to converge and have a great time there. Again, the jersey really is going for cool 200 Ghana cities. Cool 200 Ghana cities. And we get to make this, you know, a very exciting experience. Well, it's a quarter after the hour of 10 here in the studios of TW Radio 88.9, allow me to welcome you back. My name again is MC Kendrick, and I've been doing this together with the DJ Omar. How about we quickly, hopping on the portals and check out some of the stories which are, you know, literally being bandied around here and there. Talking about veteran actress Grace Notte, very disturbing story really that came through in the early hours of today about her passing. Well, what you need to know is that she passed away at the age of 89. Talking about this, you know, celebrated Ghanaian veteran, you know, actress Grace Notte. That is a very sad story that came through in the early hours of today. Don't forget, she was popularly known as Mami Jata. She died this very day, the 26th of August 2026. Has to do with her health, you know. So that is what you need to know. Well, you should also know that on the 1st of February this year, that was the last time that we saw her in the public, you know, domain. That was when she celebrated her 89th birthday. And she rarely comes out. But she became popularly known during Ghana's golden era of television and theater art, featuring in productions including Obra, Osofodadze, Key Soap, Concert Party, Cantata, and the Thursday Theater. That is what you need to know. And notably, she was also captured in movies such as Nana Akoto, Matters of the Heart, Ties That Bind, Sinking Sands, Amachi and the Day, and the internationally acclaimed Beast of No Nation. So she did feature in all of these movies. All that we can say is may her soul rest in perfect peace. Perfect peace. I believe as and when we do get to proper detail regarding her funeral, I will definitely bring you up to speed about it. So just keep your fingers crossed. We will definitely keep you posted as and when we get the details about that. Well, away from the sad story, let's talk about another sad story, but this one is not related to that, really. This one has to do with a plight of Barowski. You know, talking about, an artist who was doing phenomenally well as far as his music is concerned, which
DJ Mama Homage, which has to do with his career musically. Initially, he was doing so well together with Ofrem Ponsan, and life happened. He traveled away to the UK, and unfortunately, with the latest interview that he was in, engaged in, and this very interview that he got himself engaged in, got people to learn of his recent state. In talking about Barowski's state, currently everyone knows that it's not really a palatable state to live in, because considering the kind of person that he was, doing music so well in Ghana and traveled outside the shores of Ghana to the UK, unfortunately things looking that bad for him. So basically, the recent story that we are picking up is that, according to Pietus, he's actually feeling very bad about this whole issue, really. But he has alleged that looks like Ofrem Ponsan kind of betrayed Barowski. Some would say, in what sense? So what you need to know is that, according to Pietus, an amount of money actually emerged on the back of a production that they did, a song that they was featured on a movie. A song that was featured by Netflix, talking about the movie in question. And aftermath of it, Netflix actually gave them an amount of money. Yes, gave them an amount of money, which was Ofrem Ponsan. And guess what? Well, he appeared to actually got his cut, which was the 50%, because he produced that very song in question. And aftermath, he was anticipating that Ofrem Ponsan was also going to give the cut of Barowski and Kofi Ntian as well. But out of nowhere, he never got an indication that the two were also sorted out by Ofrem Ponsan, and even goes on to throw a challenge to Ofrem Ponsan that if what he's saying, there's no iota of truth to it, then Ofrem Ponsan should boldly come out to say that there's no iota of truth to that particular story that he is talking about. Well, the reason why I was fighting with Ofori was because of the Netflix deal and the percentage Ofori gave me. He told me he was going to give Kofi Ntian and Barowski, but he didn't give any of them the money. If Ofori says I'm lying, you can call him on live. It became a serious fight between us, but I didn't want to talk about it. As a producer, I was supposed to get 50%, but because he said he would give the boys some of the money, I understood. Now look at Barowski's current state, he said. There's this movie called The Kitchen. Three more lights on this issue. There's this movie called The Kitchen. It was a UK movie and they featured part of Odonium. I know Ofori was not fair to this guy. I have made a lot of calls and I am also willing to help so that he is brought back to the country. That is what you need to know. That Apiotus says he is doing everything possible to help bring Barowski back into the country, because currently, per the interview that we all watched, where Barowski is currently staying is quite a deplorable, place to live. And considering the kind of person that he was and the music that he was doing, and still talking about Barowski's state, it is quite intriguing to learn that Delay says she has actually opened a GoFundMe account in his name, and she's actually hoping forward to Ghanaians, contributing into this very account in question, so that at least they'll be able to donate it to him. Quickly, quoting from his X account, I quote, "Hi, I started this fundraiser. Let's help Barowski get on his feet again on GoFundMe, and it will mean a lot to me if you would be able to share or donate." So that is some goodwill coming through there from
using the handle line coin in the person of delay. Well, so that is what you need to know. But furthermore, what you need to know about this particular story is that the GoFundMe campaign has a target of approximately 5,500 euros with the aim of providing Barsky with some financial assistance. So basically, that is what you need to know as far as the latest story, which has to do with Barsky, is concerned. Folks, we're going to ask you 20 minutes after the hour of 10 here in the studios of TW Radio 88.9. My name once again is MC Kendrick, and I've been doing this together with DJ Omar. I'll be back to walk you through with the four songs from the camp of one artist. That's by way of foreplay. For now, stay here and more music.

0: And again, I would love to remind you that to come this very first Sunday in the month of September, it's all about the Visit Cape Coast Jam. We are all converging over there to have that mind-boggling experience. So I will be making sure that I count on you, because I know so well that you will definitely turn up so that all of us get to enjoy this Ogwa Fetu Afese 2026. Everybody, so I make sure that as the Kofu Ibini Basabi, we in our bar, so that we all get to have that awesome experience there as far as this year's Ogwa Fetu Afese is concerned. Again, it's all about there. Visit Cape Coast Jam. Again, have it in mind of coming to pick up your jersey, which is going to, you know, 200 Ghana cedis. Initially, it was 250. See, I had to cry as I'm with BR. So it's just going to cost your pocket just 200 Ghana cedis. I'm looking forward to you coming through to pick up your Visit Cape Coast jersey. Come through again, and you can locate TW Radio on the Kingsway Avenue stretch. Yes, Ahana Yabutu. Come through and come and pick up your Visit Cape Coast jersey. Again, going for cool 200 Ghana cedis. And the location, again, is at the Na Community Garden. From the I'll be looking forward to, you know, seeing you. So make sure that you come through for we to have that awesome jam there. Family, welcome you back again. Let's head straight into the world of an artist birth named Barosky. What you need to know really is that he warmed his way into the hearts of most Ghanaians after the back-to-back release of Koffi Nti's Rakia. What you need to know is that with Rakia and Ofori and Ponseso Tolega, he was featured on both his songs, where he dropped his dancehall reggae live signature, known in the private life as Isaac Obing Mensah. So that is the birth name or the full name of Barosky, Isaac Obing Mensah. He is from Nashanti Bekwa and realized his music talent at the Golden Six College Technical School at Latabi Okoshi, where he was the assistant entertainment prefect. He later trained in sound engineering and apprentice from the year 2002 to the year 2004. He worked with him as an assistant engineer, but took a break from that job to feature on Koffi Nti's maiden album, Rakia, after a controversial argument with his former campmate, Ofori Mponseh, over monies owed him, and also for the fact that he had been featuring on people's songs too much. Barosky quit the camp and went solo. Well, he released his 10-track album, Achiruwa Ba, in the year 2007, and enjoyed related airplay. He has featured on the works of various artists such as Ofori Mponseh, Koffi Nti, KK Fosu, and also Sydney's Sentinel. He is a single father of one boy. That is as I'm told. We've got this very database on him. We don't really know if he has more kids for now. Anyways, it brings us to 37 minutes after the hour of 10 here in the studios of TW Radio 88.9. Family, let us listen to four songs from the camp of very own Barosky right now.
1: I

So that's it, four songs from the camp of an artist but named as Isaac Obingmenta, aka Barowski, bringing us exactly 5 minutes more to hit the top of the hour 11 while we get to wrap it up with the happenings on that night's cruise. Let me quickly walk you through the four songs that you did listen to. First one was Rakia, followed up by Sentinel. You also did listen to Otulega, and this one in the background that being Ochirwa. Thank you so much, ladies and gentlemen, for your company. Do have it in mind that God willing, tomorrow between the hours of 7 to 9, we'll come through with the night's cruise, myself together with the DJ Omar. Before I check out a session, I would love to remind you again that come this stage of September, which actually happens to be the first Sunday in the month of September, we are all meeting at one location, and this very location actually happens to be the Bacano and Na Community Garden. I was looking forward to seeing you, so make sure that you put on that sneakers, let us all look very sporty, and come through and have that awesome time as far as the Visit Cape Coast jam is concerned. When you're coming, please, I beg of you, don't come alone. Make sure they come through with your friends, come through with your relatives. Let us have a great time. And as far as the Ogwafetua Festival 2026 is concerned, my name once again is MC Kendrick, and I did this together with DJ Omar. Don't forget to connect with me on all the socials with the handle MC_Kendrick. I've got to go. Well, do have yourself a good night. Bye-bye.

0: Yes, you going through to Afashe 2026. Yes, you're bro.
1: Visit Cape Coast Jam. Visit Cape Coast Jam. 6 September. And now Community Gardens, Bacano. Be there or be nowhere.
2: 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Obedede.
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